0: Sunday fun day in the H, 104.1 KRVE. Tyler Fry, thanks for hanging out. We ain't stopping. Coming up next, got some good ones. Bella K, I love it, I love it, I love it, I do love it. Also, Huntrix Golden, kicking off with Joe and the beginning. All that and more coming up next.
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I really like that song from Crazy Abrams. Hit the Wall. Her dad is famous film director J.J. Abrams. You know, Star Trek, Star Wars. You know, he's a big deal. That's a... Is she a Nepo baby or is she really talented? I think very talented. 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
3: Hey, what's going on? 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

I love this. I mean, there's constantly World Cup games going on all the time. I love it. Including tonight, and then we get a shot at another game coming up on Wednesday, Houston Stadium, noon on the pitch, Portugal, Congo, DR. BTS going to be performing at the finale in Jersey with Madonna and Shakira. This is KRBE.

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3: 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It's blazing hot out here. Smokey Bear says,
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We're going to have a Roses update, not with Paige, who duped us, but with Max, the guy she swears will come back to her once again. 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

Whenever I hear that song, I feel like speeding on I-10, which at sometimes we know is extremely hard to do. But not late at night. I mean, I-10 opens up a little bit. Sorry, HPD. I'll do the speed limit. It's 104.1 KRBE.

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0: You know, it's Sunday fun day. It's the summertime. We feeling good. Let's throw it back. T.I. Rihanna. It's KRBE. My,
1: hey. Everybody right here. What you need to do is be thankful for the life you got, you know what I'm saying? Stop looking at what you ain't got. Start being thankful for what you do got.

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If you work in a hair salon, we want to hear the stylist confessions. What do people drop on you while they're in your chair? 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

up next, new Taylor Swift, I Knew It, I Knew You, from the Toy Story 5 soundtrack in theaters June 19th. They all got to see it on Tuesday. She even performed that song at the premiere. That was pretty cool. It's 104.1 KLRN.

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World Cup action Wednesday at Houston Stadium. Another noon game. Noon at the pitch. That's what they call it, right? The pitch, the soccer field. Portugal, Congo, DR on Wednesday. 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

Wake up early with the Rule and Ryan show as they recap their weekend. They're always up to some hijinks. Go follow us on our YouTube and our Instagram. 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

It's a Rula Show with Eric, 8 o'clock Monday morning. If you work in a hair salon, we want to hear the stylist confessions. What do people drop on you while they're in your chair? 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

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Todd Fry, I'm going to bounce. Have a great rest of your Sunday night. Leave with Pink Panther at Star Larson stateside. 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
1: 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What's up, y'all? My name is Rio. And yeah, you can win some gas. How about we fill up your tank starting on Friday from 7 a.m. to 5 p.m. And then you got a chance to win a year's worth of gas.

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1: Thursday's Roses was a new one on me, maybe a new one on you if you heard it. 104.1 KRBE. It's a new level of obsession that happened over Thursday. 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

0: 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It's blazing hot out here. 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

down, fuck to make them richer. Fast forward 2024, you got the same agenda. 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

So Thursday, I don't think I've ever heard of roses like this. 104.1 KRBE. Paige decided to tell everybody that she was in a relationship with a guy named Max, but it turns out she lied to us. And we're going to talk to Max and find out, who is this woman? What is Paige's MO on this? We'll find out.

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1: 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Why? 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

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That is the text line. And Eric is always keeping an eye on the text line. So make sure, get in on the show today, because today they're going to recap what happened on Thursday's Roses, which was a next level lie. You're going to find out today at 6.

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What a 4.1 KRBE. Max has no idea, but we're going to find out today who she is with Rula and the gang.

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33: Wherever you

0: I'm gay.
1: Pride Month.
2: I'm sorry.
1: Toodles. Oh. Kevin. So,
2: see what happens
1: month.
2: When I drive.
3: Yep.
1: Happy Pride Month.
3: Yeah. These are just, and the weather's going to be nice this week, right? This weekend?
1: Yeah.
2: Probably until Sunday.
3: It's like, come on, man. So this is facts I find throughout the week. People even send me stuff now. I appreciate it. But we'll start with this one that we teased earlier. According to Weight Watchers, the average person will gain 7 pounds per year by taste testing food. So, like,
1: Costco samples.
3: You go to get those samples.
1: Oh, my God.
3: You're trying stuff.
1: You can get
3: careful.
1: A full meal at Costco on a Saturday.
3: Yeah, people do that.
1: Oh, my God.
3: And it's kind of embarrassing sometimes when I go in there and just the way people just, like, block it with their cart. Those carts are big.
1: Yeah.
3: I'm like, man, just take one. You
1: it's
3: don't
1: like,
3: need
1: I
3: want
1: to try that, but I'm too embarrassed to be one of those moths to the flame.
3: Especially when you're waiting. You really feel like a
1: loser.
2: If you're waiting, No, I'll wait until there's no line.
1: Yeah, I'll just pass by you begging me.
3: Yeah, I'll go buy it if it's there. Like, oh, I'll take one. But if I'm waiting, you're like...
2: Because when I get up there, they're like, I'm sorry, I got to put these other ones back in the oven. Yeah. We got to get these ones started. If you come back in 5 minutes.
1: No, I thought you were going to say when you walk up there, they go, where's your parent, little boy? You can't get a sample without your parents here. Oh, my God, 7 pounds from taste testing and sampling.
3: What do you guys think you'd be most afraid of in your own house? What would you be afraid of?
1: Getting electrocuted.
3: Electrocuted? Okay, Kev, what would you say most people are afraid of in their own house?
2: Falling down the stairs.
1: Oh, yeah, falling down.
3: Those are good answers, but now think of something in your house, an item. What is something, an item, not...
2: Absolutely.
3: Could
2: no,
3: be your stairs.
2: I have an absolute fear. There's two items I have a strong fear of. One of them is called a mandolin. It's...
1: Oh, yes, oh, God!
2: See, Rula?
1: Yes!
3: Is that thing with the little... Like cuts,
1: it's a slicer.
3: It slices like
1: slice your fingers right off.
2: Right off.
1: Your knuckles are gone.
2: You got to be very careful with that thing, especially when you get down the nub and you're like, well, I'm going to take it out of the holder. I'm going to do it myself.
1: No,
2: don't do that. Don't do that.
1: Don't do it.
2: That's number one. Number two is a food processor, just because I can see those blades spinning around, and I'm afraid like my finger's going to go down in there too.
3: Well, Kev,
2: okay, garbage disposal one too.
3: And right there.
2: Garbage disposal.
3: That's the number one.
2: Oh, man.
3: Think about everything. Everyone's scared of that thing.
2: I don't think that's as deadly as some of the other ones I've named.
3: Or when you have a Zarka bottle and the cap falls in there, you don't know it.
2: And you got to put your hand in there?
3: Starts making that noise.
1: Yes.
2: I'll unplug it.
3: Yeah.
2: And then go
3: unplug
2: in.
3: It? Wow.
1: Really?
2: Oh, I will go to the... I am so scared. Like, oh, it's just going to come on, like, magically. No.
1: No.
2: I can't. I'm so scared.
1: That's actually true. Irrational fear of the garbage disposal.
2: I like those facts.
3: That is
1: okay.
3: Scary.
1: Okay.
3: A recent... where was this one? According to Cosmopolitan, 78% of women say they regret their hairstyle the most about their high school years. I see this all the time when the boys had that ice cream cone head.
1: Oh, my God. The broccoli and the ice cream.
3: The broccoli thing. I was
1: floppy
3: like,
1: hair.
3: I was laughing. I'm like, I can't wait for you guys in 10 years. You're going to make like we look stupid.
1: Yeah. Well,
2: yeah, that's definitely
1: that?
2: Still a thing.
3: Are we still doing that?
1: I feel like.
2: I still see. Because dudes.
1: Floppy hair.
2: Yeah. Because now that high school is out, there's more high school dudes going to my gym, and I see some of them still have that haircut. It's not as pronounced like broccoli. It's more like
3: the new one where it's kind of like a. Shaved really short, kind of like a mohawk in the back. It's like really spiky in the back. I think you kind of had that, Kev.
2: See, I started that a long time ago. This is bringing it back.
3: I know, Mike.
1: Kev was trying to bring back the rat tail, and we said, nope.
2: we had a little one.
3: That was so...
2: More of a brat tail.
3: Yeah, we wanted to cut that thing so bad. I'll give you one last one. In a recent survey, men said cell phones are the best gadget ever. What do you think a woman said was the best gadget ever?
2: What do you call it? A hair straightener?
1: I felt like the chi was a game changer.
3: No way!
1: Was it really?
3: Kevin is on fire today!
2: Hey, bro!
3: Holy crap!
1: Hell yeah!
3: How'd you get that?
2: I'm not even looking at his facts.
3: No!
1: Hair straightener is game changer.
3: Game changer?
1: Oh my
3: when did
1: God.
3: That come around?
1: I don't know. I remember we were on the air when
3: like
1: I was talking about chi because Farouk Systems created the chi and they're from here.
3: Chi,
1: Farouk Systems created the chi and that was life changing. And actually, speaking of the high school picture, Eric, if I had a chi, my hair would look better in my senior photo.
3: Wow. So the chi's only been around for like, what, 20 years?
1: Maybe 20. I don't know. Somebody text us who works at chi. Because, man, I buy those all the damn time still.
3: Chi.
1: My kids have one. I have one. My sister's got one. A travel one. I got them all. You got
3: them at mini ones? Like a small one to travel with?
1: I wish they had a mini one. But no, they're just like a 1-inch versus a 2-inch or a 1.5-inch. They have different plate sizes.
3: But did you say that is over a cell phone, though? I mean, you might use that, what, five times a week?
1: No,
3: use your phone?
1: Cell phone is, you can't even compare them. That's apples and oranges.
3: Man, I can't believe Kevin. Good job, buddy.
1: Garbage. Close up, Kevin.

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1: Kevin's gay?
0: What?
2: 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Just because you have one doesn't mean you should be proud of it.
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28: Yeah,
29: all right, Kelly.
28: Let's go. 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You fill out the form. Special K will contact you, and then you go from there.
29: And just like Courtney reached out to set someone up here.
30: Hey, guys. What's up? This is Courtney, and me and my boss's son want to prank my boss. We recently opened a second location. 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So we had to get our account Google verified, the second location, and it was a nightmare. It was verified and then unverified, verified, unverified.
28: Oh, no.
30: We had like 30 videos, and my boss, Mark, was always having to drive down there, do all these things, walk around with an iPad, and he was super frustrated. So he's a freak about our reviews also, so I think it'd be funny to prank him and say that you are Google and his account is not verified anymore. And since they couldn't figure it out, they went ahead and deleted both accounts and deleted all of our reviews. Ooh. They'll lose his mind.
29: Thanks for the setup.
30: Yeah. Bye-bye.
29: So Rula's family has had to deal with this before.
28: Oh, God, yeah.
29: I mean, remember when it really started to come online with the Google reviews,
28: right,
29: and everything like that.
28: Right.
29: Local businesses have been through it. So the last thing he wants to hear is that I have now deleted all of
31: but
29: these
31: she's
29: reviews.
31: Smart. I heard she said her and the boss's son.
29: Right.
28: Yeah,
29: right,
28: so that's not just her.
29: Cover. You got some cover there.
28: Hey, your kid told me to do this.
31: Yeah, there you go. But my kid's only two.
28: Oh, man.
29: The name of the business is Cutting Edge Closets. I am going to screw that up as hard as I possibly can.
28: Oh, my God.
29: Okay, one other thing. We have a special guest on this one. Olamide, who answers our phones and cuts our podcast.
31: What?
29: He is going to step in and be my Google verification officer to see
28: Lordy
29: if he can help us through this situation. This is an epic call, and this is how it went when we called Mark.
32: Hello, this is Mark.
29: Good morning, sir. I believe we were cut off earlier. I'm calling from the Google Verification Center. We provide local verification.
32: Oh, yeah. Sorry about that.
29: It's okay. After all the issues, I've been dispatched to the new location.
32: Okay.
29: And unfortunately,
32: what do you mean you've been dispatched?
29: We have to verify that it is an actual location, a brick and mortar.
32: Okay.
29: Okay.
32: I gotcha.
29: Okay. I can't find it, so I did have to unverify the location.
28: Oh.
32: No, that's not going to work.
29: Will admit I am new to the city, so I could be lost, but I'm having trouble finding it. I'm over here, like on the Hempstead Highway.
32: Old Katy Freeway. It's the Houston Design Center.
29: Well, unfortunately, we've had to clear out all of your reviews since the business doesn't seem to exist.
32: Are you kidding me? What?
29: You build closets?
32: Yeah. We build closets. We design and manufacture and build closets in Houston. We've been here for 29 years. You know how much money I've spent with Google over the last three decades?
29: Okay,
32: practically?
29: I'm sorry.
32: I mean,
29: I'm new.
32: Sorry doesn't do anything for me, buddy.
29: Okay, sir, I'm looking into this deeply. Okay, what people, this is a closet company. Do people need that? It's a tiny room with hangers.
28: Oh, my God.
31: Oh, crap.
32: Okay. Yeah, if you're new to Houston, you probably, no.
29: I found the design center here. Okay, it's the closet crew here at the design center.
32: Cutting, not the closet crew, cutting edge closets. Not the closet crew.
28: Oh, my
32: crew.
28: God.
29: Okay.
32: I've never heard of the closet crew. We're cutting edge closets. It's our second location. This is our showroom that we've opened. And, it took 7 months for Google to get this right.
29: Oh no!
32: And I've done all the I've done all the verification processes online. I've gone on over there and sat on hold for hours.
29: Don't worry, you don't have to sit on hold anymore. I have a direct connection to verification. I believe they've already deleted the reviews unless we get verification on right now. Hold on. I'm so sorry. It's my first day.
28: Oh, my God.
32: Oh, no. It's probably going to be your last day.
28: Oh, sir.
6: That's awesome.
29: Verification. Hello, sir. This is Stanley. I'm working on a case 776594.
6: Gotcha. I am not seeing anything under that case.
29: Closet company.
28: Oh, my
6: closet.
28: God.
32: Cutting edge closet.
28: Closet.
29: I think it's Closet Queens.
6: Closet Queens, gotcha. Closet.
32: Closet Queens. Dude, what are you doing? Cutting edge closet.
29: Edge cutters closets. Can you look that one up?
6: Edge cutter closet. I'm not seeing any.
29: I'm sorry. I'm looking at my notes. I can't read my handwriting. I'm shaking now. The cutting crew.
32: Get somebody else to take over. Cutting, you're not.
29: It's not cutting crew.
32: Important
29: cutting
32: stuff. Crew? And
29: cutting. No, it's an yeah. 80s band. Okay.
32: That's a joke.
29: No, sir. Cutting edge closets. And are the reviews?
6: I do see a cutting edge closets. I did just find that.
29: Can you reinstate the reviews?
6: Looks like all of the reviews are deleted. I'm so sorry.
29: Oh, God.
6: And I can't get those back up.
29: Can I make up some?
6: Yeah, sure. We can add some in.
32: Make with
6: some,
32: every sir. Dime I've spent with Google this year, I want refunded then.
6: So,
32: you know how damaging that is to a business? We've got, those are all 5-star reviews that my staff has worked extremely hard for.
6: Oh, no.
32: And you just wiped them out?
6: I don't see the reviews, but we can always get some. If you want to,
29: can I make some up?
6: Yeah, of course. Yeah, we
29: okay.
6: Can.
29: Yeah, okay. Okay.
32: No, can't just make them.
29: Put this one in. My closet was cool.
28: Oh my God!
6: My closet was cool. And
29: yes.
6: What name did you want to put?
29: I don't know, Jerry. Do another one. I love the closets.
32: All right. Okay. Yeah, the gig is up. Yeah, you're jacking with me.
29: No. Okay.
32: Shut up.
29: Okay.
32: Who is this?
29: What about Courtney Parker as the funniest employee ever?
32: Are you shitting me?
29: Her and your son.
32: Oh, nice. Nice. Vacation canceled.
29: My name is Special K. That was Alameda. We're from KRBE Radio, the Ruler Show with Eric.
32: Got it. Oh, God.
29: So don't worry, man. Your reviews are good.
32: They better be. Holy crap. You have no idea how much we've gone through.
29: Let's promote your business.
32: That sounds awesome, actually.
29: This is Cutting Edge Closets, right?
32: Right.
29: Since 1997, family business in Tomball has a second location to the Houston Design Center.
32: Correct.
29: And has a really funny employee and son.
32: Yeah, very funny. I was about to fly to Google, I think.
28: Oh my gosh.
29: Do you have a message for Courtney and your son who had the idea to do this to you?
32: Yeah, thanks a lot, guys. And payback's a bitch.
29: And can you say Special K prank me on KRBE?
32: Special K prank me on KRBE.
29: All right, yeah. Mark.
7: Good morning from the Bell Furniture Unbeatable Prices Traffic Desk. 610 South Loop eastbound at Broad. There is a stalled vehicle blocking the right shoulder. 610 South Loop westbound at Lawndale. Watch for a stalled car on the right shoulder. West Sam Houston Tollway northbound at Hammerley. There's a stalled vehicle on the inside shoulder. Katy Freeway eastbound at I-45. There is construction on the connecting ramp. I'm Becca Parker with your KRBE traffic check.
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19: We're the champions of the world.
28: Good morning, Houston, Texas. It's Monday, June 15th of 2026, and it's 6:01 a.m. The gang is almost all here. It's Rula, it's Eric, and it's Special K.
31: What's up, kid?
28: So
31: what's up,
28: that was a very exciting soccer weekend.
31: Oh, yeah.
28: If you were at NRG yesterday, and maybe you, I don't know who's not a soccer fan who got a ticket because they're expensive, but let's just say your friend had a ticket, and you're like, I'm not really into soccer. That was so much action.
31: Oh, yeah.
28: 7-1. That's a lot of goals, Germany.
31: Well, it should be. They're really good. And they have, what, 85 million people? And Carousel has 168,000 people?
28: And they were saying the guy that scored the goal.
31: Their best player would even be on the B team of Germany.
28: Probably. But they said the guy that scored the goal for Curacao, remember when he, at least when the broadcast I was watching, they were saying, this guy's never have to buy a meal ever again in Curacao. He'll never have to buy a meal ever again.
31: Did they score
28: the first goal they've ever scored in the history of the World Cup for their country.
31: Did they score first or did they score? Because I came in and it was like,
28: I thought it was
31: 1-1.
28: I started
31: last year, it was like 5-1 or something.
28: I thought it was 1-1 when he scored. I thought it was 1-1 when we scored. Maybe somebody
31: during the game on Friday, my father-in-law said it'd be 3-0. I said it'd be 3-1.
28: For USA?
31: For USA.
28: Uh-huh.
31: And then I'm like, yeah. And then also they scored at the end. I'm like, God damn it.
28: No, that's great. We got four goals.
31: I know, but just for I wanted to be correct. Because somehow he goes, oh, yeah, it's a $10 bet. I go, what? I didn't know we were betting.
28: And
31: it was 3-0.
28: No.
31: I'm like, come on. But that was great, USA. And they play, what, next Friday against Australia?
28: Yeah, that's my cousins have already texted me. Cousin George has already texted. USA, Australia, let's go. I was like, I have no idea who's favored. I have no idea who's favored.
31: USA is.
28: Okay. And then, that's good. And then the finals, that was a surprise. They were winning until they weren't again, Spurs fans.
31: I was happy.
28: The heck.
31: It was good to see people crying, all those people for 53 years. I mean, the Spurs have had 5 championships. Don't be greedy. Pass it around. Let them have it.
28: I just cannot believe how New York City trashed their city. What is the point?
31: Well, those aren't New Yorkers.
28: Beating
31: those
28: up are transplants. Cars.
31: Those are just hoodlums. That
28: are they transplants?
31: Punks,
28: no, those
31: drunks.
28: Are like New Yorkers. We're like, yeah, we're finally. I don't understand. The school bus on fire.
31: They pretend like they're New Yorkers. They're not. They're just losers looking for trouble.
28: Total losers.
31: Idiots.
28: Yeah.
31: 10 cops got injured.
28: So I'm saying, like, what is the point? You're trying to celebrate. Don't be idiot a-holes.
31: Yeah, but I saw them tear up that
28: tear
31: bus.
28: Tear down your city. Yes, the bus. Where's the point?
31: I'm like, you can blame drinking, but just the mob mentality, I guess. That was a...
28: I mean, the kid, you know, like, you're on video. Somebody's going to recognize you. The kid that had, like, the crowbar beating up the cop car over and over and over, and he was, like, isolated doing it. I was like, bro, somebody knows you. Somebody knows you.
31: What were you thinking?
28: I don't know. It was ridiculous. The aftermath in New York. I was thinking that maybe the Spurs would take it because the Knicks would be like, it'd be more fun to win this in the Garden.
31: Oh, yeah, they'd rather win there.
28: But Jalen Brunson said he didn't want to play another game.
31: Oh, he's like, I'm out.
28: At the end, he's like, I just didn't want to play another game. I didn't want to go home and play another game.
31: He was awesome.
28: So that was really cute stories. Jalen's dad was the assistant coach. I didn't know that.
31: He used to play. He played for Philly. He played for the Bulls, I think, in 70.

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2: Blackhawks beat them in the finals years ago, like 2009 or 10 or something.
3: Let's see. They won two Stanley Cup championships in 74 and 75.
1: Yeah, it was a few years before me.
3: It's been a hot minute for them. So lots of sports. Lots more soccer to go. Fan Fest is full throttle, man. And so is that heat. I think the biggest thing getting sold right now at TJ Maxx and Marshalls is those Knick fans.
2: Oh yeah,
1: God! Everyone had that Costco's at the watch party.
2: Costco's got some really nice one. The shark.
3: Yeah,
2: it's called the shark fan or something, and it's like the size of a mini flashlight.
3: Okay,
2: it's thicker, more girthy, and it's looks like a do
3: you
2: the
3: wear
2: job
3: like a necklace.
2: Yeah, I think you can wear it and hold it and stuff. It looks really nice.
3: I got one that goes around your neck, so it's like right there at your face.
2: Oh, those two fans on each side.
3: Yeah,
2: you always see like Costco employees wearing those. Especially if you go out and get the carts.
3: Baseball mom for the summer. That's where I learned my lesson on that one 4 years ago. I was like, and it's hot sitting out here watching baseball. These little kids. I'm sweating. So I bought one back then. And then I got one at Marshall's, I think, a few weeks ago because I was thinking this is... I don't remember why I was buying it, though. I think I was buying it because I knew we were going to be... Oh, we were going to something outdoor with my mom, and I wanted my mom to have one. And that's pretty good. So I'm thinking if you're going to be enjoying the outdoors.
2: I asked your husband about that. I'm like, does your wife go to Marshall's like every day? He's like...
3: Yeah, Marshall's my place.
2: Yeah, pretty much. She buys... A lot of crap.
3: I don't go every day, but that's my first choice. That is 100% my first choice. But I'll always tell my kids, let's go see how much
2: I think you get the, you just want that dopamine high because there's some stat, there's some new app in South Korea or somewhere where you go there, you buy the product, and then you don't get it. You're just doing it for the dopamine hit, like when you order something.
3: I definitely don't do that.
2: And then you don't pay either, but you just go to this app, you like see, like say a TV, you want TV, you would do all the ordering. And then nothing happens.
3: No.
2: It's the dumbest thing ever, but people want that dopamine hit. By the way,
3: go ahead.
2: Traffic Shop Mike said good morning, Yvette. Andrea.
3: I know, she's so funny. Yep, she writes so funny. Andrea, not Andrea.
2: Andrea.
3: She writes that in there.
2: So, yeah, so a lot of them always text every day. We can't say hi every day, guys, but...
3: we see you.
2: Yeah, we see you and love you.
3: That's right.
2: FanFest is closed today due to weather. Oh, yeah, it's supposed to be really bad. What's the weather?
3: Flash
2: flood or something Kevin was saying?
3: It's supposed to be starting to rain within the hour. The flood watch, they're expected to last until, it says till 7 a.m.
1: Yeah, it's a really long one. It's going to rain a lot for the next...
3: On Wednesday. Till 7 a.m. Wednesday it lasts.
1: Yes.
2: Starts today?
3: Yes.
2: Oh, I hope I get home.
1: So they said up like today, some areas could have like 10 inches deep of accumulation, not necessarily what's coming out of the sky, but it looks like it's going to be rough today. I can see the radar right now, and it's scooting over just little by little. It's getting close.
3: Yeah.
1: So today's
3: like
1: the day. Park in the garage today. I'm going to go move my truck.
2: I know, we should go.
3: Definitely should do that.
2: Go park at our boss's spot. They won't be here for a while, though. They probably wouldn't be here today with that rain.
3: Right.
1: Oh, right.
3: The next how many days? You got 100%, 100%, 95%, 65%, 35%, 50%. Then finally Sunday it clears up, and then Monday it's sunny.
2: Crap, I filled my pool.
3: Starts again.
2: Because I just got the pool done.
3: Oh, yeah. Did you finish it?
2: So it took, I did start Saturday at like a 1, and it filled up yesterday around 3.
3: So it's clear, finishing.
2: Well, I mean, I got chemicals and stuff in.
3: But you could have had free additional 5 inches or so.
2: I saved myself a couple hundred bucks, baby.
1: Mm-hmm. Oh, yeah. Oh, yeah.
2: Damn it.
3: Wow.
1: Now, I'm pretty sure you can call the water company and have them give you half off because you're filling, not draining.
2: Oh, really?
1: Yes.
2: Okay.
1: There's exemptions for those types of things. If you want to save, I don't care.
2: I want to save.
1: I'm just telling you what I tried before.
2: And it worked?
1: Yeah.
2: Nice. I'll do that.
1: Give me a little relief.
2: I like that. I didn't know they'd do that. Yeah, it's not like the water's leaving. It's going to be there for a while.
1: No, right, because when you pay your water bill, you're paying for both the incoming and outgoing. Yes.
3: Wow, look at that.
2: Look, I learned some today.
3: Look at this text.
2: It's Monday.
3: I went yesterday to the FIFA game. That was my first soccer game ever, and it was crazy. That was your first soccer game? What a game.
2: Yeah. I love it. Later
3: 7-1.
2: Later on, we're going to ask people if they've been in the game or...
3: I mean, somebody was there filling up NRG, y'all. It was

0: Some people pay 10 grand for a ticket.
1: I have some German American friends that we met through school, and I texted them when I saw it was like 5-1 or something. I was like, oh my God, this is crazy. Are you watching the game? Or are you there? And they're like, yep, all five of them were there. And they had really good seats. So I wonder how
0: that's great for them, but like, that's why I think the USA, they're going to surprise some people, because 4-1 and that Paraguay, they were not a bad team. They're good. They're, you know, good team. They're not the best. They're not the worst. Obviously, Germany played the worst team in the.
1: Yes.
0: Oh, yeah, they were. I think they're ranked like.
1: I thought New Zealand is ranked the last.
0: No, I think they're third lowest, second lowest or something. No, New Zealand isn't that bad.
1: No, I thought that's what I saw. New Zealand on Friday.
0: No,
1: before we started the show, they were saying the least ranked team was New Zealand. And I can't remember who the bottom three were. Where do you find that? Where did we hear that? I was like on the news. Double check it. Because I remember sticking New Zealand. I was like, really?
0: That's
1: New Zealand?
0: Let's find World Cup.
1: Yeah. Last rankings.
0: Let's see. USA Today. It says it here that they are lowest.
1: Yeah. New Zealand. And who's next to them? Like right above.
0: Let's see. Curacao. Or how do you say
1: Curacao.
0: Curacao or whatever. New Zealand. Then Haiti. Then Ghana. Yeah. Woo. New Zealand. Come on. Step it up.
1: But they just got in there. New Zealand gets a thumb their nose at all the countries that aren't there. Well, at least we're here. Bozos. Even though we're last. All right.
0: Good point.
1: Yeah.
0: Greece isn't in there, so you're right.
1: Greece is not in there, and they're hurting because of it. They're embarrassed. All right. It's 79 degrees today. The rain is supposed to start within an hour here at 9801 West Tyler. Maybe it's already started where you are, but we are going to have thunderstorms all day long.
0: Shut off your sprinkler system. I got to go do that at home. I'm like, what a waste today.
1: I know. Mine was on at 5 o'clock.
0: Yeah, mine, I'm like, oh, too late. So stupid. Damn it.
1: High of 84. Yeah, we're going to just get into it next on The Rula Show with Eric and KRBE.
2: Good morning from the Bell Furniture Unbeatable Prices Traffic Desk. 610 South Loop eastbound at Broad. There is a stalled car off to the right shoulder. Bit of brake tapping as you pass by. North Sam Houston Parkway westbound at John F. Kennedy Boulevard. A stalled vehicle was just pushed over to the right shoulder. West Sam Houston Tollway northbound at Hammerley. A stalled car is blocking the inside shoulder. I'm Becca Parker with your KRBE traffic check.
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2: It is brought to you by Taqueria Sarandas, and it's going to be a rainy Monday, guys. I'm sorry to tell you. So get your Monday moaning out now. 12 minutes, it says, that we complain about it being Monday before we get...
3: Monday moaning?
2: Monday moaning. 12 minutes, most of us will complain that it's Monday.
3: Yeah, can we do that next?
2: What are you going to moan about?
3: Hey, put your mic on, Kev.
2: Yeah, you're
3: right. The next topic.
4: It's Monday moaning. Call us and tell us what you're moaning about.
2: It says most people don't crack their first mile of Monday until 11:16 a.m. Well, that's not true for us. We're already laughing.
3: Hopefully someone listening to us is smiling once in a while.
2: Exactly right. That's our job.
3: Oh, man. I'm smarter than those idiots.
2: So the World Cup has taken over the world, and we've had lots of action here in Houston, obviously. Rod Stewart is currently on tour. He was supposed to perform in San Diego. Hold on a second. Let me look up his age, because I forgot. Is he 81 or is he...
3: He's got to be like in mid-80s.
2: 82. He is
3: 83.
2: He's 81. He's 81. He just turned 81 in January. So at 81 years old, he's still touring, which is a big deal, right? And he is not a young buck. So, okay. His San Diego show was postponed because he wasn't feeling well. And then he went to Boston to see Scotland's World Cup game against Haiti.
3: Wait a minute. San Diego to Boston?
5: What? A five-hour or six-hour flight?
3: Oh, at least,
2: he
3: right?
2: He canceled the show Friday night. And then he got on a plane to go to Boston to see the Scotland-Haiti game on Saturday. Now, he posted a video from his private jet taking him to Boston, and his fans were not happy.
5: Oh, no.
2: That you didn't feel good enough to sing to us, but you could get on a plane. Well, getting on a plane, you're not doing anything.
3: That is true. It's probably private, I assume.
5: Yeah.
2: It was his private jet.
3: So, I mean, it's like you can rest.
2: Yeah. And you're 81. It's different to sit there and watch a soccer game versus have to do his little dance and, you know, moves
3: that he canceled
2: for his songs.
3: I thought the story was he canceled and then they found him that night watching another game.
2: No, he canceled and then he canceled less than an hour before start time. That's the really bad thing. People were already there.
3: That sucks.
2: And so they said he had an acute upper respiratory infection that resulted in laryngitis. Mm. But, hey, you don't need to talk to watch soccer.
3: Good point.
2: So he went to the game. He was like, I'm not missing this. I'm 81. I'm going. But a lot of people were shaming him for canceling the tour.
3: Nah.
2: Or his
3: tour stop. I changed my mind.
2: His tour stop.
3: If it was the same night, I'd be like, ooh, the optics don't look good. You should not be at the game, even if you're just sitting there. But it's the next day.
2: He's British, but his father was Scottish. So they've always followed Scotland. And he was very excited to see them play in the
3: World Cup. Owned a soccer or a football club back in the day, like Manchester U or one of the big ones or something. Let me look that up.
2: Possibly. I'm sure he's got some kind of hand in something.
3: In the
2: maybe.
3: 80s or 90s.
2: I'll look that up. Check it out. So I was watching Pop Culture Jeopardy on Netflix. Colin Jost hosts this.
3: Is it new every week or is it just
2: episodes? It's back-to-back-to-back episodes of new. I don't know when you had to wait. I don't know how long it's been out, but I could watch them back-to-back because they were all released. I think there was like, you have to come back for it. But now that I've jumped on board, I've known to watch from beginning to end with no stops. And one of the categories was about directors who've won, like, you know, their movies get back-to-back nominations and all these things. And I was like, it's got to be Spielberg. It's got to be Spielberg. And it wasn't Spielberg. It was like the guy who did Silver Linings Playbook or whatever his name was. Anyway, my point is, I'm thinking Spielberg is the kind of guy that you would think is an easy win for a director question when it comes to Hollywood and Academy Award nominated movies. But he wasn't. Not in Pop Culture Jeopardy. But there is a story today about ranking Steven Spielberg's movies from best to worst. Because for those that don't know the history of Steven Spielberg, his first big movie was Jaws. And he was this young director, and everyone thought, okay, this is really ambitious. He's going to have this shark movie, and it's a mechanical shark. This is the 70s. They put it in the real salt water, and they didn't realize it's going to rust all the mechanical parts.
5: Oops. Oh, man.
2: And it just was a disaster after disaster. And what does Hollywood love to do more of? Tear you down more than build you up. So as he's trying to film Jaws, every week these dailies are coming out of all the disastrous things that are happening on the set of Jaws. And they're really trying to set it up like it's going to suck.
3: Plus he's a rookie, or not, he did Duel before that. But
2: he was like a new director.
3: Yeah, it was like the second movie. His first big movie.
2: Yeah, then he gets John Williams to do the score, and he said, hold my beer. Burner, burner. And then they decide, we can't show this damn shark because it doesn't work. Let's just make people think it's coming.
3: That's probably the best thing they ever did.
2: Was the gift that they could not imagine kept on
5: giving. Right, because it's always on your mind. It's like Star Trek, when Khan was only in it for 12 minutes of the, like, two-hour movie, he was upset about it, but he was on everyone's mind all the time.
3: It's true.
2: Yeah, you're thinking about that damn shark the whole time. Mm-hmm. So his best movies have been voted on, and number 10 from 1987, have never seen it, maybe y'all have, Empire of the Sun.
3: Yeah, I was too...
2: too young.
3: Little for that.
2: 89, Indiana Jones and the Last Crusade.
5: Oh, yeah.
3: That was good.
2: That was good. 2002 Minority Report.
3: Yep, that was... If you really watch that now, you're like, man...
5: They really knew.
3: They got a lot of things coming. Got a lot of things correct.
2: 2015, Bridge of Spies. Did not see that.
3: Is that the one with Tom Hanks? Yeah, yeah, that was good.
2: Okay.
3: And they made a trade. Tom Hanks was like the negotiator for the trade. Oh, and they had to go on a bridge and give each other their spies back.
5: Oh, okay, yeah, I saw that one.
2: Literally the Bridge of Spies.
3: Yep.
2: 2011's War Horse. Did y'all see that?
5: No.
3: It was a play. Remember, but no, didn't see that one.
2: Top five Spielberg movies. Number five, West Side Story, the 2021 version.
3: No.
5: They definitely did not see that.
3: I saw it.
5: I can't believe that's on the list.
3: That should not be on the list. Especially since he didn't create it.
2: Yeah.
5: Right.
2: 93's Schindler's List is number four.
3: That was good.
2: But shouldn't it be number three? Do you think Schindler's List was not as good as Munich, which has the third spot?
5: I didn't see Munich.
3: Munich, yeah, that was good. That was like, yeah, that was good.
2: Yeah. Number two, Jaws. Number two is Jaws.
3: Mm. So where's... Raiders of the Lost Ark, the first one.
2: That's not in there.
5: What?
2: Number
3: Saving
2: one,
3: Private Ryan.
2: For top 10, Spielberg's best, number one, E.T.
3: No, oh, stupid.
2: I would have put Saving Private Ryan in there somewhere. Yeah,
3: at least number one.
2: And they say his top five worst movies.
3: That's ridiculous.
2: Indiana Jones and the Kingdom of the Crystal Skull.
5: Yeah, that was a shame.
3: I don't think they wanted Aliens, but George Lucas pushed for Aliens.
5: Yeah, you know, I love, love, love Aliens, but I don't want to mix Aliens with Indiana Jones. Indiana Jones is more of like biblical history or some type of religious history. Not necessarily alien stuff. So
2: Kate Blanchett was in that one with him.
5: Unfortunate.
2: Number four, Ready Player One from 2018. I didn't realize he's the one that directed that.
3: I didn't know that either. I thought he just produced it.
2: Number three of the worst Spielberg films. It's a tie. Actually, no, it's not a tie. It's a kick. It's Kick the Can, the segment from the Twilight Zone movie in 1983. But why'd they isolate it?
3: I don't know. Because that movie, Twilight Zone, was like... five different directors, and they each shot their own.
2: Oh, I didn't realize that.
3: There's like little shorts. Remember, like, the John Lithgow was on a plane, and he looked over and he saw that little gremlin thing on the plane, and it kept getting closer and tearing stuff up. Nobody.
2: This is the Hollywood Reporter ranking this, by the way. They're pretty legit, but I don't really know.
3: Sound like they're snobs.
2: Number two, the BFG from 2016.
3: BFG.
5: That sounds familiar.
3: Oh, yeah. Was that that big giant? Yeah, that goofy-looking thing? Yeah.
2: Okay, number one. Number one worst movie, according to the Hollywood Reporter, of Spielberg's movies. 1997's The Lost World, Jurassic Park.
5: Wait, that was bad?
3: I get it mixed up.
5: It was like a sequel.
3: Yeah,
2: The Lost World.
3: It's probably the one with Vince Vaughn or something.
5: Yeah, that's probably when I quit watching them.
3: Yeah, that first one was so good.
2: How is Saving Private Ryan not in that top 10?
3: I know. That's...
2: Hollywood Reporter, come on. You're like legit. This is not like Your Tango or like Men's Health.
3: He was even up for Best Movie of the Year.
2: It should have won a million times over. It should have won Movie of the Year. It should have won a million times over. I would take out, because I haven't seen War Horse. I've not seen Bridge of Spies, Empire of the Sun. I would have put one. I put it somewhere in there. Should have been Saving Private Ryan.
3: Anybody watch Disclosure out there? Disclosure Day?
2: Disclosure Day is in the top 10 of his worst, according to Hollywood Reporter.
5: What? Of his worst?
2: Yeah, saying it's number 9.
3: I heard good things about it, but I hear some people, like younger people, are like, okay, this plot hole, this is not how it works anymore. This is not 1995. Like with TV signals or something, like broadcast. Like,
5: you
3: know, kids are like, we don't watch TV.
5: Yeah.
3: You know, through a regular cable and stuff.
5: Uh-huh.
3: They watch it through their iPads and their phones. I don't know.
2: I haven't seen it.
3: I don't know what they're talking about.
2: Made $44 million.
3: I like going into movies like that where you don't, I have no clue what's going on.
2: Hmm.
5: What about RuPaul's movie came out this weekend, didn't it? Stop That Train?
2: Oh, I don't know.
3: What?
5: Yes.
3: What's that about?
2: Is it like a parody?
3: Like she's.
5: I think it's a.
3: What do you call it?
5: Spoof.
3: Like a spoof documentary type thing or
5: yeah,
3: something?
5: Yeah, she only does silly things. So, yeah, Stop That
3: Train.
5: I didn't watch maybe
3: 2 minutes of a disaster movie. It was on like Cinemax or something.
5: Mm.
3: And it was Kim Kardashian was one of the main stars. I'm like, what? I didn't even know she was acting.
5: Oh, yeah.
3: Like, she's this is like 20 years, because it didn't look like her. Her face did not look like...
5: Oh, this is a long time ago.
3: I don't know what year that came out. Maybe 2010?
2: Wow.
3: Or something, 12.
2: What's the name of it?
3: Disaster Movie. It's like a parody of disaster movies. It's like one of those scary movie type things. Superhero movie type thing where they make fun of the genre.
2: So Scary Movie fell to third place. It made 14 and a half, but how much has it made total? God, where's the number?
3: It only cost $30 million to make, and I think they already made like a couple, like 100 and some million.
2: Oh, they've made enough. They've made enough.
3: I think Obsession moved to number two now.
2: Masters of the Universe is, I still want to see that, but I haven't made time.
3: Yeah, I want to see it.
5: I'm going to wait for DVD.
2: Text me 3-7 for DVD.
3: Yeah, I want to go to like iPick, but they only have like 20 seats in there. If you don't plan 4 months out, you can't get a seat.
2: Star Cinema Grill is good. You should try that.
3: I'd like that one because it's close by. I could just get there in like 5 minutes.
5: Oh, yeah.
2: Yeah, that's true. All right. Coming up next, we want to know, since we have so many different
3: visitors
2: here from
3: World
2: Cup.
3: What's your Monday moaning, or what do you call it?
2: Monday moaning.
4: Call it and tell us why you're moaning on a Monday.
2: Monday moaning. You know, we have a lot of different visitors from all over the world coming to Houston for the World Cup games. And the things that they have already posted on social media is their biggest wow.
3: Oh, yeah. I'm kind of insulted, but by all these people that come to our country, and this is what they're wowing about. But
2: Eric and I differ on this. I do not. I absolutely agree why this is a wow moment for the foreigners. Eric is embarrassed. It's a wow moment for the foreigners. We'll discuss it next on The Rula Show with Eric and KRVE.
6: Hi, good morning. 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There is some trouble at the off-ramp. Heads up on Hillcroft at Orem. A crash was just reported. Katy Freeway eastbound at I-45. You've got construction on the connecting ramp. On Tidwell Road at Yale, a crash was just called in. I'm Becca Parker with your KRBE traffic check.

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21: Okay, so here we are right in the midst of World Cup fever. And, you know, obviously being a host city, there's a lot going on. We have a lot of visitors from all over the world coming here. There's this one German fan named Freddie that you may have seen across your digitals. Depending. And he's gone viral because of his real reactions to mundane things to us that are exciting for him.
4: Even like the stadium sizes, like I think he went to see a friendly game in Auburn and he was in their stadium. He's like, what the hell? What is this?
21: Yeah.
4: This thing is unbelievably huge.
21: For college football?
4: Like 88,000 people.
21: Yes. And obviously NRG Stadium is enormous. And weren't you saying last week, Eric, you were giving us some numbers about, you know, the max that some of these European stadiums are.
4: That's right, so they're used to like 50,000.
21: Yeah.
4: Yeah.
21: So Freddie has gone viral with his observations, and other Europeans who are visiting, fine. Even J.J. Watt jumped on board the Freddie train. You know, he got him hooked up with like a room at the Post Oak Hotel, and what else did he get him?
4: And then when he went in there, he had tons of free stuff. Like you got him like Trill Burgers and something else, I forget. Killen's Barbecue. And then when he got back from his room, I saw the video. He's like, oh, thank you. Houston Rockets gave him tons of stuff. I'm like, really? Really, Rockets? How many times have we talked about you on this show? And this guy didn't even talk about you, doesn't even give a crap about basketball. He likes soccer.
22: Uh-huh. You just want a shirt.
4: And he got all this cool swag from the Rockets. I'm like, come on.
22: I know a guy.
4: I'm jealous of Freddie. I reached out to him to see if he wants to come on.
22: Okay.
21: So here's where Eric and I differ in our opinions. Eric thinks it's embarrassing that what?
4: Well, I mean, I like it because I like to see the food, but I just think it's embarrassing that all these people from other countries just, they go to our fast food places and they go like, look at the size of this soda. Look at this. And they, I feel like they're mocking us in a way. I mean, I know they're probably loving it. Like, we don't get this there, but in a way, it keeps that stereotype that we're...
22: We live in excess.
21: Big fat Americans?
4: Yeah.
22: We do live in excess. If you've both been overseas, you know this. Now, there's no Costco situation.
4: I love
22: like
4: the ice. Like, they're doing the ice. Like, I see tons of, okay, we're going to Raising Cane's and Chick-fil-A, and nobody understands why they have the big Texas toast. Every video I see, they're like, what the hell is this?
22: Honestly,
4: they don't understand what it's for. I'm like, that's the best part. I get
21: it's Raising Cane's.
4: Screw the coleslaw. I want extra bread.
21: Yes.
22: I never, ever saw that until I came to Texas. Growing
21: Texas
22: up,
21: toast?
22: Yeah, growing up, of course, it's Texas toast, right? So growing up in the Northeast, they do not
4: my mom
22: do that.
4: Lived down here for a little bit near Baytown, that's where her grandparents live.
21: Yeah,
4: so
21: yeah.
4: She would always get the Texas toast and like Mrs. Baird's type.
21: Yeah, they have a thick cut.
22: Bring it home. Yeah, it's a thick cut. That was the other thing. I was like, my God, this
4: is thick.
22: You
4: put butter on that, put it on the, oh, it was so good.
21: So good. So my thing is, Eric was also mentioning like Bucky's and Walmart and Costco.
4: It's just funny because they love the Target.
21: I'm all about this. I am all about foreigners being wowed by places like Bucky's and whatnot, because in all of my years of having family come here to visit Houston from overseas, that was like a tourist stop for us. You know, in the late 80s, early 90s, one of the biggest grocery stores that had hit before HEB was Randall's, There was one on Voss, which is now Whole Foods, and there was one in West Chase, which is also Whole Foods. The one in West Chase had like a smokehouse. And I remember when in like 1995, when my brother got married to his wife, we had a lot of family come from overseas, and my dad took our cousins to that Randall's so they could see it. And he dropped them off and picked them up after an hour. Because they were like, we're going to stay in here. We're going to stay in here. Like, that was so amazing to them that you could get all these things under one air-conditioned roof. Mm-hmm. And then, like, we didn't have Buc-ee's, I don't think, in 95. We didn't know of Buc-ee's. But I'm all about to... The Australians were here. We had them on the air with us. My cousins from Australia. I took them to Buc-ee's. They have pictures of Buc-ee's.
1: I
21: bought them swag from Buc-ee's.
1: But don't you think it misrepresents, like... Our culinary culture is pretty impressive.
21: That's
1: like
21: great, Houston, but I can't buy a sticker from Killens.
1: They don't see that. It's like when I go to Europe, I'm not going to go to Olive Garden.
5: No.
1: You know what I mean? Like I'm going to local places. I want to try their. I still think about this ravioli spinach tortellini I had in Italy. It was so awesome. It's like. That's the stuff I want them to go to.
21: I mean,
1: I want them to see that stuff, but that doesn't sell. I mean, they're trying to get views, and everyone knows what Raising Cane's is, Chick-fil-A.
21: Yeah.
1: They know what...
21: our fast food.
1: Buc-ee's. Everyone's talking about Buc-ee's.
21: Yeah. So there's a story about it today about Freddie and just in general what the foreigners... attention has been pointing to since they've been here. And one of the most entertaining things is getting their reactions to places that we just take for granted. There are even shuttle buses taking players and fans to visit. A round trip ticket is $20 to go to a big place, like different, like to a Buc-ee's.
1: Right.
21: Let's see. What's one fan from Scotland said? It's a place like this could only exist in America. And I love it.
1: Like instead of going to NASA, they go past it. And then they go to Buc-ee's down there in Galveston.
21: They're doing Texas City Buc-ee's and they're going to NASA.
1: Oh, you guys go to NASA? You going to see the Central Monument or something?
21: There were some Norwegian fans.
1: No, we're going to Buc-ee's.
21: There were some Norwegian fans, a mom and dad and a kid in their car. And they were in the Buc-ee's parking lot and they had the chopped beef sandwich. So they all took a bite of that to see if they liked it. And they go, it's very sweet.
1: Yeah,
21: it's
1: I saw that one. Huh. My thing is, it's like, and then nothing against Buc-ee's. That stuff.
21: Brisket on the board?
1: Yeah, it's decent. But, I mean, if go get... Killens or go get pit room or something. You know what I mean? Go to the place that doesn't.
21: Even Ella Langley has gotten in on the Freddie game. She has invited him to one of her shows because he's using Ella Langley's music as his soundtrack as he makes his way around.
1: Kevin, you should pretend to just do one of your voices and pretend you're from another country and see all the crap you get for free.
5: Don't do
1: your Russian, though.
7: Come on. That's what I was aiming for. Because no one can put their finger on what country it is.
1: Plus, Russia's not allowed here.
7: Yes, but there's still that... That is still the accent in the Eastern European. You cannot put your finger on where I live, where I'm from. Sometimes it's Ireland.
1: Just do it. Just go around.
21: Ireland. That's not even close to Ireland, honey.
1: Do your Irish accent. Just
7: Uzbekistan.
21: Where's another place?
7: Look at the Irish.
21: Like, also, like, the two dudes that we know, the two dudes that we follow, they had their own roadshow, the British guys or the Australians?
1: I always forget their names. They're British.
21: Okay, so they were like,
1: they're the originals,
21: we're in Houston, Texas on Friday morning. They're like, we're in Houston, Texas, and we're going to have real Tex-Mex food. But they just happened to be in front of one of the actual authentic Mexican restaurants in Montrose. I can't remember the name of it, but I was like, that's not Tex-Mex.
7: No.
21: That's actual authentic Mexican food. Like, we're going to go in here. We're going to have Tex-Mex. I was like, no, somebody steered you wrong, guys.
1: Yeah, somebody
21: steered you wrong.
1: You just didn't realize there's two different types.
21: Yeah, because, you know, a lot of people get real snooty about that. Like, that's not Tex-Mex. Like, this is real, authentic Mexican food. Okay, fine, great. It's all food. It's all good.
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21: It is brought to you by Easy Fiber. And
1: I bet they're shocked,
21: all...
1: by the way. I bet they're shocked of our trucks.
21: How big they are.
1: On the highways.
21: Oh, yeah, the F-350s.
1: I got that when I moved here. And I grew up on a farm where we all had trucks, but it was
21: like, my God, the cars are so big in Houston.
1: We're all farmers. We had trucks. I don't, everyone has one.
7: Generally, in Europe, you never see anything the size of an F-150 or a 1500.
21: They can't even fit down the streets, dude.
7: No way.
21: They cannot fit down the streets.
7: There are so many.
21: Suburban? No way.
7: There are a lot of roads you have to pull into a field if there's a tractor trailer coming.
21: 100%. Okay, we all have to stay weather aware the next 3 days because we are under a National Weather Service flood watch through 7 a.m. Wednesday. Wednesday.
1: I don't know.
21: We will need to be extremely careful on the roads as flooding downpours are possible at any time these next few days. And for all the foreigners visiting, they're like, what are these bucket drop size of rain coming down?
1: Welcome to Texas.
21: Yeah, the moisture levels are set to go higher on Monday and Tuesday as two weather systems are converging on Southeast Texas. So tropical moisture has arrived. And lightning is also a big concern with a lot of the outdoor events happening around town. So when the thunder roars, go indoors. That's what you need to know.
22: When the thunder roars
21: go indoors.
1: Is that Garth Brooks' sequel to Thunder Rolls?
21: Yeah. Thunder Rolls. Today is going to feature multiple rounds of scattered thunderstorms throughout the day, so you got to pay close attention to your alert radar app so you can go about your business and know where to be safe. And they are capable of dropping a quick inch or two of rain that could quickly fill up streets with rainwater. Temps will range from the upper 70s to the upper 80s, depending on where the rain is and isn't.
1: I'm so
21: and
1: mad.
21: What?
1: I filled my pool up yesterday.
21: I know, because 3 to 6 inches through Wednesday. You could get 6 inches of water in that pool.
1: Yep. Dang it.
22: Now you're going to have to pump it out.
1: Oh, yeah, it's going to go
21: it'll
1: over.
21: It'll just overflow. It'll just crash at the time. Just be weather aware these next few days. Have your umbrella handy and just be careful. You know your area if it ponds. A lot of areas are different than others, so some could flood while others are totally bone dry. You know your area. Just be weather
1: aware. How does
21: that
1: work with a pool? When it's brand new, you know, they have to do the chemicals for like 10 days.
21: No, you got
22: it. Oh, it's going to interrupt it.
21: Mm-hmm.
1: Like, do they even put anything in there? Or do they wait till the rain stops, or do they have to put it in right away?
22: I don't think you can wait on that kind of stuff because the algae and the new plaster, yeah, I'm sure they have to do it rain or shine.
21: Oh, pool man, who texts our show a lot.
1: Pool man, you tell me.
21: 37530. Pool man. Tell Eric what the scoop is on chemicals of a brand new pool.
1: I'd like to hire you, but I'm kind of scared to.
22: For someone to know where we're
1: going. Yeah, exactly. Know where I live and looking around.
21: Skinny dipping in your pool. Yeah. I don't know, Eric. I take my pants off to check your chemical levels in your pool.
1: Why are you naked in my pool?
22: That's the least of my worries.
21: All right, coming up next.
1: Did you hear about this?
21: Naked guys.
1: Where's the lawsuit? This person is suing their former homeowners for not disclosing that their neighbor was a jerk.
21: So the person that bought the house
1: is mad because this neighbor is... I mean, when I tell you what this neighbor's done... I don't blame this person, but...
21: Is that a law, or is that can you sue over that?
1: Is this going to be the future? You can sue because of your neighbor?
21: Okay, we'll have to find out exactly how bad is this neighbor. Next on The Rula Show with Eric and KRBE.
5: Good morning from the Bell Furniture Unbeatable Prices Traffic Desk. Heads up in downtown I-10 Katy Freeway westbound. Between I-45 and Studemont, there is road work in two right lanes. It slows you down 5 minutes from San Jacinto. If you're on Hillcroft at Orem, a crash has been reported. I-45 North Freeway southbound at I-10, you've got road work at the exit ramp. I'm Becca Parker with your KRBE traffic check.
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5: Good morning from the Bell Furniture Unbeatable Prices Traffic Desk. Heads up in downtown I-10 Katy Freeway westbound between I-45 and Studemont. There is road work in two right lanes. It slows you down 5 minutes from San Jacinto. If you're on Hillcroft at Orem, a crash has been reported. I-45 North Freeway southbound at I-10. You've got road work at the exit ramp. I'm Becca Parker with your KRBE traffic check.
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21: Has it started raining where you are yet? Text us at 37530, because this rain's moving in hardcore in the north side.
16: Where's it coming
21: side.
16: From right now?
21: From the north side.
9: Coming from the northwest.
21: To the northwest side.
16: It looks like it's state. It's up high, though.
9: It is. It does look up
16: past the woodlands.
9: But what's going to happen is the tropical low is just going to develop it. You know how they just kind of bloom? You see them just bloom up out of nowhere? That's what it's going to do.
16: Well, the good thing is that at least it doesn't feel
21: that
16: like...
21: That's what it sounds like.
16: Uh-huh. It's like 110 degrees. At least it feels cool.
21: That's for sure.
16: Except yesterday when it's like rains for like 10 minutes and then stops and it's like...
21: And this feels like a plastic bag.
16: You're like just in a wet armpit of graciousness.
21: So
9: and then
21: hot.
9: Your dog goes outside and get their paws all wet and tracks in everything. And like, wait, stop. I got the walk rag.
21: I was like, get
16: I bought like 5 years ago. I still use it. It's
9: no way.
16: A little container you fill with water and you put their paw in it.
9: Yeah.
16: It's got like little spikes in it. Yeah, rubber things.
21: It works?
16: Yeah.
9: Not all dogs will allow you to do that.
16: Yeah.
9: Your dog is submissive.
21: But wait, does it dry the paws or just you have wet paws?
16: Just wet. You know, they're muddy.
21: Oh, okay.
16: You know, you're trying to wipe them off.
21: Yeah.
16: It's like a wet napkin or a wet paper towel. But
21: that's cool.
16: Yeah, you just...
21: Was that Instagram purchase?
16: Yeah.
21: Okay, that's good to know.
16: So see, something finally worked.
9: Finally.
21: The question is, can you sue someone over not telling you that when you bought their house, they have crap neighbors?
16: I think that is... No. If this happens and this guy wins... Wow.
21: What state or what city?
16: This is Minneapolis.
21: Okay.
16: Davis Venturi. He's suing the former owners of his house because he thinks the neighbor is a D-bag. And his previous behavior from the neighbor raised a red flag, is what he said. And they should have told him. Because this poor guy was shot by his neighbor in 2024.
21: Oh, my gosh.
16: While trimming his front yard tree.
21: Why?
16: And that came after more than a year of harassment and 38 calls to 911 from this guy. His name's John Sawchalk.
21: This bad neighbor is John Sawchalk. Yeah. Oh, my gosh.
16: So Davis is like, my neighbor sucks. And so he went to the public records and he noticed that there was a restraining order that was filed in 2015 by the owners of his house.
9: But see, that's a personal issue. That has nothing to do with deficiencies.
16: So he's alleged that the sellers had a duty to disclose anything that would significantly affect an ordinary buyer's user and enjoyment of the property. But that's a fine line.
21: You don't have to disclose that somebody was murdered in your house, right? You don't have to disclose somebody died in the house.
16: What you need to do.
21: Right, I've never heard anybody say disclose how crazy the neighbors are.
16: No you're about way. To make an investment in a house where you're going to have to pay it off in 30 years.
21: Yeah.
16: And you think about it. Most of us just go in the house, you look around, go, yep. All right, I love it. I want it. You don't go talk to the neighbors. We've talked about this forever, Rula.
21: You got to do your investigating.
16: You got to investigate. You got to go talk to the neighbors. Just knock on the door. Go, hi. I'm thinking about purchasing this home. And then you meet him. You kind of feel him out.
21: Yeah.
9: I wish I had done that on several occasions.
16: All of a sudden, you just like open the door and it like, smells like pee in there. It's like, uh-oh. And they see lots of animals. And then you see things happening. And then we don't do it.
9: There were signs.
21: There
9: will be signs.
16: Yep, and we overlook it because we just love that house
9: love
16: so
9: the
16: much.
9: House.
16: The blinders are on.
21: If you have found a house that you really want and you want to invest all the money you've ever made in your life on that down payment, you have got to do your homework. You've

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1: Nope.
2: Spot to pick up your kids.
3: That'd be so frustrating.
1: Yeah, sorry. And you know that house that Eric ended up not buying? It just sat and sat and sat. It was a brand new build. And then finally, the person who built the house cut out the entire front yard and made it an arched driveway so you can actually put your car there.
3: So you're two cars.
2: Because you can't back out.
1: There was no way to get around that corner when all these people for the school year were always crowding that house. And I was like,
3: I think another a red flag, if you're like with a real estate agent and they say, our house is only viewing from like 2 to 4 every day. Well, can I come at 6? Nope, only 2 to 4. That's because there's probably a train going by. You know, maybe or something.
1: Gotta see where the trains are.
3: That damn train of, you know, in my area, in Greenway Plaza area, Newcastle area, and all that stuff. It's like, those some beautiful houses, but...
1: That train.
3: Once that train goes through, you go, oh, now I get it.
1: The other thing that I noticed when I was shopping for a house is, you know, because we have no zoning, you will have a really nice suburban neighborhood, and bam, there's a high-rise. Yeah. So you don't really have privacy because people are always going to be looking down in your neighborhood, in your backyard.
2: Are there people looking down into your pool from
3: the big Transco Tower from that angle? They could. Actually, my brother-in-law.
1: With binoculars.
3: My brother-in-law works in that building.
2: Uh-huh.
3: And he took a photo like he couldn't, but I could. I found my house.
2: Yeah.
3: You couldn't really see. But I'm like,
2: but if you had a telescope, you could definitely zoom in.
3: Yeah.
1: There's one neighborhood where my husband and we first started shopping for a house when we were newlyweds. And I remember in the backyard looking up and you could see this high rise. And I go, wow. So if there was a pool in this backyard, they would constantly see us swim. And then when I lived in an apartment.
3: That's with houses, though, Rula.
1: What?
3: Your neighbor that builds a brand new house, across from you over the fence.
1: It's
3: two story. That kid's always bedroom, looking at you. It's like some 15-year-old boy, and all of a sudden he's looking at your girls swimming.
1: Yeah, you gotta look at the privacy angle of your backyard. And then when I lived in the apartment between the house lawsuit and finding somewhere to live, we had to leave our house. The apartment complex that I lived in was built right up against a subdivision. And so that first strip of houses, when this thing went up, they were probably like, what the hell?
2: Mm-hmm.
1: And every day, we could just look out our window of our kitchen. Like, you know, it was like a floor length windows and you're looking down at the backyards of these houses.
2: Yeah.
1: And I was like, oh, somebody must have died. I think they're having like a little reception. Everyone's
3: it's
1: wearing like,
3: black. It's Rilla's own reality show. I got Love Island over here. Look at that.
1: I was like, oh, look over there.
3: We have Love Island on this side of the building.
1: We do?
3: That one house has a big lazy river.
1: Oh, yeah.
3: Like if they had parties.
1: But why are you calling them Love Island?
3: I'm just.
1: Oh, it's just like.
2: There's an island in the middle.
3: People are partying in there. Like
1: the lazy river across Westheimer.
3: But those are probably $10 million houses over here.
2: It is sickeningly large. Like, this is water park level.
1: Oh, yeah.
2: I cannot believe that. When they built this thing over there, we watched for like a year while they built this. And I was like, what is it?
1: We thought it was like a community center wave pool. No, this is somebody's private home.
2: Mind-blowing.
1: Lazy river.
2: And it is right there. Like
3: you drive by,
2: you have no idea what's over there, but we can see into it.
1: Oh, yeah. Right across from KRB. Crazy. $10 million houses. $10 million houses.
3: We worked with a boss at our old station, and the guy would have binoculars.
1: He's such a perfect.
3: And he would look in the apartment. Was that post oak?
2: Yeah,
3: because
2: you could.
3: What was that?
2: My boss also looked in there too.
1: Yeah, it was like, off of post oak.
3: That guy, here he is.
1: Cubicle boss.
4: Look. They're over there. They're completely naked. Like every day, there's a different person, a man, a woman. They're naked. You just survive.
3: One of those stations failed. Those program directors are too busy looking at naked people.
1: They both had binoculars. That was so perverse. And then we moved from that building to the new building off of like Post Oak and like San Felipe.
2: You could do the same thing
3: there. That's the one where it was.
1: Straight into the Sunny 99.1 morning show could see straight into this dude's apartment. Uh-huh.
3: That's the building.
2: That was the one that I was in.
3: Yeah, because
1: because we were just at different angles.
3: Kevin was.
2: Yeah, I came into that new building with you.
1: Yeah, you're right. I was thinking of the other. Because we were at Post Oak on two sides.
3: The other one we saw Transco Tower. We saw the guy fall.
1: Oh my god!
3: This guy climbed. It was climbing in 2003.
1: With suction cups.
2: Yeah.
1: He was trying to do like this thing.
3: You got 16 floors up.
1: He had suction cups like a Spider-Man, and he went up, and then he just released the suction and just fell backwards.
2: Oh, intentionally.
1: Oh yeah, it was crazy.
2: Oh,
3: was it intentional or was it just a?
1: No, I thought he did it on purpose.
3: I mean, he just failed.
1: No, because the people that were.

0: watching him with us. I didn't see it happen. They're like, he just like leaned back like a Nestle commercial.
1: Oh, damn.
0: He just like let go and fell backwards.
1: They don't talk about that, do they?
0: <It's> crazy.
1: I forgot about that.
0: So, should you be able to sue over the bad neighbors that your home sellers didn't tell you about in Texas? No. I don't believe so. But you got to do your own homework and ask questions. Go around on a Saturday afternoon.
1: What I find interesting is living in some of these high rises, you never talk to your neighbors, and you're like, you could knock on this door, and they're on the other side, and you don't
0: and
1: ever
0: you don't
1: meet
0: know
1: them. But when you live in a house, you're friends with your neighbors. I like that.
0: Yeah, because you see them at least sometimes come in their driveway. There's a World Cup commercial right now talking about meet your neighbors, because in the World Cup commercial, you knock on the neighbor's door. They've never met each other ever. They say, hey, we're having a World Cup viewing party in the driveway. Why don't y'all come? And so the whole neighborhood comes. And it's like a big, like, barbecue and whatever. And I'm like, yeah, the only time you really, really meet your neighbors is during a natural disaster when no one has power.
1: Yeah, good point.
0: And we're like, oh, that side of the street has power before we do. Can we do laundry?
1: It's a brewer with the generator.
0: That's right, baby. Get your generator. It's the first thing I invested in. Once
1: I'm
0: you have
1: one,
0: you don't want to go back.
1: I'm still waiting to find somebody so I can do an endorsement for them. Anybody out there have a generator company?
0: It's hurricane season.
1: Yeah.
0: About to get on that.
1: I'll promote you.
2: Granger. For those that get it done.
0: They have generators?
2: That is the Granger. That's, yeah, it's like one of the big things they do. Granger.
0: Oh, I thought it was Generac.
2: Well, the Generac. Oh,
1: that's their brand. Like, Generac is the one
2: it
1: that
2: the
1: I use.
0: Mm. Or electric
1: base power. Base power. They got their little.
0: Oh, base power tells you you don't need a generator. You need this.
2: Is that a battery? What is that thing?
0: I don't know. If somebody has base power, tell us how that works, because they're
1: it's
0: saying
1: cheaper.
0: It's like $600.
2: I'll do your endorsements then.
0: What yeah. about you get what you pay for? Is that one of those you get what you pay for? Is that an Instagram ad? The Instagram ad of generators is the base power.
1: All I know is that we're going to get tons of generator
2: ads on our phone.
0: No. 100%. All right, coming up next, we're going to check in with Max, not Paige, for a Roses update. Last week, Paige totally bamboozled us, made us think that she was dating Max, and she was worried he was messing around with a girl named Maddie. Turns out they had broken up.
1: Even if Paige wanted to talk to you, Rula, I'd be like,
0: no. Nope. No, we're like, no.
1: You're banned.
0: You're done. You could have come to us for closure or something else or regrets.
1: Anything.
0: No, you duped us into thinking you needed roses and you did not.
1: Moaning Monday or whatever Kevin called that
0: Monday
1: bit.
0: Monday moaning.
2: Call in and tell us what you're moaning about. Moaning Monday. Monday moaning.
1: We might have to do that at 8:20 just for the hell of it.
0: And by moaning, we mean complaint, not the other.
2: Not moaning. Yeah.
0: Okay.
1: Yeah, that's Saturday.
2: No.
0: Yeah. We're going to check in with Max and see what happened since that kooky phone call on Thursday that we bothered him with. Next on The Rula Show with Eric and KRVE.
3: Good morning from the Bell Furniture Unbeatable Prices Traffic Desk. 610 North Loop westbound between the Hardy Toll Road and I-45. There's about 5 minutes of stop and go. Hillcroft at Orem. There's reports of a crash. Use caution there. Tidwell at Yale. Another crash called in here. I-45 Gulf Freeway southbound at FM 1765. That crash did clear. I'm Becca Parker with your KRBE traffic check.
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15: All right, coming up next, we're going to talk to Max from last Thursday's Roses, where Paige originally contacted us saying, oh, Max is cheating on me. Turns out they're not even dating.
16: Paige sucks.
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16: I have to fix something real quick for our podcasters. 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
15: What happened?
16: I didn't hit a button, so the stream just turned off.
17: Yeah, then they'll start texting and...
15: Okay, so you're going to do it again?
16: No, I mean, I think I can fix it right here. I'm so sorry if you're a streamer. You don't even hear me saying this, apologizing to you, so it's fine. Because everything just went off for
15: them. Do I have to restart what I said then for the streamers?
16: No, it's fine. We'll just play the song now. I got it working again.
17: Yay!

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4: All right, y'all go to KRBE.com if you need us for roses. That is where you feel your mate is lying to you or you just have that bad gut feeling that you're like something's going on. Yep. So Paige had originally contacted us for that reason. She said that her boyfriend Max was getting distant, hiding his phone, text messages from somebody named Maddie, blah, blah, blah.
5: She's a great liar. She could be a scam artist.
4: Totally.
5: Like queen of the scams, what was that called?
4: Queen of the con.
5: Yeah, queen of the con.
4: She had us. She had us. We really thought that Max was her boyfriend and they were having problems. Okay, we get Max on the phone and let's just let you hear what happened last Thursday because this was ridiculous.
5: This is right when you got him in there. To get in the flowers.
4: I've got her sitting on the line listening, and I tell her, let's get some answers. Is he going to send them to you or Maddie? Where are those roses going to go? Here's where he sent them.
6: Definitely Maddie.
4: M-A-D-D-I-E or Y or how do you spell Maddie?
6: You got that in the first shot.
4: Oh, nice.
6: M-A-D-D-I-E.
4: Okay, cool. I was thinking maybe M-A-D-I too. All right, M-A-D-D-I-E. What are you going to put on the card for Maddie?
6: Okay. Thanks for showing me relationships can actually feel easy.
4: Oh, well, sounds like she's quite the great girlfriend. Thanks for showing me that relationships can be really easy. Oh, you want more?
6: Yes, I do. One more thing. Mm-hmm. I'm really happy I found you.
4: Oh, wow. Look at you all in love and butterflies and birds a-chirping. How long have you been with Maddie?
6: A couple months.
4: That's very nice.
6: It just sort of started to become official. So this is, like I said. Oh.
4: Where'd you meet her?
6: Good timing. We met on a company retreat.
4: All right. Well, listen, that could be a really successful met at work love story. But what is probably going to get in the way of that right now is the fact that your girlfriend is listening to this conversation along with a whole bunch of other people. Tell them, Eric.
5: This is Eric, and that's really you're talking to from the Rula Show with Eric. And your girlfriend, not Maddie, your girlfriend Paige is on with us. Paige, go ahead.
7: So it is true.
6: Jeez, Paige, come on. What are you doing?
4: What are you doing?
7: I was hoping people were lying, and I thought maybe everybody was exaggerating, but they weren't.
6: I can't even believe this.
5: What do you mean? You can't
6: so
5: believe it?
6: So far removed from reality, you're a freaking serial killer.
5: What do you mean? You call your girlfriend that? That's rude, dude.
6: She's not my girlfriend. She dumped me 4 months ago.
5: Wait, what?
4: Hold on. Paige told us you guys been dating for a year, and 3 months ago you started getting distant. Y'all don't live together, but you guys are definitely boyfriend-girlfriend for a year.
6: We were. She just all of a sudden said that things weren't working out with us, and she broke up with me.
5: Well, then, Paige, I don't understand. If you dumped him, why the hell are you calling us saying he cheated on you? It doesn't make sense.
4: Oh, my God. What are you doing, Paige?
7: Well, no, because I didn't think it mattered because I just thought that we'd work things out.
4: Paige, hold up.
6: What?
5: You're lying to me.
4: Give me a second because you have totally thrown me and Eric.
5: Yeah.
4: Paige came to us telling us that you guys are in a relationship and she's worried you're cheating on her and that's why I just did this whole charade with you. Paige, you broke up with Max and you had the stones to contact us to do roses on him? This is unwell.
7: I made a mistake.
5: But what's the point?
4: Why didn't you tell us that? I thought I could do better.
7: Because I thought I could do better and I realized I screwed up.
6: You realized you screwed up only because you saw that I have found someone. And Maddie and I are together now, so all of a sudden, I'm important to you again.
7: Well, no, I thought maybe it wasn't that serious.
4: Hold on, I gotta throw ourselves in there. Paige, we could have helped you with something like, closure, regret.
5: Yeah, anything.
4: Something like that to say, you know what, I really made a mistake, I really want Max back, and he's dating somebody else new, I think. You did not have to dupe us and say, I need roses for my boyfriend. So mistake number one, probably not going to win you any brownie points with Max wanting to even listen to what you have to say. And the fact that you dumped him, and now it does sound like, oh no, he met somebody else. I want him now.
5: And that's probably why you like him, Paige. Is that true? You don't even really like him. You just want him.
7: Yes, I do. Oh, and also, Max is not even happy.
4: How do you know that? He sounds pretty happy giving me a card for those fake roses.
5: Max, are you happy? You sounded happy.
6: I am happy that I
7: No, you think you are.
6: Don't interrupt him. Let me finish a sentence. You're always trying to control me.
4: Oh my gosh.
6: So if I didn't text you back fast enough and I hung out with my friends and I wanted space, it always turned into drama. And now, because I'm happy, Now you're having an issue with it. This is just going to keep going on in this cycle. I am done, Paige.
7: Whatever. You'll get bored and then you'll come back. So
5: wait a minute. So you would be willing to take him back?
7: Oh, he'll always come back.
4: What do you mean he'll always come back? Wait, have y'all multiple times broken up, Max? Or is this like just the one and done?
6: Yeah, we've had a couple of on again, off again moments. But this is, she made it very clear that we were done.
4: I mean, look at the card that he wanted to send, Paige. It tells you everything about how he feels about Maddie. That showing me relationships can actually feel easy. Happy I found you. I mean, what makes you think that this is not going to work for him?
7: He always comes back to me. Plus, she looks like a giraffe.
4: Oh, my God, stop.
6: Okay,
4: well,
6: now, let's come on.
4: Maybe very tall.
5: Yeah,
4: I don't know.
5: Yeah, she's tall.
4: I don't care.
5: Who cares? She's tall.
6: I mean, she's got really long, beautiful legs.
4: Okay, we don't need to even talk about Maddie in that manner. Paige, you know you did wrong. Don't dupe us like that. You could have come to us for closure to say, or regrets for sure. You have regrets. You broke up with Max. Or you can even say, group therapy, I think I'm jealous that my ex-boyfriend that I usually dump and has found somebody new that might be the one, and I want to get him
5: Max,
4: back.
5: Max, I want to apologize. I am so sorry about this. Paige, do better in life, man. This is wrong.
4: Eric is going to send you a $400 bouquet of roses.
5: I'm going to send her a bill to pay for it.
4: Oh, gosh. I'm sorry, Max. I wish you the best with Maddie, but yeah. So you go and have a great time with Maddie and hope it works out for you guys.
7: You know what, Max? Call me in 6 months when Miss Safari starts annoying you.
4: Oh, come on. Paige.
6: Yeah, not happening.
4: Mm. Yep, and that's how that ended up because we were so mad.
5: Still mad at her.
4: So mad. Eric's like, how dare you? Okay, so we thought, well, there's not really a reason for an update with Paige, obviously, but I am curious to know what's going on with Max. Max reached out to you?
5: Yep.
4: All right, standing by?
5: Yep.
4: Ready to go?
5: Yep.
4: Hi, Max. Welcome back to the Rula Show with Eric.
6: Hey, good morning. Thanks for having me back on. You aren't going to believe.
5: Thanks for having you on. We had to have you on because we owe you, because I do want to apologize again for what happened last week.
4: We didn't know we were getting duped.
5: I hate being duped. It doesn't happen very often. It sucks. What's going on?
6: Yeah, I mean, I should have learned my lesson a long time ago, and it was actually really helpful that you called because it just showed me even more. I did go back to her like 3 times, and we had like an off again, on again thing, and I'm just so happy that we're not together anymore. She did something again that is just ridiculous, and you're not going to believe
5: what
6: she went and did. She called my mother.
4: Oh my gosh.
6: And told my mother what a scumbag that I am, that I was cheating on her for 3 months, still doesn't accept reality that we broke up.
5: Oh, jeez.
4: And she's the one that broke up with you, by the way, not you breaking up with her, okay?
6: Exactly. And then, I get all these texts and calls from my mom. And, at first my mom really bought into it.
4: What do you mean your mom bought into somebody calling you a scumbag? What happened? Do you not have a good relationship with your mom? Oh, my gosh.
6: Well, I mean, my mom, she just wants me to be respectful and, a good man. And you heard.
4: Okay, so she lied about your behavior. Got it.
5: Yeah, your mom doesn't.
6: She totally lied. She sold you the same bill of goods that
5: she... That's true. She's good at it. She did do that to us.
6: Yeah, she did the same thing with my mom that she did with you guys at first. You believed her.
5: And if you didn't tell your mom about Maddie yet, why would she... She probably thought you were still in a relationship.
4: Together with Paige, So then you get your mom on the phone, and she's all like, what are you doing, Max? Why are you being such a terrible boyfriend?
5: By calling your mom, what is that supposed to do? Make you want her more? I don't understand. She's just trying to get...
4: What, your mom's going to tell you break up with Maddie and go back to Paige?
5: Yeah, I'm confused. What's her whole end game?
6: I guess that's what she thought. We're just going to move forward, because my mom does believe me.
5: What about Maddie? What does she think about all this? If I was dating somebody and I heard, wait, you were on the Rula Show with Eric and this happened, I'd be...
4: What did Maddie say after we got off the phone with you?
6: She's super cool. I mean, she thought it was actually kind of funny.
4: Really? Because if I was dating a guy for 3 months and his unhinged ex-girlfriend went on the radio with to try and trap him into what we did, I'd be like, this sounds like a lot of baggage I don't think I want to sign up for.
5: Yeah, she scares me.
4: Yeah. I might have to look over my shoulder.
6: I mean, I actually did go through and share some of the texts with her that we had before Maddie and I met. So I basically have receipts on the breakup. I kind of had to prove that.
4: Okay, so everything's okay with Maddie. It's a little off.
5: Well, I have a feeling
4: with Paige.
5: If it isn't, I have a feeling you'll go back with Paige.
4: No. I don't feel that.
5: I just feel like
6: oh my gosh.
5: If you went back 3 times,
6: say that.
5: Crazy just doesn't all of a sudden happen.
6: No, I learned my lesson the first time we broke up. She actually faked a pregnancy that first time. And I had met somebody else and she got, now this is it. Maddie is the one for me.
5: You make me laugh though. You said you learned your lesson the first time, but you've done this 3 times with her. So Actually, you did learn your lesson, dude.
4: Well, maybe there's some merit there. Okay, Max, listen, stay focused on Maddie.
5: Yep.
4: It sounds like that was a nice, natural way to meet a new person at the retreat from work, and y'all have a lot of commonalities and things are going well. You've blocked Paige. You've done the right thing. You alerted your mom to the breakup with Paige.
5: I'd make sure, Max, to tell all your friends and all your family about this.
6: Oh, believe me, they all listen to your show. They already know.
4: Oh, God.
5: Oh, geez. Okay. Oh.
4: Well, that's good then. They'll be on alert for
5: that's
4: any
5: awkward.
4: Paige sightings.
5: Okay.
4: Okay. Well, thanks for reaching out to us and giving us that update. Unexpected, but stay on the right track with the right girl. And it sounds like it's Maddie. All right. Good luck to you guys.
6: Oh, yeah. Thank you, guys.
4: Okay,
5: take
4: bye.
5: Care. Bye.
4: Bye.
5: Bye.
4: Bye. Wow. The texters really want him to go extreme. They want him to get with the cops and get a restraining order on her.
5: Who knows? I say she sounds like she'd be harmless, but to do all that stuff and call your mom, that's some bad stuff.
4: Yeah. A lot of people have had some bad exes, and they say, yes.
5: At least get it on the record.
4: Right.
5: So, because then you have something there to fall back on, right?
4: One person says, definitely a restraining order in the future is necessary. Seriously.
5: What's the proof you need for that?
4: I don't know.
5: You know what I mean? Actually. Like, say someone just want to be a jerk, they don't like Special K.
4: They've broken into your place, or they've been on
5: you have
4: your
5: to have
4: premises,
5: proof,
4: or you're trespassing.
5: You have to already have an incident with the police? You know what I mean?
4: I assume.
5: Like, say they call you and you go, hey, look it. Here's my phone records. They've called me 500 times in the last 40 minutes.
4: Yeah.
5: Like that. You have to have some evidence because I can't just walk in there and say, hey, I want a restraining order from someone, can you? Without proof.
4: I'm going to guess they have to have some kind of reason,
5: yeah.
4: Right? All right, y'all go to the listener line at 713-278-VENT. That's 8368 on your phone if you want to comment on that. Coming up next in Celebrity Scoop, Tyra Banks is suing Netflix over the America's Next Top Model documentary.
5: Yeah. She did not look good in that one.
1: Okay, so she did not greenlight that one because I thought it was so like contrived that she would just intentionally.
4: Oh. But not what ended up airing.
1: Oh, okay, okay.
4: All right.
5: She
4: we'll
5: didn't
4: go
5: like the footage they chose or they took it out of context?
4: We'll go into that next in Scoop on The Rula Show with Eric and KRVE.
2: Good morning from the Bell Furniture Unbeat a Bell Prices Traffic Desk. 610 North Loop westbound between the Hardy Toll Road and I-45. There's some heavy stop and go. 610 South Loop eastbound at Cullen. Watch for a stalled vehicle blocking the right shoulder. I-45 North Freeway northbound at Shepherd. A stalled car was just moved over to the right shoulder. There's some brake tapping to get by. I'm Becca Parker with your KRBE traffic check.
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4: All right, coming up next in Celebrity Scoop, Tyra Banks is now suing Netflix over the America's Next Top Model documentary she was involved in. 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
2: It is brought to you by Taquerias Arandas. And after an exciting weekend of soccer on television and right here in Houston, Texas, my God, 7-1. Germany versus Curacao. Curacao lost, but the joy in their country of scoring even one goal was immeasurable.
3: Huge.
2: They were, as soon as it was a one, it was 1-0 Germany Curacao when Curacao scored that goal. And the guy that was commentating said, this guy's never had to buy a meal ever and again in his life in Curacao. And it's true. The whole country went nuts because they have never scored a World Cup goal. Even to score a World Cup goal is a big deal.
3: And at
2: deal.
3: That time they scored, it was 1-1, you said, right?
2: Yeah.
3: So it wasn't like
2: they had tied
3: 7-0. You know, right, Germany's like, oh, we're just, you know, laying back.
2: Yeah, nope. It was 1-1.
3: So that's pretty cool.
2: And they lost 7-1.
3: I have to stay up late tonight because my wife and family, they're all for Iran. Their game starts at 8.
2: Oh,
3: I'm like,
2: wow.
3: All right, I'll drive over for the first half maybe. I got to go to bed.
2: Yeah, that one's 8 p.m. They're against New Zealand, the lowest ranked team.
3: Oh, really?
2: Of the whole World Cup.
3: Oh, yeah.
2: Is New Zealand. That's Group G. Today we have Spain and versus Cabo Verde, Belgium versus Egypt, Saudi Arabia versus Uruguay.
4: Cabo Verde.
2: Cabo.
4: I know.
2: Versus regular Cabo.
3: This is almost
2: know.
3: Where like
4: Hold
3: we
4: up.
2: I know. We're learning new parts of the world in this World Cup. You can get the full match schedule, of course, at FIFA World Cup.
3: The one that played Germany, what were they called?
2: Curacao.
4: Oh, Cabo Verde.
3: Have you seen that one? That's beautiful. That's over by Aruba.
4: It's off of Africa.
2: It's not just a drink, y'all.
4: Cabo Verde is a tiny, tiny little island. This is where our hurricanes come from. You know when they're like, all right, this one's developing way over here in the Atlantic. Well, it looks like it's coming from Cabo Verde.
3: You guys start that?
2: Oh, man.
3: They got a bunch of fans blowing into the water?
2: Oh, yeah, Lord.
4: Yeah, it's off of Senegal.
2: So lots of fun soccer to be had still. Okay, yes, USA, yes, 4-1. Woohoo!
3: That was awesome.
2: Okay, so Tyra Banks has filed a defamation lawsuit against Netflix. Now, why?
3: Because they're worth billions.
2: Well, and I can't believe all the things I've watched on Netflix. I have not watched this yet. I've only saw like maybe 2 seconds of it.
4: But yeah, you ain't missing much.
2: No.
4: Booster and I were like, she made this. She made it. It's almost too complimentary. Like, it frames her as a super bee, but a bee who got things done.
3: So wait a minute. She made this and she's suing?
2: And she's suing them.
4: So she did says, she make... Did, what?
2: She says that her portrayal in the America's Next Top Model docuseries Reality Check was edited to support a false narrative.
4: Mm.
2: She filed the lawsuit in the U.S. District Court of California, and her attorneys say she did participate in this. It was a 3.5-hour interview about the show's legacy and decisions that she would approach differently today. But that suit claims that just 16 minutes of her comments were used in the 3-part docuseries, and they were, quote, stripped of context and reassembled to support a false and defamatory narrative unrelated to what she actually expressed. Her lawyers argue that the accountability she took for some of Top Model's most controversial moments was edited out. Tyra Banks is not happy. And she said, worse, the false narrative the producers constructed through selective editing, deliberate omission, and surgical manipulation of continuous footage included that Miss Banks knowingly allowed a contestant to be sexually assaulted on her show, exploited that contestant's trauma for ratings, and then could not even remember it when asked. That narrative about Miss Banks is a complete fabrication, one that Netflix streamed to a global audience of millions.
4: Ooh.
2: 3.5 hours of an interview and you only get 16 minutes and they re-edited your words to move this area to that area and that area to this.
3: I'd almost record myself. I'd be like, okay, I'll do the documentary, but I'm hiring, you know,
4: my own
3: my
4: videographer
3: guy to record all this because
2: or
3: I don't trust
2: you.
3: Or you
2: ask for producer rights in there for the final thing to go through.
3: I'm like, Kevin,
2: though,
3: if she was the producer, then I don't, it's a joke.
4: Yeah,
3: it's not a real documentary about if they're trying to expose something.
4: Yeah, that's what I was gathering from that it wasn't that scathing. I was looking for scathing, but it was like, all right, we kind of saw this was happening and assumed that she was just exploiting these girls.
2: Wow.
3: Terrible.
2: Well, to be watched, I guess, but just know that now she has filed a lawsuit against them. Okay, the movie Michael has dethroned Bohemian Rhapsody as the top grossing music biopic.
3: Really?
2: Not biopic, right? It's biopic.
3: Yeah, I've never heard biopic yet, but it's up for you.
2: I know. I was like, is it biopic or biopic? So yeah, Michael has now surpassed Bohemian Rhapsody with a global take of almost $1 billion as of June 14.
3: Wow. There's a documentary on Netflix about Michael Jackson too. If you're a fan of his,
4: goes the other way.
3: Do not watch that. I know they try and tell both sides, but you will not be happy if you're a fan of his.
2: Yeah,
3: they have like footage from the first time they go in the raid with the cops' cameras and stuff. So you see his house.
2: Exactly what's in his house.
3: It's interesting to see when he's. I don't know if he's a hoarder or what, but there's a mess in there.
4: I want to say that I'm very sad to hear about the passing of Oliver Tree. If you're a fan of Oliver Tree, he was in a helicopter crash in Brazil. And
2: it was six people passed away. He was one of them.
4: Yes.
2: 32 years old.
4: Yes, he was on tour. And, you know, we talk about helicopters.
2: I know. So
4: very, very sad. So rest in peace.
2: Two helicopters crashing into each other, right?
4: Yes, they did.
3: And then story in Brazil, that 21-year-old girl.
2: Bungee jumping, and they did not connect the cord.
3: Well, really, you can't call it bungee jumping.
2: Yeah, they just threw her off a mountain.
3: Mm-hmm. They forgot
2: she died.
4: Attempted.
3: They forgot to put a bungee cord on her.
2: And then in Kansas City, the skydiving airplane that was going up with 11 skydivers and the pilot plane crashed and they all died.
3: I know this sounds dumb. So were they on their way up?
2: Yeah.
4: They weren't high enough
3: so they could get out.
2: No, they were going up to jump and the plane crashed and died.
4: I know you have to be at a certain height parachute to deploy. I wonder, that's interesting.
2: All these things are pointing to don't try.
3: Yeah.
4: No.
2: Bungee jumping, skydiving.
4: Or helicopters.
3: I'll just stay in my house. There's enough things that you get injured at your own house.
2: Scary.
3: We do those stats every year.
2: I know. It's really scary. Let's go to the news.
0: It's time for What's Going Down in H-Town. I'm a Rula Show with Eric.
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2: It's brought to you by Easy Fiber. A lot of you guys are texting us what area of town you're in, whether it's downpour or just looking dark yet. Still hasn't started over here, guess from Western, that I can tell, but I know the north side's getting pummeled right now. So we are in a flood watch in effect through Wednesday morning at 7 a.m. We're going to get soaked for the next couple of days.
3: Wait a minute. It's Monday at 7:53. You just said Wednesday.
2: Yeah, till Wednesday.
3: Wow.
2: Till Wednesday. 7 a.m. Mm-hmm. This other article I want to bring up from the Chronicle, the guys are talking about off the air, is very interesting. How many times have you heard of a band and you're like, oh my God, I can't wait to see where they're going to hit Houston. They go to Austin or Dallas. They don't come to Houston. Well, there's a whole article in the Chronicle about why some acts don't come to Houston. They skip us. And they're not big enough to fill out NRG or they're not big enough to fill out Toyota, but there's not really a lot of small venues they can go to, and the ones that they can go to are all controlled by Live Nation.
4: Yeah, so 713 is too big. Revention, or is it called Revention Center? Too big.
2: Bayou Music Center, House of Blues.
4: The only one that's small enough is the White Oak, and, you know, it's probably all booked up.
3: Yeah, you need something for what? Between 500 and 2,000?
4: Yes, I think they just rebranded Warehouse Live. I saw Diplo was there this past week. And
3: so that's why we're not getting.
4: So that
3: I thought it was because we're so far down. Like when I lived in Dallas, we used to get lots of celebrities would fly in.
2: Yeah.
3: That hit like New York, then they go to Miami, hit Atlanta, over to Dallas, and onward. But they didn't want to fly the extra hour down here.
2: Wait, are they the actual pilots have to worry about the plane?
3: I guess I don't know if it's the timing,
2: the
3: money, like.
2: They also say that the walk-up mentality is a problem. Houston's live music scene is our mentality around actually going to a show or at least showing interest outside of huge names. There are a lot of people that will just walk up the day of. So you don't know how many people are actually going to show up until the day of. And that's a problem, too, with pre-sale tickets and knowing what to prepare for or seeing if it's going to sell well. So you want to check out that article. If you're a local music scene fan and you're wondering, why don't they ever come here? The Chronicle did a whole thing with local artists about the problem with Houston's small venue scene. All right. Coming up next, are going to have to...
3: We got to get some confessions from the hairstylists out there because I saw this Supercut survey.
2: Supercuts.
3: That's who it's from, Supercuts.
2: If the Supercut gang is getting this, imagine what the regular,
3: the survey says,
2: solid tenured stylists are getting. Yeah,
3: the survey says, what do people talk about when they get their hair done? And it gives me the top things they talk about. I'll tell you that when we come back, but I'd love to talk to hairstylists and get some of their confessions of...
2: People are dropping their secrets on you left and right.
3: Is that the secret?
2: You're their free therapist.
3: You just do that central massage into their scalp and you just rub in there...
2: You got like an hour with them.
3: Makes them just want to spill their guts.
2: You know, I robbed a bank a couple years ago, and I didn't tell anybody, but I'll tell you. What? Okay, 833-390-KRB. Yeah, I'll give you an extra tip just because I told you that. 833-390-KRB. If you cut hair or work in a salon for a living, you have to cut hair. Usually it's the person in the chair, so you're cutting the hair. The shampoo person doesn't get the confession like the hairstylist does. So hairstylist, what have you heard from your clients? Come pour it out of their mouth.
3: Is that when they put that little cape on you? Is that like a lasso of Wonder Woman's? You just spill the beans?
2: The lasso of truth.
3: Yeah.
2: The cape of truth. We'll hear from you next on The Rula Show with Eric and KRV.
5: Good morning from the Bell Furniture, Unbeatable Prices Traffic Desk. Highway 249 northbound at FM 1960. Watch for a stalled car on the inside shoulder. 610 West Loop southbound at I-10. A stalled vehicle blocks the center lane. You're jammed up for an extra 5 minutes. I-10 East Freeway eastbound at Federal. Some trouble at the on-ramp was just cleared away. South Sam Houston Tollway westbound at Blackhawk. There's reports of an accident. I'm Becca Parker with your KRBE traffic check.
6: Hey. What's up, everyone? It's Sean's morning show. It's The Rula Show with Eric.
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3: There's so many reasons to love going to Island Grill. The number one is awesome food. That's right. And the number two is so many choices. On Sunday, a few days ago, my wife and I went to Island Grill around like 1 o'clock. So I was hungry for lunch and she still wanted breakfast, which worked out perfectly for us because Island Grill has their awesome breakfast and their very delicious lunch, Mediterranean food or American classics. So I had a nice big old hamburger and fries while she had her eggs and toast and bacon and potatoes. 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If your family member wants a gyro, they can get that and you can get a salmon and veggie plate. 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
5: Good morning from the Bell Furniture. 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Highway 249 northbound at FM 1960. Watch for a stalled car on the inside shoulder. 610 West Loop southbound at I-10. A stalled vehicle blocks the center lane. You're jammed up for an extra 5 minutes. I-10 East Freeway eastbound at Federal. Some trouble at the on-ramp was just cleared away. South Sam Houston Tollway westbound at Blackhawk. There's reports of an accident. I'm Becca Parker with your KRBE traffic check.
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2: All right, my friends, we're looking for you to call us at 833-390-KRBE if you are a hairstylist, and we want to know what are some of the things people have dropped on you, because you are an unlicensed therapist.
7: Yes.
2: You are their sounding board. For some reason, they get in that chair, they get that cape on, and they just start pouring out their secrets.
3: Think about it. They're cutting your hair or coloring your hair and all that. That's a couple hours, right?
2: Between me, you, and the scissors. Let me tell you what my neighbor told me.
3: They just start talking about their own life. Like, how many of them, ladies or men, have talked about, like, oh, yeah, I cheated on my mate and start telling you weird stuff and that?
4: I don't know if they're going that far.
3: Yes,
4: like, I'm cheating.
2: Yes.
4: What? I don't think so.
3: I mean, it's not a newbie. It's not like if you're going to, like, to Supercuts and say,
2: yeah, I've never met you before. I'll take anybody. My husband.
3: But if it's somebody you're going to for a year, I guarantee.
4: If you are a stylist and someone admitted that they cheated to you, then I want to hear about it. And Booster was a stylist.
3: He heard a lot of stuff.
4: I don't think he heard that. Of course, he didn't share with me either.
2: 390-KRB. That's right, because it was a tree of trust. Misty's
4: yeah,
2: up
4: really
2: first.
4: Is.
2: Hi, Misty. Good morning.
29: Good morning. How are you?
3: Great.
2: We're good. So how long have you been a hairstylist?
29: 15 years.
3: Oh, wow. Long time.
2: In 15 years, has anybody ever confided they're having an affair?
29: Yes.
3: There
2: you go.
3: Dang it.
2: Was it someone that knew you for a long time before they told you, or they just dropped this on you at the second haircut?
29: It can go both ways. Yes and no. Like, it's funny how people, the people that I don't know that I see one time and never see again for, like, a blowout will tell you their whole life story.
2: Oh, Lordy.
3: And what do? Do you just nod your head? Mm-hmm. Or do you want to, like us, we want to ask more questions?
29: No. We just listen. It depends on the person.
2: And how can you really hear over that hair dryer? You're probably not catching half of it, you know?
29: Oh, sometimes, yeah. Sometimes you can't. You just smile and they're like, my dog died. And you're like, oh, I'm sorry.
2: Oh, man.
3: Or you probably...

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1: Spoke through the whole day.
2: Yes, and it is the best job in the world, I'll tell you. And I love my clients, and they know more about me than most people. So.
3: Well, that's awesome.
4: Great, Misty. Thanks for sharing.
3: Have you ever made anybody cry, though, like after you cut their hair?
4: Oh, my God.
3: They look in the mirror, they're like,
4: yes. That's not what it is.
3: I was hoping it would look better, but it didn't.
4: For what situation did they cry?
2: That's my niece. My niece. Family members are the worst clients.
4: Why, you thought you went too short?
2: Yeah, I went an inch shorter with their, waist length hair.
3: Do you ever talk
5: with the waist length?
3: Yeah. Do you ever talk people out of a haircut? Like, they see the newest style. They're like, oh, my God, the new girl. She's got the bangs. I want bangs.
2: All the time. I'm like, absolutely not.
3: Because it looks bad on you if they look bad.
4: We're not doing curtain bangs. You're just going through a breakup.
3: Yeah.
4: Okay.
2: Exactly. I tell him exactly, yes.
4: Come back to me in 2 weeks after you've gotten over him for a hot second, and then we'll talk curtain bangs. Thanks, Misty.
2: Oh, yeah, tell him, don't tell anybody. Thank y'all so much. You have a great day. I listen to you every morning.
3: Love
4: Thank
3: it.
4: You. Take care. Stay safe out there. In that rain. It's crazy, I know. Sierra's up next. Hello, Sierra. Good morning.
6: Good morning.
3: Good morning.
4: Hi. For those just tuning in, Sierra, we're talking about the list of things that Eric came across that hairstylists say people tell them.
3: And I'll tell it real quick. The most common topic is work, then family, and then men. 21% of men talk to their barber about sex. 7% of women only talk about sex. So men do it more than women.
4: So, Sierra, what do your clients talk to you about? Tell me, how long have you been doing hair?
6: I've been doing hair for about 4.5 years.
4: Okay.
6: And most of my clientele are women, but I would say most of the women do talk about their husbands or their kids or work, or usually when a client comes in, it's either something good or something bad, or just
3: what's the percentage
6: needing a self pickup.
3: When they talk about their husband, is it positive?
4: Yeah.
3: Or is it like, oh my God, he doesn't clean, he's a slob.
4: Cheat on him.
3: Yeah, he's not showing me, give me enough love, that type of stuff.
6: I would say it's a 50-50, but I did have quite a few clients come in and their husbands have cheated on them. And I did have one incident recently. A woman that was married to her husband for like 15 years. And they were on vacation, and she had went through his phone during then. And whenever she came back from her vacation, she had told me about it. But she didn't tell him, like, she doesn't know yet that she had went through his phone and stuff like that.
5: And she found some things.
6: She found some things, Instagram messages, photos.
3: Oh, no.
6: Text messages, long conversations, like, through his, like, call log from, like.
3: So does she treat you like a sounding board, or does she treat you like, hey, what's some advice you could give me?
4: Like a therapist.
3: Yeah, like a therapist.
6: Oh, I mean, she just was coming and venting, but honestly, she didn't really ask for advice, just venting out. But she did confide in me, like, she does have a plan to leave him and some very messy revenge after she leaves him.
3: Would you talk to her? Tell her to call us, and I'll put her on Tuesdays at 7.
4: A revenge.
3: I'd love to.
4: At Producer Eric.
3: I'd love to hear
4: Instagram.
3: It. Wow.
4: Oh. Wow. Just in 4.5 years, look what you got. Imagine what you got ahead of you, Sierra. And all these years of hairstyling.
6: Yeah, there's more to come. But I honestly love my clients. I mean, it is like kind of like therapeutic, not only just for them, but for me. Like, I'm such a people person and stuff like that.
3: I feel like you got to be a people person in your
4: and
3: business.
4: And as far as you're awake so early, how early do you take clients? Like 9?
3: Yeah, you go to work right now?
6: I am actually on the way to work, but I have to be there at least by like 8:30. So I'm dropping off my little one at daycare.
3: Hey, do you work at a place where you have to, like when you work at a place, do you have to give them a percentage of your money, or how's that work in the hairstyle?
6: Yeah, so I do work in a commission-based salon, but I honestly love where I work and the people that I work with, and I love my clients.
3: Because I've noticed a lot of people that I've worked with, they've got my hair done, they'll get a lot of clients, and then after a while they leave. And they go somewhere else, and then the stylist will leave, and they'll find another place. Or what's that? JJ Salons. What's that place called?

0: I don't know.
1: It's the Maryland has one. It's where you rent the space out.
0: Okay.
1: Your friend made one.
2: Salon Park?
1: Kathy, what's your friend's name that was in your wedding?
0: Katharina?
1: Yeah, her husband built these places.
0: Oh, he does?
1: Yeah, there's one like Kirby in that. It was like JJ Salons or something. It's like you go in there and you could get your eyebrows waxed. You can do all this stuff. It's really cool.
0: So like a Salon Park. I've seen those.
1: Yeah, it's like your own boss or something.
0: I know you can lease a chair. Like you can have your own chair and then you just.
2: Yeah, you're leasing a space.
0: You're doing your own stuff, like direct contact with the stylist versus like calling the salon.
1: Cheaper because you're not paying that upcharge.
0: Yeah.
1: You're getting the same style because the stylist was at that place, but they don't have to pay them so they could keep the price down low for you.
0: All right. Well, Sierra, let us know if there's anything else you want to share with us one day.
1: Kevin, how much money do you save a year? Because your husband cut your hair.
2: Don't remind him.
1: Yeah. See, that's what I'm saying. If you ever say something like, dude, I'm saving you a lot of money.
2: So I have not paid for a haircut in 25 years. I have
1: that is crazy.
2: A husband who is still maintains his license, although he's in healthcare now. He cuts my hair anytime. Like he will tell me, he'll be like, "Sit down, you need a haircut." I'm like, yeah. Bitch, fine. You can no, poofy.
0: So do y'all do this
2: sit
0: outside
2: down.
0: Or where do you? Where does he cut your?
2: No,
0: do you have a
2: there's
0: cutting
2: a
0: chair.
2: There's a we have a chair that has little, just like in the salon.
0: Salon
2: his
0: chair.
2: Little pump pump.
1: Oh, nice.
2: Doot, doot, doot. And so he's like, "Get the chair out." So drag the chair
1: Where's
2: out.
1: Where's the chair at normally?
0: In the garage?
2: Well, it's been many places it has been in the garage. This house, because we live in a hobbit house, this one, this house is just in the living room currently until we build. I know, but it's so tiny. Until we build the other part of the house, then it's going to stay in the living room for a little while. But that's okay. No one comes over and sees it. I don't let anyone come over. I'm still waiting to remodel.
0: Don't
2: look at my house. Don't look at me. Don't see this yet. It's not ready.
1: It's hideous.
2: Well, so anyway, Booster, thank you so much. I thank him all the time for that.
0: My mate was a hairstylist. How could you ever go somewhere else and pay for a haircut? Of course your mate's going to
1: My mom
0: cut
1: your
0: hair.
1: My hair my whole life because she had her own little beautician place in the house. I thought that was normal. And then she died. That was the saddest thing. I didn't know what to do. I'm like, where do I go?
0: Oh, yeah. You've never had a haircut outside
1: of
0: your mom.
1: Never had anyone ever cut my hair before.
0: So then what'd you do? Took you to a barbershop?
1: Yeah. I just went to like a salon place. And,
0: you just walked in there?
1: Yeah. It was the saddest thing because I was like, no one's ever touched my hair but my mom.
2: Yeah.
0: Aww.
2: Yeah. My stepmom has a salon in the basement of my dad's house.
1: That's a big thing.
2: Yeah, it converted our kids' playroom into her salon.
1: Yeah.
0: Wow. That's like Nia not making fish at my house.
1: Oh, yeah.
0: I will not make fish in my house.
2: Mind blowing. There's so many recipes you're missing out on.
0: Well, I don't need to. I could just go to 629 West Tower and sit down and then
2: go over there. I know, but there's certain days where like you're sitting in your underwear and old socks and you're like, I'll just make the fish.
1: I can't imagine Rula doing that.
0: Dude, what about sitting in my underwear and old socks? I don't see that happening ever. No, thank you. How do you sit around your house, Houston? Your
2: underwear and old socks.
1: I'm never going to do roundtable come up next, but Kevin, go ahead. You can do your bit that you're promoting as a joke. If anyone wants to call for this bit that Kevin's been calling or promoting for like 2 hours now.
0: Go ahead, Kev.
2: Monday moaning. What are you moaning about? It's Monday moaning. We want to hear from you. Are you moaning about something today being a Monday? Well, it is Monday moaning time, and we want to hear from you at 833-3999.
1: Prove me wrong, because I'm like laughing at him, making fun of him. Calling.
2: What are you moaning
1: about? The messenger is griping.
0: It's like vent it out, basically.
1: Yeah.
0: You're venting it out about being Monday.
1: So he was making a joke about it.
0: 833-390-KRVE is our phone number. Let's talk to you next Monday.
1: Let's try it. See if anyone will call for it, Kev.
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3: Good morning from the Bell Furniture, Unbeatable Prices Traffic Desk. 610 West Loop southbound at I-10. Watch for a stalled vehicle in the center lane. You're jammed up for more than 5 minutes from Highway 290. North Sam Houston Parkway eastbound at Bammel North Houston. There's a stalled vehicle in the left lane. Highway 249 northbound at FM 1960. There's a stalled car on the inside shoulder. I'm Becca Parker with your KRBE traffic check.
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0: All right, Kevin, you take it from here. What are we doing?
2: It's Monday morning. Good morning, y'all. Are you moaning about something here on the Rula Show with Eric? We want to hear from you. What are you moaning about this Monday morning?
0: 833-390-KRVE after Golden.
24: Do it for Kevin.
0: You can complain about something because it's Monday. There's actual stat about how much we complain on Monday.
24: This doesn't work, Kevin. No more producing for you.
0: Uh-oh. Oh. So we get calls.
2: Then I'll be moaning.

0: Golden. On the Rula Show there again, 104.1 KRVE. It's Monday moaning.
1: It's Monday moaning. What are you moaning about? It's Monday.
2: Waka waka.
0: There's an actual stat about how much people hate Mondays, and it says most people will moan about it being Monday for 12 minutes. And you won't crack your first smile of the day until 11:16 a.m., of course, unless you're listening to our show.
3: Now, you talked about this earlier, like the first segment, I think, of the morning.
0: Right, we
3: and Kevin goes, hey.
2: That sounds like a bit.
3: Yeah.
2: Monday moaning.
0: Moaning.
2: But I must say, Eric, producer, the last segment got like 1.5 calls. This one at least has 3 lined up.
3: Yeah.
2: So.
0: And it's raining outside. That's a big deal. Let's try and get them as fast as we can.
3: Let's get going. Yeah.
0: Hi, Ashley. Welcome to the Rula Show with Eric. It's Monday moaning.
1: What are you moaning about? Yeah.
3: What you got?
4: So I'm not usually a Monday moaner. I feel like you should go into your week with positivity.
0: Yeah.
4: But when you wake up and your group me says, hey guys, just so you know, the AC is out in the building, so we've got fans put up everywhere. You guys, I'm a pediatric therapist.
0: No.
4: So I work in a clinic with PT, OT, and speech, and we're up in here manipulating these kids and running around the gym and chasing toddlers everywhere. And it's going to be hot.
2: That sucks. We have received that email not once, not twice, but probably about 10 times.
3: In the last 2 years.
2: And now the new email is, I'm sorry, it's now 48 degrees in the studio, not 108.
3: I think it got so cold in here that rule is 6.
4: It will take I'm unwell. 48 over 108 any day.
2: Yeah. You say that, but I'd rather get naked.
0: Ashley, I have brought in.
4: I can't get naked. I work with kids.
2: Misdemeanors.
3: Good point.
0: I have brought in layers and layers.
4: That's not all right. I can't do that. I can put on more clothes.
3: You're right. I'd rather have it be cold than hot. You're correct.
0: I also agree to that, but this one's taken me down. I almost walked out of the last bit because I don't feel good. I'm like, something's not right with
3: me. So
0: you
3: got to put the camera on Rula for a few seconds so people can see.
0: I've got 4 layers on. I've got 4 layers on, and my hands are so cold I can barely touch the phone.
3: I blocked the air vent over here. So maybe the air's pushing in more on that side.
0: Maybe.
3: I'm getting you sick.
0: Good luck, Susan. I mean, Ashley, I'm sorry. Okay, Alyssa's up next. Hi, Alyssa. Good morning.
5: Hi, good morning.
3: Morning, Kevin. Go ahead.
0: Kevin, what do you want her to do?
2: What are you moaning about? I can't.
3: What's your moan?
5: Well, not only is it Monday, but it's my 33rd birthday. And as far back as I can remember, it always rains.
3: Oh,
0: really?
3: No, that sucks.
0: Every birthday you've had it rains?
5: Every birthday.
0: Real quick question. Are you married? Did it rain on your wedding day, too?
5: No. I actually got married 6 years ago on the 13th, just before my birthday.
0: And it was not
5: raining. It was beautiful.
0: Okay, good.
3: So what's your plans today, like, for your birthday? Anything?
5: I work this morning.
2: What do you do? Yeah, Monday birthdays suck. Yeah. I can't remember doing anything.
3: I think Tuesdays are the worst, because Mondays, at least you can kind of party on Sunday, like, treat that like your birthday. But Tuesday, you're just out there.
0: Yeah, second Monday of the week. What kind of job do you have, Alyssa?
5: I work at Jersey Mike's in Magnolia.
3: Oh, yeah! Come on by anytime.
0: Bring some sandwiches.
3: I like the number 3, the ham.
0: Oh, number 7, I bacon.
3: I don't tomatoes, though. I want Mike's way with no onions or tomatoes.
2: I'm in the Mike's Club.
0: Is that then Mike's way? Is that Mike's way if there's no onions or tomatoes?
3: It's a smart way.
0: I'm just saying you just want juice.
3: That's good juice and the spices.
0: Keep making them sandwiches. You're doing God's work there, Alyssa. Mm-hmm.
1: You like it, the juice?
0: Feeding those bellies.
1: She like it, the juice.
0: You're filling up those bellies, those Jersey Mike's sandwiches. Thank you for calling. Happy birthday, Alyssa. Have a great day. Michael is up next. What is your beef? What with Monday? Michael, what's
3: your moan?
0: Complaint? Monday moaning.
6: That is an impossible tongue twister right there.
3: It is hard to say.
6: Mm-hmm. But my complaint this morning is that we have a coworker at my job that calls out on Mondays almost every Monday with a different reason.
2: Is it because they, in reality, they turned up too hard on a Sunday?
6: That's our theory. But we don't have any proof. And the problem is I work in an industry where we have set appointments every day. And if one person misses, now those 10, 12 appointments have to be shifted around. And we're all over Houston.
3: Oh, no.
6: Not in an office. So we have to drive around and catch up on one person's route.
3: Has anyone brought this up to the person and saying, hey, I've noticed a lot of things happen on Mondays.
0: Yeah, every Monday seems like you're calling out. How do you have so many vacation days left or sick days?
3: Yeah, exactly.
0: Would they ding them for that every single Monday? That's a lot.
6: Yes, and we work outside, and it's going to storm today. So now we're trying to scramble to figure that out, and we're like, you know, this is another Monday. What's happening? Oh, well, my grandma's sick. Sorry to hear that.
3: You're not sick.
6: That was loud. Right. But, you know, we need you. And we just spent a week last week, one guy short the whole week, and we powered through the heat and got it done. Now this week's supposed to be back on regular schedule.
3: What did they tell you? What did they call you this morning, or did they at least give you a heads up last night?
6: They gave the manager notice this morning, and then he let us all know, and now we're out here in the rain trying to figure out what we're going to do. I mean, your appointment's still got to get done. It is what it is.
0: But... What line of work is it, Michael? I'm curious.
3: What type of work?
6: Oh, I'm the pool man.
3: Oh, it's pool man. Oh,
0: oh, pool man. You still work in the rain? That's real dangerous, those metal skimmers and things.
6: We don't take anything metal when the thunder's coming. We're smarter than that. We just check your skimmers and your chemistry, and we move on.
3: Hey, a question for you that I brought this up earlier. I don't know if you were listening or not. My pool just got done. They plastered it Saturday, and I filled it up yesterday and the day before, which sucks because I could have got some free water.
7: Yeah, because it's 6 inches of rain.
3: So they have to put those chemicals in every day. Does that, like, are they going to come today and put chemicals in, and will this rain screw it up?
8: Dilute it.
7: Let them out.
6: No, so they're gonna have to space it out with the new pool because your plaster's still curing. So they're going to build up the calcium. The chlorine's probably not even in there yet. You can't chlorinate a fresh poured pool. And the only thing they're going to focus on is keeping your alkalinity low, keeping your pH at a good level, and slowly bringing up that calcium and the chlorine. The rain's not going to affect it at all. You're going to be fine.
3: Thanks, man.
8: Oh, there you go. Now you feel better.
3: Yeah,
8: thank
3: feel
8: you.
3: A lot better. Thanks, pool man.
8: You feel better. No Monday moaning for you.
3: I'm not going to moan at that. Except for that water bill in about 4 weeks.
0: Yeah.
3: Okay. You got time for one more?
8: We got time.
3: I know we got a lot, but
8: we got time for moaning.
0: Melissa is up.
3: We're about
0: next.
3: To bring this back next week, Kevin.
0: The Monday
8: dude, it's
0: moaning.
8: Really working.
0: It is. Because
3: like
0: the thing that Melissa is complaining about is something that I think, Eric, you're going to love to hear this. Okay, ooh, Melissa, tell us.
3: Make my day. Here we go.
9: Hi. So y'all are going to love this. First of all, I love y'all's show, but so do my kids. I have a 11, 8, and 5-year-olds.
0: You're raising
9: them
0: right.
9: My 8-year-old son, he woke up this morning. I listened to it as soon as y'all turned it on. He wakes up and he goes, I want to watch the show. And I said, well, Sawyer, you can only listen to it. It's a talk show. He goes, what? And he started crying and was having the biggest fit because he was like, I just want to watch Rula and Eric and Kevin and Sarah.
0: Yeah, see?
9: And
3: well.
9: Yeah, they have listened to y'all since they were babies, so they know. They were like, is the Rula show on? I'm like, no, it's already past noon, sorry.
0: Yeah.
3: Tell your kids that we're working on something really cool, and hopefully
0: you will be able to
3: you'll
0: watch
3: be able
0: us.
3: To watch us, because we have the cameras. We're working some things out so we can, you guys can watch us throughout the whole show and talk to us. Like, you won't be able to hear it during the breaks. You'll see us.
0: Yeah.
3: Like, well, you'll, like, probably for a break, you'll see Rula put her head down.
0: Yeah, because I'm
3: going to throw up. She's not feeling well right now.
9: Yeah, they absolutely love your show. And, like, Rula, my daughter, she waits for your voice every morning. And if you're not there, she's like, where's Rula?
0: Aww.
9: And I was like,
0: so
9: I don't know. She's off. And she was like, well,
3: Saturdays,
9: she needs to get back.
0: I'm here on Saturdays. What are your kids' names, Melissa?
9: Oh, yes. Evelyn is my oldest. And then I have Sawyer. He's the one that was crying about it this morning. Aww. And then Meredith. So we call Mare.
3: I'm just curious right now. Anyone listening, text us 37530. Would you want to watch our show
0: on YouTube?
3: On YouTube. Like, if we put it live, like,
9: oh, I would watch.
3: Like, when we start at 6, it's on till the end of the show.
0: And you just see us as we're talking.
3: Yeah, and you'll be able to hear everything.
9: And see, I've been listening to y'all since I was in, like, 6th grade when I first moved to the Houston area. So I grew up with y'all, and then I love the fact that now my kids are growing up with y'all.
0: It's true. 23 years.
9: Yep.
0: Oh, God. 11.
9: Yeah,
0: you're
3: 34
0: years old?
9: Thank you.
3: Oh, we love that.
0: Thank you. I love it, Melissa. Thank you. Give all your kiddos big hugs.
3: Basically, if you start listening to us and you're 15 or above, go get your colonoscopy.
7: Yes.
8: And you can go to our Instagram, and there's small snippets of the show on there just to satiate that desire to see Rula.
0: Right. Or Kevin. Or Eric.
9: I'll pull that up for them. They're going to love it. We love y'all's show. Are part of our family, and we listen to y'all every day.
0: We love you, Melissa, for listening in the summer. God bless you guys. You guys
3: and
0: are
3: Kevin,
0: awesome.
3: Yay!
0: Monday, close it up.
8: And that was Monday Morning.
3: Yeah. Tell you that one song. Isn't there a song called Monday Morning? By the, like, an old song from the 60s?
0: There's Monday a Good Morning, morning. By Mandisa. Uh-huh.
2: There's a Manic Monday.
0: Oh, yeah.
3: Just another moaning Monday. Yeah.
2: Just another moaning. Oh,
0: ooh, yes, come on, yes, come. Yes.
2: Oh, damn.
0: You can totally do
2: here
0: that.
2: Here it comes.
0: Here it comes.
2: Next break, we're going to bust it out.
0: Yeah. We're going to
2: have it recorded in 3 minutes.
0: It's going to happen. All right, coming up next in Celebrity Scoop, it's all about the World Cup. And did you know that they have to be very careful that it doesn't get stolen again?
3: Again?
0: What? We'll talk about it in Scoop on The Rula Show with Eric and KRBE.
10: Good morning from the Bell Furniture Unbeatable Bell Prices Traffic Desk. 610 West Loop southbound at I-10. You've got a stalled vehicle in the center lane. There's a 5-minute backup from Highway 290. I-10 Katy Freeway westbound between I-45 and Stuvemont. There is road work in a couple right lanes. There's a 5-minute delay. North Sam Houston Parkway eastbound at Bamble North Houston. You've got a stalled vehicle in the left lane. I'm Becca Parker with your KRBE traffic check.
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0: All right. After Joe, end of beginning, as the World Cup has taken everyone by storm, you know, they're hoping it doesn't get stolen again. What do you mean it got stolen?
3: I never heard.
8: From where? What cabinet?
0: You will find out. They misplaced it. Which cabinet do we put it in? After Scoop's coming up next on The Rula Show with Eric and KRBE.

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2: It is brought to you by Taquerias Arandas, and it's all about FIFA fever in Houston, Texas, and the world. You know how many people love soccer? Everybody loves soccer. The FIFA World Cup stands at the most viewed sporting event in the world with over 5 billion viewers. It is the world's most watched sport, and everybody else calls it football. We call it soccer.
3: Well, they say Canada, Australia, and the United States, we call it soccer. I saw, did you see that one going around? Like, Bad Bunny, Super Bowl, halftime, 125 million. Shakira, opening, $1.2 billion.
2: Yeah, 1 billion viewers. So, the World Cup trophy is officially called the Jules Rimet Trophy. And it has been stolen not once, but twice. In 1966, the theft was resolved when a dog named Pickles found it in a garden.
3: Pickles. Oh, Pickles.
2: And in 1983, it was stolen from the Brazilian headquarters in Rio de Janeiro. And the heist was masterminded by a banker and football agent who hired accomplices to steal it. It was never recovered, and they said it was believed to have been melted down.
4: Ah.
3: But why?
2: And didn't we learn last week, Eric, on the prep for World Cup, that the actual World Cup trophy is not given to the winners? It's a copy.
3: Yeah, I can see that.
2: It's just probably because of these thefts.
3: It's just like the trophies for the Rockets that you go see at Toyota Center. That's not real. The real one.
4: Are they just like plastic dipped?
3: The real ones are owned by, what's his name, Leslie Alexander.
2: Alexander, yeah.
3: Because he owned the team at the time, so those were his trophies, those two in the 90s.
2: Mm-hmm.
3: So he took them with him to Miami or wherever he's at.
2: So you can order new ones, like order extras.
3: Yeah.
2: It's kind of like when you hear that like the team wins the Super Bowl. Okay, so the owner gets that, but they can all order an extra one. I didn't know that. Until I saw that happen with Travis Kelce, he has one. And I was like, oh, wait, how did he get one? Like there's a national award called the Gracie Award. And when I won the Gracie Award, they give it to you in this huge box. It's pretty cool looking. And then it says, if you'd like to order more Gracie Awards.
3: Oh.
2: Like, let's say, I don't know for what reason would I want more than one
4: of my
2: awards.
4: Maybe you have one at your home office and another one at your place of business.
2: Sure.
3: That's true.
2: Yeah, you could order another one. So there's always another one to purchase.
3: For the Kid Craddock Award that we won.
2: Get another
3: one? For Best Morning Show.
2: Get two.
3: We really got a couple of those.
2: That's okay. You have your house, right?
3: Yeah.
2: It's cool.
3: It's one of my favorite trophies.
2: So some people think there's a World Cup winner's curse, apparently. After the year of their win, 4 of the last 5 championship teams exited in the group stage of the tournament. And that did not go well for them. But Argentina is the defending champ. Have they played yet? Let me look at their schedule.
3: I don't think
2: Argentina has played yet. But we don't get a Houston game again until the 17th when it's Portugal versus Congo.
3: They're playing the Congo?
2: The Democratic Republic of the mighty Congo.
3: Yeah, we got to go for that, man. Well, I know you do.
2: 17, that's who I adopted. For those that missed that, they were in our studio on Friday and they were amazing. So Eric has adopted Colombia.
3: Yep.
2: Kevin has adopted Mexico. I've adopted DR Congo. And when Sam comes back tomorrow, we'll make her pick a secondary one to cheer on because we all, of course, USA team.
3: We'll just pick a really bad one and tell her, oh, that's what
2: you got. New Zealand.
4: She probably knows. She's the one who's into soccer.
2: You got New Zealand. That's what you did. You got New Zealand. They're the least ranked, but we'll see what happens. So lots of soccer to go.
3: When do the United States play?
2: The
3: Friday?
2: United States plays again Friday. I mean, United States versus Australia in Seattle, Washington at 2 p.m. on June the 19th.
3: Why do they have such a long week wait?
2: I don't know. I think it's because there's so many teams and the way the groups are going. I tried to just look at the standings. Like, you know what? We have the Olympics going on, guys. On a Monday morning during the Olympics, I will come to work and there will be some sort of a chart that says who's won the most medals, you know, gold, silver, bronze, what country, blah, blah, blah. I tried to look at the standings. I don't even understand the standings. Look at the standings. I mean, I don't understand the green checks and the red checks.
4: Also, when you tie, like there was a tie that I hosted.
2: Netherlands and Japan, 2-2.
4: And then also it was Brazil and Morocco.
3: Yeah, that was a
4: okay.
3: I didn't see that coming.
4: When they tie, does that mean that's it for them? They don't move forward.
2: They're counting booted how many out. Goals they scored in the groupings because they each have three games, no matter what, before they get to the top to the round of 12.
4: Okay,
3: I mean a tie is better than a loss.
4: Yeah, yeah, absolutely. You know,
2: I'm sorry, round of 32. Oh, round of 32, then round of 16.
4: Okay.
2: Then you go quarterfinals, semifinals, third place match, and then the final match. So everybody has three games. Because I was doing this math last week when I was trying to find the Congo games and the USA games. The Congo and USA, everybody plays three. And of those three, then they look at how many goals you had and what your standings were in your grouping. And then you make it to the round of 32. And like then you get down to the...
3: When USA beats Australia, then they're in.
2: Hopefully so.
3: Right?
2: You got to win two or three, right? Depending on your goals.
3: I guess that's true of Australia and, yeah.
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2: 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Speaking of the World Cup, the FIFA Fan Festival is going to be closed today in Houston because of the expected weather. And they'll be giving you live updates. You can follow your different news sources. ABC 13 has live updates for sure to keep everybody from soccer aficionados to commuters looking to dodge traffic and stay informed through this multi-county event of rain. It's supposed to, we are under a flash flood watch. I can't talk today. No, I don't feel good. Flash flood watch. Until 7 a.m. Wednesday.
3: I doubt many times with my dad.
2: It is watch. Raining in different parts of our listening area because I had texted, tell me if it's raining. They were getting pummeled in Conroe. And then somebody had texted in Navasota, it was just looking real dark. It was starting to rain. So, yeah, the rain is going to be continuous this entire week. It's no bueno. So, y'all just be careful. You know your area. Like we always say, if you know it floods where you live, be very weather aware. And you drive in it. Be weather aware. I'm going to stop talking.
3: It's okay.
2: What's wrong? It's too cold.
3: By the way, there's a topic I want to maybe tomorrow we can do. Because, you know, when we were talking about the pool. The pool man, did you see that one text? Because he said, oh, no, Eric, you'll be fine. The rain and the chemicals. The guy goes,
4: test.
3: That's the same answer. Oh, damn, I just lost it.
4: That's the same answer we used to give in pest control.
3: That's what it was. Yeah, there it is.
2: You'll be fine.
3: Yeah, so I want to do, like, what's that go-to line you say at your job?
4: At your job. Like, it'll be fine. Yeah, in the way to say it'll be fine.
3: Yeah, you know it's...
4: The blow-off. Let's just, call it the blow-off line.
3: How do you blow people off?
2: In the HVAC industry, what is it? It's like, well, you know, your flux capacitor.
4: No, seriously, there is a capacitor that always goes down. It's cheap to buy, but they charge you $300 to put it in.
2: Yeah, how will I ever know? Oh, I can't see it. Mm. Coming up next, did you miss what happened on the Roses update? We had to check in with Max after Paige duped us on Thursday. Paige is not dating Max. She told us she was for a year. They're not dating. What happened with Max after we hung up with Paige on Thursday? Hear the recap and the update next on The Rula Show with Eric.
5: Good morning from the Bell Furniture, Unbeta Bell Prices Traffic Desk. 610 North Loop westbound between the Hardy Toll Road and Shepherd. You've got at least 5 minutes of stop and go. 610 West Loop southbound at I-10. A stalled car is blocking the center lane. You're jammed up for an extra 7 minutes. North Sam Houston Parkway eastbound at Bamble North Houston. There's still a stalled vehicle in the left center lane. We're waiting on a wrecker. There's a 6 minute slowdown to get around. I'm Becca Parker with your KRBE traffic check.
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5: Good morning from the Bell Furniture, Unbeatable Prices Traffic Desk. 610 North Loop westbound between the Hardy Toll Road and Shepherd. You've got at least 5 minutes of stop and go. 610 West Loop southbound at I-10. A stalled car is blocking the center lane. You're jammed up for an extra 7 minutes. North Sam Houston Parkway eastbound at Bamble North Houston. There's still a stalled vehicle in the left center lane. We're waiting on a wrecker. There's a 6 minute slowdown to get around. I'm Becca Parker with your KRBE traffic check.
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24: She's a liar.
4: Oh, she is. Oh, let's play a song about it. 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
4: All right, y'all go to KRBE.com if you need us for roses. That is where you feel your mate is lying to you or you just have that bad gut feeling that you're like something's going on. Yep. So Paige had originally contacted us for that reason. She said that her boyfriend Max was getting distant, hiding his phone, text messages from somebody named Maddie, blah, blah, blah.
5: She's a great liar. She could be a scam artist.
4: Totally.
5: Like queen of the scams, what was that called?
4: Queen of the con.
5: Yeah, queen of the con.
4: She had us. She had us. We really thought that Max was her boyfriend and they were having problems. Okay, we get Max on the phone and let's just let you hear what happened last Thursday because this was ridiculous.
5: This is right when you got him into
4: out.
5: Getting the flowers.
4: I've got her sitting on the line listening, and I tell her, let's get some answers. Is he going to send them to you or Maddie? Where are those roses going to go? Here's where he sent them.
6: Definitely Maddie.
4: M-A-D-D-I-E or Y or how do you spell Maddie?
6: You got that in the first shot.
4: Oh, nice.
6: M-A-D-D-I-E.
4: Okay, cool. I was thinking maybe M-A-D-I too. All right, M-A-D-D-I-E. What are you going to put on the card for Maddie?
6: Okay. Thanks for showing me relationships can actually feel easy.
4: Oh, well, sounds like she's quite the great girlfriend. Thanks and for then, showing me that relationships are can be really easy. Oh, you want more?
6: Yeah, yes, I do. One more thing. Mm-hmm. I'm really happy I found you.
4: Oh, wow. Look at you all in love and butterflies and birds a-chirping. How long have you been with Maddie?
6: A couple months.
4: That's very nice.
6: It just sort of started to become official. So this is, like I said. Oh.
4: Where'd you meet her?
6: Good timing. We met on a company retreat.
4: All right. Well, listen, that could be a really successful met at work love story. But what is probably going to get in the way of that right now is the fact that your girlfriend is listening to this conversation along with a whole bunch of other people. Tell them, Eric.
7: 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And that's Rula you're talking to from the Rula Show with Eric. And your girlfriend.

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1: Wow.
2: Paige, hold
3: what?
2: Up.
3: You're
2: okay, Max, give me a second. Give me a second because you have totally thrown me and Eric.
3: Yeah.
2: Paige came to us telling us that you guys are in a relationship and she's worried you're cheating on her and that's why I just did this whole charade with you. Paige, you broke up with Max and you had the stones to contact us to do roses on him? This is unwell.
1: I made a mistake.
3: But what's the point?
2: Why didn't you tell us that?
1: I thought I could do better. Because I thought I could do better and I realized I screwed up.
4: You realized you screwed up only because you saw that I have found someone. And
1: no,
4: Maddie and I
1: no,
4: are together
1: I thought,
4: now, so all of a sudden, I'm important to you again.
1: Well, no, I thought maybe it wasn't that serious.
2: Hold on, I gotta throw ourselves in there. Paige, we could have helped you with something like, closure, regret.
3: Yeah, anything.
2: Something like that to say, you know what, I really made a mistake. I really want Max back, and he's dating somebody else new, I think. You did not have to dupe us and say, I need roses for my boyfriend. So mistake number one, probably not going to win you any brownie points with Max wanting to even listen to what you
3: Hell
2: have to
3: no.
2: say. And the fact that you dumped him, and now it does sound like, oh no, he met somebody else. I want him now.
3: And that's probably why you like him, Paige. Is that true? You don't even really like him. You just want him.
1: Yes, I do. Oh, and also, Max is not even happy.
2: How do you know that? He sounds pretty happy giving me a card for those fake roses.
3: Max, are you happy? You sounded happy.
4: I am happy that I
1: No,
4: have
1: you think
4: found.
1: You are.
4: See, here,
2: No,
4: there's
2: no,
4: the
2: no
4: thing.
2: Don't
4: you
2: interrupt
4: won't even
2: him.
4: Let me finish a sentence. You're always trying to control me.
2: Oh, my gosh.
4: So if I didn't text you back fast enough and I hung out with my friends and I wanted space, it always turned into drama. And now, because I'm happy, you're having an issue with it. This is just going to keep going on in this cycle. I am done, Paige.
1: Whatever. You'll get bored and then you'll come back. So
3: wait a minute. So you would be willing to take him back?
1: Oh, he'll always come back.
2: What do you
3: but
2: mean he'll always come back? Wait, have y'all multiple times broken up, Max? Or is this like just the one and done?
4: Yeah, we've had a couple of on-again, off-again moments. But she made it very clear that we were done.
2: I mean, look at the card he wanted to send, Paige. It tells you everything about how he feels about Maddie. That showing me relationships can actually feel easy. Happy I found you. I mean, what makes you think that this is not going to work for him?
1: He always comes back to me. Plus, she looks like a giraffe.
2: Oh, my God, stop.
4: Okay, come on.
2: Maybe very tall.
3: Yeah,
2: I don't know.
3: Yeah, she's tall.
2: I don't care.
3: Who cares? She's tall.
4: I mean, she's got really long, beautiful legs.
2: Okay, we don't need to even talk about Maddie in that manner. Paige, you did wrong. Don't dupe us like that. You could have come to us for closure to say, or regrets for sure. You have regrets. You broke up with Max. Or you can even say, group therapy, I think I'm jealous that my ex-boyfriend that I usually dump and has found somebody new that might be the one and I want to get him
3: Max,
2: back.
3: Max, I want to apologize. I am so sorry about this. Paige, do
4: Thank
3: better
4: you.
3: In life, man. This is wrong.
2: Eric is going to send you a $400 bouquet of roses.
3: I'm going to send her a bill to pay for it.
2: Oh, gosh. I'm sorry, Max. The best with Maddie, but yeah. So go and have a great time with Maddie and hope it works out for you guys.
1: You know what, Max? Call me in 6 months when Miss Safari starts annoying you.
2: Oh, come on, Paige.
4: Not happening.
2: Mm. Yep, and that's how that ended up, because we were so mad.
3: Still mad,
2: Eric. So mad. Eric's like, how dare you? Okay, so we thought, well, there's not really a reason for an update with Paige, obviously, but I am curious to know what's going on with Max. Max reached out to you?
3: Yep.
2: All right, standing by?
3: Yep.
2: Ready to go?
3: Yep.
2: Hi, Max. Welcome back to The Rula Show with Eric.
4: Hey, good morning. Thanks for having me back on. You aren't going to believe.
3: Thanks for having you on. We had to have you on because we owe you, because I do want to apologize again for what happened last week.
2: We didn't know we were getting duped.
3: I hate being duped. It doesn't happen very often. It sucks. What's going on?
4: Yeah, I mean, I should have learned my lesson a long time ago, and it was actually really helpful that you called because it just showed me even more. I did go back to her like 3 times, and we had like an off again, on again thing, and I'm just so happy that we're not together anymore. She did something again that is just ridiculous, and you're not going to believe
3: what
4: she went and did. She called my mother.
2: Oh, my gosh.
4: And told my mother what a scumbag that I am, that I was cheating on her for 3 months, still doesn't accept reality that we broke up.
3: Oh, jeez.
2: And she's the one that broke up with you, by the way, not you breaking up with her, okay?
4: Exactly. And then, I get all these texts and calls from my mom. And, at first my mom really bought into it.
2: What do you mean your mom bought into somebody calling you a scumbag? What happened? Do you not have a good relationship with your mom? Oh, my gosh.
4: Well, I mean, my mom, she just...

0: wants me to be respectful and, you know, a good man. And you heard.
1: Okay,
0: you
1: so
0: heard,
1: she lied hey, about your behavior. Convincing. Got it. Yeah,
2: so your mom
1: got
2: doesn't.
0: She totally lied. She sold you the same bill of goods that
2: That's
0: she...
2: true. She's good at it. She mm-hmm, did yeah. do that to
0: yeah,
2: us.
0: She did yeah, the yeah, same yeah. thing with my mom that she did with you guys at first. You believed her.
2: And if you didn't I mean, tell your mom about Maddie yet, why would she? She probably thought you were still in a relationship.
1: Together with Paige, yeah. So then you get your right. mom on the phone, and she's all like, what are you doing, Max? Why are you being such a terrible boyfriend?
2: By calling your mom, what is that supposed to do? Make you want her more? I don't understand. She's just trying to get
1: what,
2: in your
1: world. Mom's going
2: to
1: tell you break up with Maddie and go back to Paige?
2: Yeah, I'm confused. What's her whole end game?
0: I guess that's what she thought. We're just going to move forward because my mom does believe me.
2: What about Maddie? What does she think about all this? If I was dating somebody and I heard, wait, you were on the Ruler Show with Eric and this happened, I'd be...
1: what did Maddie say after we got off the phone with you?
0: She's super cool. I mean, she thought it was actually kind of funny.
1: Really? Because if I was dating a guy for 3 months and his unhinged ex-girlfriend went on the radio with to try and trap him into what we did,
2: yeah,
1: I'd be like, this sounds like a lot of baggage I don't think I want to sign up for.
2: She scares me.
1: Yeah. I might have to look over my shoulder.
0: I mean, I actually did go through and share some of the texts with her that we had before Maddie and I met. So I basically have receipts on the breakup. I kind of had to prove that.
1: Okay, so everything's okay with Maddie. It's a little off
2: I have a feeling
1: with Paige.
2: If it isn't, I have a feeling you'll go back with Paige.
1: No. So, I don't feel that.
2: I just feel like
0: oh my gosh.
2: If he went back three times,
0: say that.
2: Crazy just doesn't all of a sudden happen.
0: No, I learned my lesson the first time we broke up. She actually faked a pregnancy that first time. And,
1: oh, God.
0: And I can't. And I had met somebody else and she got, but no, now this is it. Maddie is the one for me.
2: You make me laugh, though. You said you learned your lesson the first time, but you've done this three times with her. Actually, you did learn your lesson, dude.
1: Well, maybe there's some merit there. Okay, Max, stay focused on Maddie.
2: Yep.
1: It sounds like that was a nice, natural way to meet a new person at the retreat from work, and y'all have a lot of commonalities, and things are going well. You've blocked Paige. You've done the right thing. You alerted your mom to the breakup with Paige.
2: I'd make sure, Max, to tell all your friends and all your family about this.
0: Oh, believe me, they all listen to your show. They already know.
1: Oh, God.
2: Oh, geez. Okay. Oh.
1: Well, that's good then. They'll be on alert for
2: that's
1: any
2: awkward.
1: Page sightings.
2: Okay.
1: Okay. Well, thanks for reaching out to us and giving us that update. Unexpected, but stay on the right track with the right girl. And it sounds like it's Maddie. All right. Good luck to you guys.
0: Oh, yeah. Thank you, guys.
2: No problem.
0: Bye.
2: Take care. Bye.
1: Okay. So a lot of people are saying restraining order against Paige.
2: Hey, I think you might have to.
1: Might.
2: You got some proof.
1: All right, coming up next, it's Monday. I don't know what day of the week you decide to clean your house. I don't know if you hire someone to clean your home, but if you were going to hire someone to clean your home, house cleaners have spoken out about what they notice immediately about your house when they walk in.
2: Ooh.
1: You're getting judged by the cleaning people.
2: I like that.
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1: You know, there are some mornings that I will find myself losing track of time before I come to work. Because why, Eric? What have I told you when I walked in here? I lost track of time because,
33: well, usually you just go down the rabbit hole and you're watching videos and you're, you know, stuck in this vortex of audio clips.
1: Yes, and listening to the entertainment stuff. But on the day the housekeeper comes, I'm...
33: Oh, yeah, you're definitely cleaning with the housekeeper.
1: Pre-cleaning.
33: Yeah. I never got that.
1: I pre-cleaned this morning.
33: I'm like, what do you guys... I mean, you're paying someone to clean your house.
1: But I'd pre-clean.
33: I understand putting stuff away.
1: Yes.
33: Because you don't want to lose that thing. Like, hey, I put this here, and if they clean it, I might not find it. But if you guys start, like, cleaning your stove...
1: Yeah, no.
33: Why clean the stove?
1: I don't go that deep. Sometimes I do at night.
33: I've seen people do that.
1: This morning I was putting things away because I noticed once you hire somebody to clean your house, you want that person to always be the person that cleans your house because they know your house, you can trust them. And there are things that you notice over time that they won't touch it. If you don't move it, they don't move it. You're like, that countertop is pretty dusty. You should probably move that stuff. So house cleaners have been surveyed. And here's what they want us to know if you're going to hire them. The first thing they notice when they walk into your house, the clutter. Especially on surfaces like your bathroom and your kitchen counters. Not because they're really judging you. It's just because excessive clutter slows down their deep cleaning process. So if there's too much clutter, you don't really know what you can and can't move to get to that countertop or get to that
33: And you don't want to be area. Accused of the missing something.
1: Hey, where'd this go? Number two thing they notice right away, the smell. I thought the smell would be first, especially if it hits you in the face because you have, like, dog pee everywhere.
33: Oh yeah.
1: That'd be bad. They say from pets to food to musty odors, cleaners get a lot of information about what they're up against by the way your house smells. And then number three, the floors. They notice the floors because that's the biggest surface area they have to clean. And one cleaner says, if I have to scrub dirty grout joints on my hands and knees, that's going to involve time and a price adjustment. The grout is hard, though, because you could Swiffer all day. You can mop all day. That grout will get dirty. You got to, like, Clorox pen bleach that grout. But then if you have, like, a dark color grout, you're screwing up the grout colors.
33: Mm-hmm. I'm telling you.
1: You can't use that Clorox pen.
33: There's two things I've learned in the last, like, 7 months, and that's the Roomba.
1: Mm-hmm.
33: You guys all made fun of me.
1: Yeah.
33: Houston, I know you called and said as a bad gift for your wife
1: Christmas.
33: For Christmas. And it is awesome. She loves that thing. She's got it all programmed. You can pick areas of your house.
1: Does it climb stairs yet?
33: It can't do that.
1: No.
33: But then you can pick it up and just take it up there, I guess, and do it. But
3: I don't want... Just,
1: but it doesn't move things around. When you vacuum, guys, you're moving chairs around to get
33: That's
1: under
33: true.
1: The
33: It'll
1: table.
33: Still go around
1: the
33: Roomba
1: doesn't do that.
33: It'll go around it and go in there. Like, sometimes it gets stuck in this, like, little... Those little tables where you put your keys on stuff. It'll, like, go over it, boom, be in there going... And then finds its way out.
1: Huh.
3: I don't want...
33: This is cat poop.
3: I don't want that machine to map my house so it communicates with the cyborgs that are coming next to get me. Because, you know, once it's mapped out, they all know where
33: or
3: to
33: you
3: go.
33: You know who's going
3: to
33: get it? The city and the state, so they can tax you.
3: Right, because they're going to figure out that, this is not 1,000 square feet.
33: Yeah, wait a
3: it's 2,500 square
1: added
3: feet.
1: On,
33: they're
1: didn't
33: probably
1: they?
33: Buying that.
3: Oh, they're buying
33: info.
3: The data. Yeah. They're definitely buying the data. They're definitely buying Rula's data out of her car, too, and finding out that she'd be flying down Westheimer.
1: Oh, I had to send it back. I had signed up for that thing with home
3: insurance.
1: Oh, my car
3: gosh,
1: insurance.
3: I can't believe you did.
1: And then
33: I
1: go, what is this thing?
33: It
1: and
33: cost
1: you're like,
33: you
1: send that back, send that back.
3: Turn that off.
1: So I never clicked
33: Delete
1: it into my car, and they sent me a box. It's in my purse right now. I got to go drop it in the mailbox today. It says, can you please send it back? Because you have not used it, and we have to price adjust your premium now.
3: Yeah. Oh, no, because it's going to go up now anyway.
1: Yeah, because if you agree to have them track you, they'll give you a discount.
33: Could you have someone else take it?
1: I don't want them to
33: drive
1: it. No.
33: Someone you know that's safe
1: right?
33: and slow?
1: Maybe my husband can drive it.
3: What about your mom?
1: That's a good point.
33: She'll let her do it.
1: But my car is not her car's not registered under me. No. So they'll be like, why is this thing on a foreign vehicle? What's going on here? That's not a vehicle connected to this chick. We know you're the weaver. The weaver.
3: This is Luke LeSabre.
1: Listen, I cannot with the right lane of anything. I will not be in the right lane unless I'm getting ready to turn. Because being in the right lane of Houston, you're stop and go. Stop and go for the turners. Stop and go.
3: Or the bus.
1: I gotta be in the middle lane.
33: Plus you shouldn't be over there when you hit a red light. I hate that feeling when I screwed up. I'm in the right lane.
1: And you're all turning. The other lanes got made the green and you didn't.
33: I feel like, I'm like, oh my God. I wonder if other people feel that way. Do you guys ever feel that way? You're in the right lane.
3: Yeah, I feel bad.
33: You're not turning right, which because I get mad at those people that don't. But I'm like, oh no, I'm stuck here. What do? I feel bad, but I just got
1: to
33: wait.
1: Well, I've needed to turn right immediately after the light into that first driveway.
33: Like a parking, like a driveway. Like,
1: yeah, so I've had to be in that right lane, not going right. To go right as soon as I get under the light, like past the light.
33: Because you don't know if that person is going to be going right or going straight, and you're screwed.
1: Right.
33: If you're over next to them.
1: If you're just... And, like, people who don't know how to drive in rain because you put your hazards on before it even starts, just stay home.
3: Yeah. If you feel like you're a hazard and need your hazards on, then you need to stay home.
1: Just stay home.
3: Sorry.
1: It's not... Today's going to be rainy. All the way until Wednesday, just work from home. Because nobody wants that. Your hazards are on because you're in trouble.
3: Yeah.
1: Not because you can't see. Please don't do that.
3: No, because it reflects back into my eyes, and then it messes everything up.
33: Who taught that? Like, who was thinking that was a good idea?
1: I put my hazards on so everyone knows I'm scared.
3: Yeah.
1: Basically. That's basically what that is, right?
33: That and that stupid button I have to push every time in my car when I stop. That automatic thing, was that because of Europe or something?
3: Automatic shutoff. There was something probably passed to where either it was either passed or maybe car makers wanted to quote unquote save you on gas at a
33: every mechanic.
1: Can't you turn that off?
3: You can,
33: yeah,
3: but
33: you can
3: every time.
33: Oh. It's like so stupid. Every mechanic says it's the dumbest thing. Plus, it's another thing that can go wrong.
3: It is, and it drains your battery because you're stopping and starting all the time. And what I really hate is you're talking about coming up to the right-hand turn. Well, say you come up to the turn and you stop right quick.
33: Yep.
3: The whole car shuts down, and then you've got to go again. That can't be good for the starter or the engine. I don't know. I'm just saying. Don't feel right.
33: Stupid. It's like, who thought that was a good idea?
1: The bane of my existence are pine needles. When I turn on my windshield wipers, there's a pine needle stuck in there, and it's making that scratch.
3: Yeah.
1: I have had to get out of my car and yank those pine needles out. And I didn't think I had a pine tree.
3: There's not a lot of pine trees here in the city proper. I mean, maybe out in the woodlands.
33: Your old house had it, Rula, because I remember your pool.
1: Oh, God. The pool was covered in pine needles. And I had cut down a lot of pine trees to build that house, and they still covered my whole pool, covered my whole patio. There was a guy who was a recluse on my street, and you couldn't even walk in front of his house on the sidewalk without slipping from the pine needles.
33: Oh, wow.
1: And I remember that guy had become like a hoarder, and his kids were trying to convince him to like get rid of stuff. It was really sad. Like, what happens to us after a time? No, these are my things. I want my things. That's another thing that says about the housekeepers. They can realize your points of pain in your house. The area that you just never move the stuff. It's your points of pain, they call it.
33: Points of pain.
1: Next story.
33: McDonald's. Thank you, McDonald's. You're bringing back something I didn't know it was gone. I thought it was always there, but it's coming back for 2 weeks. Fried apple pies.
1: Really?
3: Like the little ones? The list that slide
33: in
3: into
33: box.
3: The little box?
33: In that box? Yeah, the sleeves. I thought they were around forever.
3: Yeah,
33: but
3: yeah,
33: I guess
3: so.
33: They said it's going to bring it back for a limited time, 2 week run, starting the 22nd. And it was first introduced in 68, removed in 1992 due to health concerns.
3: It's not real apples.
33: Yeah.
3: That's not real.
33: It used to burn, though. I just remember it was so hot.
3: Oh, yeah, it would burn the roof of your mouth.
1: Like a Hot Pocket.
33: Mm-hmm. Yeah, but I don't know.
1: Very squared out.
33: What was the apple pie they make now, then?
1: Is it more like an empanada pie versus a little square?
33: Baked apple pie, that's what they have.
3: Oh.
33: So that's what it's baked apple
1: pie. Try it now.
33: Yeah, it's better. That fried.
1: Also, you know what I wanted to actually go through the drive-thru for? I have not been to McDonald's in forever, but I always hear the Coke at McDonald's is different than Coke anywhere else. Is that true?
33: They said they got their own. Yeah, they got a better, they got some deal with them.
1: Is the Diet Coke the same, or is it just the Coca-Cola? Somebody text me at 37530. I know you guys know everything. Which, by the way, I appreciate you, texter, that says, so I just texted my boss telling him that Rula said it's going to rain all the way through Wednesday and that I should just work from home.
33: Right? Yeah, do it.
1: That's right, baby. And you listen to us on your Alexa or whatever, your app, wherever you're listening.
33: I saw a bit that we could do someday where we ask our listeners, do you want to get a day off of work? If you talk to your boss, we'll talk to him with you, and we'll give them a 30-second commercial if they give you the day off.
1: Eric!
33: Like, we'd produce it and stuff, and we could do it easy. We could make something for somebody.
1: Did you ask sales about that?
33: No.
1: Then we got to get them to sign on to do some advertising. They might get kickstart a little
33: advertising.
1: That's what I'm
33: saying. But they might do it, and then they'll be like, hey, I'll let them have the day off. And then, wait a minute, all these people are calling. They want part of my business. They want to check it out. I should advertise with you guys.
1: I didn't realize how many pool people listen to our show. Eric asked some pool questions today. We've had a crazy amount of pool people texting us. Thanks for listening, pool guys.
33: And I asked them, like, what the average price is to...
1: of a pool?
33: To clean.
1: Oh, to clean. What is it?
33: Like $200 a month.
1: Okay.
33: Wow. What they're saying.
1: So yeah, got
3: mine's $190.
1: Years.
33: Which is about what it costs for the chemicals, they say.
1: Wow. Yeah.
33: So it's like, but since they're doing such big quantity and stuff, they could do it.
1: When we bought our first house that had a pool, the dudes that cleaned our pool, no lie, would get in the pool.
3: To clean it?
1: Yes, they were always in it.
3: That's
1: really
3: cool.
1: Hot.
3: They're just swimming.
1: Like,
3: they're
1: you guys are just swimming.
3: All right. Why not?
1: Always they would get in all the way.
33: It's called the perks.
1: It was so hot. They just get in
33: Were they in swim trunks or were they like
1: no,
33: in their...
1: No, they were like in cargo shorts and t-shirts and they would get in it. What's happening? There are two men in my pool. And then I had, you know, when you move to a new neighborhood, you ask your neighbors, hey, who do you use? So I had to call my neighbor. I'd be like, hey, these guys that I hired from you, do they get in your pool? And she goes, is it the bigger dude? I go, well, right now, because there's one bigger guy.
3: Yeah.
1: And I go, well, right now, there's two of them. She goes, oh, they both got in?
3: Oh.
1: Well, at my pool, just the bigger dude gets in.
3: I mean, that means they got to dry off after every service and, like, get
1: or
3: in the car and drive.
1: They
3: got some wet pools, I mean, wet seats in
33: you
3: their car.
33: You think if they know you're going on vacation, like, hey, we're going to be on a trip for 2 weeks, just keep taking care of it. You know, they.
3: Oh, they bring their friends over?
33: Oh, yeah, we're going to grill. We're going to cook out.
1: Oh, party up in
33: there.
1: Of course,
33: with cameras now, it screws everything up.
1: Somebody did say, yes, Rula, Coke at McDonald's is absolutely the best. It's the perfect ratio of syrup and carbonation and ice. Ooh. They say all the sodas at McDonald's are super crispy.
3: Super crispy.
33: And they got that big straw.
1: They burn all the way down in a good day. Oh, I might have to go try that.
33: That straw is so big. You take three sucks on it, and it's the soda's gone.
1: Three sucks, and it's over.
3: Oh, my God.
1: I don't feel good.
33: We gotta go.
1: I'm going home to crawl into a ball.
33: Yeah, you go
1: y'all
33: get some rest.
1: Have a great day. Hang out for a Special K and Noel show.
33: Noel's. You working with Noel?
1: The battle of the DJs. The battle of the DJs. It's the Monday free for alls. The moan for all.
33: They're gonna moan for moan off. Wait, that sounds really bad too.
1: If there's anything you missed today, well, you missed it. Sorry.
33: Yep. Sucks to be you. 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

Dracula. Okay, I know that's silly. Hey, before DJ Noel comes up in here, I wanted to hook you up with Doja Cat. 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

It's Houston's number one hit music station, 104.1 KRBE. What is up, DJ Noel? Checking in with you on your rainy Monday here in H-Town. In for Sam. So if you're out and about in the streets of Houston, please be careful. Some streets are already flooding. It's KRBE. How about a little throwback to get you going through this Monday?

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You know how sometimes here in Houston it rains on one side of town and then it doesn't rain on the other side of town? Well, it looks like the rain is hitting all of us. So just be careful and have an umbrella out. It's KRBE.

WWE. Hey, this upcoming Sunday is Father's Day. So if you want to, you know, add another pair of socks or a tie to your dad's collection, you better get to it because Father's Day is this upcoming Sunday. It's 104.1 KRBE Monday Vibes. Here we go.

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4.1 KRBE, our Houston Astros back home tonight inside of Daikin Park, taking on the Tigers. Hopefully we get the series win. I mean, we got the series win this past weekend against the Royals, and hopefully we do it against the Tigers. Go Stros, it's KRBE.

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DJ Noel signing off. I was in for Sam on your Monday, making way for Audrey Rose. She's going to be taking care of you the rest of the afternoon here on Houston's number one hit music station. It's 104.1 KRBE.

talk about, I'm still recovering from this week, and I feel like we were outside. It was so busy, right? It's 104.1 KRVE. Audie Rose checking in with you, love, you know, with the World Cup, the NBA Finals, and then just being outside in general. There's a lot going on. We're going to catch

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1: You drive today, because today is supposed to be kind of nuts with the weather. We're going to be under flood advisory all the way up until 7. Thunderstorms throughout the entire city today, so be safe, be smart. 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And let's be smart, okay? It's KBE.

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0: 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Got to mix it up just for you.
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Friday yet? 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

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Dave Morales from Backstage Experience is going to be in our studio to talk Toy Story 5. 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

0: Okay, I'll be honest. The World Cup has had my household in a chokehold. All we're doing is soccer. It's 104.1 KRBE. What is up? Audrey Rose hanging with you. I know you were happy about Team USA and how we got that win on Friday night. That was big, right? Now, the thing that I've loved seeing on my timeline is all the different cultures experiencing America. Like, did you see the Japanese fans clean up the whole stand after the game?
1: The

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1: Hi, it's Gracie Abrams with my new song, Hit the Wall. 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
1: I think what's so exciting about touring music is the way that the songs evolve from the studio version to the live, the live versions. And playing my new music with the band always influences the sound. I think I'm so lucky to work with such a talented group of people in our band and crew who all have their own, set of expertise and instincts as individual artists, and to see that come together is a thrill. We have so much fun in rehearsals trying all different versions of songs, and then right now as we gear up to take this album live, we've already been making lots of tweaks, which is a lot of fun. And I think, I very much have the fans in mind when we're in rehearsals. I'm like, what will they feel extra hard? So it's all about crafting that experience.

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3: Hey, it's Rula from The Rula Show with Eric. 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

It's kind of like a guilty pleasure show, and I got a lot of everybody up here watching it with me. Do you watch the Interview with the Vampire series? The Vampire Lestat. It just started. Are we watching it? Are you watching it? Can we talk about it? It's Carrie E.

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0: like that. No, it feels a little blah, a little, why I gotta be here.
1: It's 104.1 KRBE. What's up, love? Audrey Rose hanging with you. And thank you so much for streaming us on the free KRBE app. So if you are having a little bit of the Monday blues, well, good thing is you got your bestie Audrey here. We're gonna turn that frown upside down, get you started in the right note for the week, love, because your daily juice is coming up next.

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mean, I guess we could just call them the Comeback Knicks, but I was watching that game on Saturday night, like, darn! I was really rooting and hoping Wimby could do it, you know, for the San Antonio Spurs. I thought they had a chance, but, you know, maybe next time. It's KVE.

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I was just on the phone with my dad talking to Daddy Rose. You know, he likes to mess with me sometimes. It's 104.1 KRVE, Audrey Rose hanging with you. And the reason I'm bringing him up is because, you know, Father's Day is right around the corner. It's on Sunday. If you haven't got your dad anything special yet, well, it's okay. Don't panic, love. We got you covered. Actually, on the Daily Debate today, you got a chance to win $500 in Macy's money, and you can shop their Father's Day holiday gift guide. We're going to give you that chance, and all you have to do is just chime in on the Daily Debate. Super simple, right? We got some questions.

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0: At this point, I'd rather be wet than hot. It's 104.1 KRVE, Audrey Rose hanging with you. Got a hair tie. I know it's a little humid, but hey, I know you're staying dry, right, Jessica?
1: It came out of nowhere.
0: I know, girl. I woke up and I was like, what's happening?
1: 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It was a good change.

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1: More like call her early. If you're looking for Feel Good Friday and for us to fill up that gas tank, thanks to Time Wise Shell, 7 a.m. to 5 p.m. all day Friday is when we do it, okay? We are filling up your tank, and then we're getting you in the running to win free gas for a whole entire year. Oh, that would be so nice. Think of all the road trips you can go on. So Friday, be ready, love.
0: Oh, my God. 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

I mean, honestly, he's been one of my favorite people to follow on social media so far. Have you been following the viral soccer fan? He's from Germany. His name is Freddy. If you know what I'm talking about, love, then we got to get into like this big surprise he got us. He's been going across America. We're going to talk about it coming up next. It's KVE. We were good.

0: Okay, so as a girl who's not necessarily a soccer girl, I feel like I'm turning into one just watching the World Cup go down. It's 104.1 KRBE. What is up, love? Audrey Rose hanging with you. Because of the stories that are coming out like this, like the viral guy from Germany who's been like road tripping across America. I'm so locked into his social media, it's not even funny. So if you heard his name is Freddie. And he arrived here over the weekend for the Germany game, right? And Freddie has been like going viral on social media because he's been experiencing like American culture for the first time. So, and he's been documenting it, and it's been really funny and really fun to kind of experience like what's normal to us through his eyes, through social. So I'm talking going to Buc-ee's, going to Taco Bell, just doing all the things. And I think he's like developed so much of a fan base that like even J.J. Watt noticed it. So did you hear about this story? J.J. Watt, on his way here to H-Town, actually ended up upgrading his stay for the Germany game. He put him in the Post Oak Hotel. Not only did he do that, he got him like this huge, amazing, amazing suite. But then he also hooked him up with of course, like some Trill Burger, some Killian's. Like, so the man was able to experience all of that for the first time. He was documenting it on his social media. And it's just, man, I've been loving it. I've been loving it. So, Freddie, if you're out there, we got to talk to you, man. We want to talk to you, okay? I'm going to slide in your DMs and see if you want to come by the radio station. Freddie LA7, because, I mean, we got to add our name in the hat for things you'd be doing on your American bucket list around here. I mean, might as well.
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I know you want free money. You do? Free money? Did you hear me right? Yeah, you did, love. It's 104.1 KRBE, Audrey Rose hanging with you. Well, thanks to Father's Day being right around the corner, we're teaming up with Macy's on the afternoon show and giving you a chance to win $500 in cash to Macy's. All you got to do is chime in on the daily debate, which kicks off after 3 today.

Okay, can I just tell you, thank you, love. It's 104.1 KRBE, Audrey Rose hanging with you. So I've been telling you that I've been on my journey with, you know, trying to train for this half marathon, and I needed some shoes. Can I tell you, whoever recommended Brooks, I felt like I was running on pillows this morning at the gym. Thank you!

it's the Rula Show with Eric, 7 o'clock and 9 o'clock Tuesday morning. Somebody's gotten revenge. You were wronged. You made it right. And we're all going to hear about it on 104.1 KRBE. Four.

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Okay, you got to stay positive, love. 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Yeah, they did a study on this, and they found that people who are more optimistic tend to have a chance to lower the risk of getting dementia when they get older. All right? It's all in the power of your mind, man. You got to think positive.

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0: I knew it. 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

0: Wow, Monday is here. It's Kevin Quinn and Audrey Rose, KRBE. Thank you so much for tuning in and having us on your radio.
1: Yeah, thank you. Oh, my goodness. So this is what, day 27 in the icebox?
0: It is still an icebox at the KRBE Worldwide Broadcast Headquarters. But good news, I think the part that is supposed to fix our air conditioning is on order.
1: Oh, joy. It's on order. That's all you got for me. It's on order.
0: All I know is...
1: I thought you were going to say it's here or something.
0: Once they get this thing fixed, it better not be a sauna in here. That's all I'm going to say.
1: It'll
0: just be our luck.
1: Oh, my goodness. Well, did you have a good weekend? I feel like the weekend was very, very, very active.
0: It was active.
1: Yeah, there was a lot going on.
0: I went and saw that new Spielberg movie, Disclosure Day.
1: Did you like it? Was it good?
0: I thought it was all right. You know what? I was not, Steven Spielberg has always been, like,
1: He is the director
0: for me. You know? Yeah. Like, the first movie I ever saw as a little kid was E.T.
1: Yeah.
0: Man. So I had high expectations. I had high hopes. And the movie was just, it was just okay.
1: Aw, Kevin. Mm. You're making me sad because I want to go see that. You're just like, yeah.
0: I would say it's definitely worth seeing. Okay. Definitely worth seeing.
1: All right. I'm still going to go try and check it out.
0: Yeah.
1: Like, it seems like it'd be pretty
0: good. Was a fun movie. But I was left wanting more.
1: You had the womp, womp, womp.
0: I was left like thinking, that's it? That was all?
1: Darn. Mm. Okay, well, now you've just like ruined wanting to go see that. We'll switch gears. I hung out in Old Town Spring over the weekend. Me and my hubby did.
0: Oh, really?
1: We had some fun. Yeah, I found this really good speakeasy place that actually does like classic cocktails or so. So if you're looking for something with like nice loud music and all that, that is the spot to go to. It was pretty fun. Had a good little time.
0: What's the name of it?
1: It's called Speakeasy.
0: Speakeasy.
1: Yeah, it's called Speakeasy. They didn't make you like knock three times or do anything secretive, so that kind of took away the fun of doing that. But their cocktails and the atmosphere there, it was fun. It was fun. It was worth going
0: to. In Old Town Spring.
1: Yeah, so go check that out.
0: Listen, we got a jam-packed show. We've got the Carline comedy sketch coming up in just a little bit where we invite you to call up and tell a joke. And we definitely need some laughter in this weather, at least here near the KRBE Worldwide Broadcast Headquarters. It is dark and gray and
1: gloomy.
0: Yeah,
1: the power went out earlier.
0: Did it really?
1: Yeah, it did.
0: We stayed on the air, didn't we?
1: Yeah, we stayed on the air.
0: Okay, good.
1: You know, we were on the air in the dark, behind the scenes for everybody. Live radio, you got to love it.
0: But okay.
1: Yeah, the power went
0: out. All right. We're going to get into that. We've got a fun daily debate today. And, what else?
1: We're giving out money, honey.
0: That's right.
1: We got a chance for you to win
0: $500. Macy's is sponsoring our daily debate. 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All that coming up on the show today. 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
4: Okay, Kevin, today is your day. I hope you got the funny.
3: Yeah, I did. I brought the funny today. I think you're going to laugh. I hope you think it's hilarious. I don't know if you heard about this, Audrey, but my wife left me.
4: Wait, what?
3: She left me because I'm insecure.
4: Insecure?
3: No way, she's back. She just went for coffee.
4: You little nerd. She just went for coffee. Did Renee write that joke? I feel like that'd be something Renee would write for you.
3: Actually, no. So. That joke was written by our French bulldog, Langley. She left. She left. She's never coming back. No, no. She just went for coffee. Yeah.
4: What's your next one?
3: Let's go. Do get compliments on my body all the time. I don't know if you know this, Audrey. I get compliments on my body all the time. For instance, this weekend I was just at the pool. I heard two girls. They were talking about me when I took my shirt off.
4: Huh?
3: One said to the other one, "What a waste."
4: I mean, I've had the experience with that myself.
3: Talking about my, yeah, here, my body. So,
4: uh-huh,
3: yeah.
4: Uh-huh. I know what they were looking at. Mm-hmm.
3: So four beer company CEOs walked into a bar.
4: Okay.
3: The CEO of Budweiser walked in, and he ordered a Bud Light. The CEO of Miller ordered a Miller Light. The CEO of Coors ordered a Coors Light. The CEO of Guinness ordered a Coke.
4: What?
3: Yeah, they all looked at each other, and they asked the CEO of Guinness why he didn't order a Guinness, and he replied, "Well, I figured if the three of you weren't ordering a beer, it would be rude for me, too."
4: The shade. The shade. Okay, I like that one.
3: That's
4: that
3: my favorite
4: one.
3: Joke.
4: That was a good joke. That
3: if you three joke. Weren't ordering a beer, I shouldn't order a beer either.
4: I'm going to tell that to my husband, because you know his favorite beer is Coors, and we always make fun of him for that. That's a good one.
3: All right. Part two of Carline Comedy stars you, 833-390-5700.

0: 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It can only become stairs.
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3: Slap it on there like that. Slap it.
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4: Abigail.
2: What's your joke today, sweetie?
4: Why did the baseball manager call the police? Because a player on the other team stole a base.
2: The player stole a base. Yeah. He's a felon. Get him arrested.
5: Good joke, Abigail.
2: Thank you,
5: Good
2: Abigail.
5: Joke, girl.
2: Bye.
5: Bye.
2: It's Kevin and Audrey. Give us your name and give us your joke.
6: It's John.
5: John!
2: What's your joke?
6: Kevin Quinn, Audrey Rose. Why did the kangaroo stop drinking coffee?
5: Yeah, tell us.
6: Because it made him too jumpy.
2: Too jumpy. Yeah, he kept getting all hopped up.
5: Yeah, I see what you mean.
2: Yeah.
5: Hopped up.
6: There you go.
2: Thanks, John.
5: Bye, John.
6: How you doing, guys?
2: Yeah, he got a little jumpy on that coffee. Kevin and Audrey, Carline Comedy. Give us your name and give us your joke.
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2: Hey, Paul.
5: Hi, Paul.
2: What's your joke, my friend?
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5: Extinct.
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5: Not bad.
2: RX, yes.

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1: The phrase Daughter from Hell represents to me real reflection of my adolescence, I suppose, and the ways in which I felt I was challenging to live with and be around as a kid, as a teenager, kind of growing into myself. I know it wasn't easy for the people around me all the time, and so it's an acknowledgement of that fact.

0: That was Gracie Abrams' Hit the Wall. 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
1: 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Appreciate you joining us on a Monday afternoon. 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
2: Yeah.
1: Today's Daily Debate is all about the food you have no self-control over, and I've been watching Audrey absolutely prove it today.
2: What?
1: She keeps pushing this potato, this baked potato with barbecue.
2: It has brisket. It has butter and cheese and chives and all the fixings.
1: Like, where is that from?
2: It's from Papa Brothers.
1: Papa Brothers, yeah, Barbecue.
2: Yeah, Papa's Barbecue. Yeah, is where it's from. It's delicious.
1: One of our listeners, Chris, listens to the show.
2: Mm-hmm.
1: Was grateful. He won a prize from us.
2: He won free gas. He was our first free gas winner.
1: He was the Fuel Good Friday winner from week one.
2: Yeah, yeah.
1: He got free gas for a year.
2: Yes.
1: And he
2: just picked up his prize.
1: He heard us talking about this topic on the promo that that sets up the show.
2: Yeah.
1: And so he brought in Audrey's food that she has no self-control over.
2: Which is baked potato.
1: Baked potatoes, yeah, like topped with brisket.
2: Yeah.
1: And mine, he brought in an entire... She brought an entire bag of Taco Bell, enough Taco Bell to feed half the staff.
2: Yes, yes.
1: Thank you, Chris.
2: We appreciate it, Chris.
1: Yeah, I've already been through like three tacos and a burrito.
2: I'm trying to still make my will strong, Chris. I'm trying, okay, but I've already had like two or three bites of this potato. I need to keep this away from me.
1: She keeps sliding it away, and then 3 minutes later, she like
2: she pulls it
1: back over and has another two, three bites.
2: I gotta keep it away because he also got me like queso cheese and all that in here.
1: This is it. This is the problem with the food you have no self control over.
2: Yeah.
1: Once it's within arm's reach, you can't stop eating it. What is that food for you? You have no self control over this food. It's all powerful. It will make you break your diet. It will make you, you'll lose all self-control.
2: There's no will. You smell it and right. It's out the window. You're done.
1: What food is that for you? 833-390-5723 to join the radio show this afternoon and talk to us about the food you have zero self-control over. Because I think everyone is, we've all got it. Maybe it's sweet. It's savory for me. It's definitely Taco Bell.
2: Yeah.
1: But maybe there's something sweet in your life that you can't say no to.
2: Because, you know, if you chime in today, you also are going to get in the running to win $150 from Macy's, but also get in the running for that $500 Macy's shopping.
1: I'm so glad you brought that up. 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Because Father's Day is coming up. You want to be in on that. You could win instantly $150 if you're the final word, and $500. Ooh, Nelly.
2: Yeah.
1: That's big. It's Kevin and Audrey in KRBE.
3: 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Katy Freeway eastbound at Greenhouse. There's a crash in two right lanes. Your stop and go from West Green Boulevard. 59 Southwest Freeway northbound at Chimney Rock. A crash was cleared. There's still a bit of a slowdown from Hillcroft. I-45 North Freeway southbound at Patton. There is some trouble in the right lane. You're slow to get around. I-45 southbound between West Parker and East Tidwell. Your feeder road is flooded. Use caution there. I'm Becca Parker with your KRBE traffic check.
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0: It's Kevin and Audrey on 104.1 KRBE getting you qualified for that $150 courtesy of Macy's.
1: Yes.
0: When you call us up at 833-390-5723 to weigh in on our daily debate. Final word today is going to win that $150 and get in the running for $500 in Macy's money.
1: Yeah, we got to get a grand prize winner for that. What, the end of the week? Is that when we're doing that?
0: Yeah.
1: Oh, man.
0: If you have an answer to this question, what is that food that you have no self-control over? You could definitely win that money. All right. What is that answer for you? What is that food that you have no self-control over?
2: Hi, Kevin.
0: Hi.
2: It's Mexican or Chinese.
0: Okay, so you have two. You have more than one that like, totally renders you useless.
2: Useless. Lay on the floor in the restaurant and they have to pull me out.
0: Yeah.
2: It's embarrassing.
0: Do you have a specific restaurant that you go to that, do you love more than anyone else, or like?
2: I would have to say El Burrito and Liberty.
0: El Burrito. Okay, El Burrito and Liberty.
1: They must have her name on speed dial.
0: Yeah, like, yeah.
1: Name and number.
0: Yeah. They're like, Lynn, we're having a slow afternoon. Come in here.
1: Come on, girl. You know you want this burrito.
0: Come on.
2: We need you to the trough.
0: We need you. We need you. We're having a slow week.

0: Fuel Good Friday coming up at the end of this week. Audrey Rose, we're already talking about it because it's such a big promotion that we're doing with this radio show.
1: I know. The whole free gas for a whole entire year. That will definitely like perk people's
0: it's
1: ears
0: big.
1: Up.
0: It's big. It's a lot. Especially with as expensive as gas is. So all day Friday from 7 a.m. to 5 p.m., you can win free gas just by listening to KRBE. Call in when you hear us tell you what makes us fuel good.
1: That's right. And then you'll be in the running. You'll get qualified for a chance to win free gas for a whole entire year. They trust Kevin and I to do that every Friday after 5 o'clock.
0: And I'm telling you, like, I cannot stress enough how important it is to be nice to Audrey and I. The person that just won free gas for an entire year, the first person that won.
1: He brought us great lunch.
0: He just brought us a bunch of food.
1: Taco Bell, Papa's Barbecue. Appreciate it, Chris.
0: Now, that didn't help him win, but it didn't hurt either, did it?
1: And it definitely didn't make our Monday.
0: Yeah. So, it was a very nice gesture.
1: Yeah.
0: Thank you, Chris. Keep listening for Fuel Good Friday coming up at the end of this week on Friday.
1: It's brought to you by Timeline Shell.
0: Did you keep the Spirit app on your phone?
1: Did I keep the Spirit app?
0: After they blew up? Did
1: absolutely
0: you keep it?
1: Not. Okay. Yeah. Me and Spirit had a very contentious relationship after my last flight with them. So we kind of broke up. We had a very difficult divorce.
0: You know what? I left the Spirit app on my phone. I don't know why. Maybe just for nostalgia purposes.
1: Hmm.
0: And now I'm glad I did. And I'll tell you more about why coming up in just a few minutes. Spirit may be gone, but they're not gone forever. We get some good news coming up.
1: Good news?
0: If you like Spirit.
1: Oh, no.
0: Spirit may be back from the dead.
1: Wait a minute.
0: Very soon.
1: Sometimes. Do we really want it back from the dead? Do we really need it back?
0: We'll talk more in a minute.

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1: A company right here in Texas has put in a formal bid to take over Spirit Airlines and their related assets.
2: Why? Nobody asked for this.
1: I think they did. I think a lot of us want this because, you know what? When Spirit went out of business, that caused a lot of people to not be able to get the flights that they want, the flights that were inexpensive. Airline travel jumped up in cost by like 27%.
2: Uh-huh.
1: The flights that were the routes that people counted on to get back and forth to certain places suddenly were unavailable. And a lot of those routes that other carriers had to absorb are now super expensive. Spirit was filling a big need for a lot of people.
2: I just love how you've had like a change of mind and a turn of character, because for the longest time, the absolute longest time, you were so anti-Spirit and so against this airline and literally looked down on this airline. And now all of a sudden you've had like this change of heart of like, no, Spirit is the best thing. No, no.
1: I will tell you this. I can say I was wrong.
2: I'm like, for years, Kevin used to look down on like, oh, I'm booking a Spirit flight. Spirit. Like,
1: I will admit, I was wrong about them. And I was a little too bougie to be able to wrap my mind around flying a super discounter like Spirit. Southwest, I was very brand loyal to Southwest, even though they're kind of a discount airline.
2: Yeah.
1: I would do Southwest. Southwest had their hub here, and I always thought that they took good care of their people.
2: They started messing things up, away the signing of the seats and then the free luggage.
1: They started raising their prices. They started getting a little squirrely with the way they were doing things. But here's the other thing is my wife moved out to for work. She relocated to
2: Florida. Yeah.
1: And Spirit had a direct flight from here to there for very little money. And they also had an amazing option that wasn't much more expensive to fly in the comfy big seat in the front. So I could fly with a nice comfortable option on Spirit and feel like I was still saving money and still also getting treated to a good experience.
2: Okay, so this is my only thing. If Spirit is officially going to come back, I need them to work on their customer service. Because customer service is hit and miss depending on what airport you're flying at.
1: Well,
2: know that. So if they can universally maybe get the formula from Chick-fil-A and how they all do their stuff, then maybe we can talk.
1: I never had a problem with Spirit's customer service, but of course I didn't fly their economy. That's probably why I didn't experience that. But there's a company called Mooney International that has put in a bid to acquire all of Spirit Airlines, their related assets and everything else, and they may be bringing Spirit back if it all goes through, preserving the Spirit Airlines legacy and creating a new chapter based on operational excellence, enhanced customer experience. Expanded route connectivity. So this could be a thing. You know what else, though? I'm a little disappointed because I thought there was, remember there was that GoFundMe thing where we were going to buy Spirit.
2: Crowdfunding
1: thing. We were going to buy Spirit Airlines as a nation.
2: And bring it back.
1: Everyone was going to chip in like $45 and buy Spirit Airlines together.
2: I mean, but see, the problem with that is, could you imagine, we're all buying and chipping in for Spirit. So who's going to be the leadership of that? If we really did bring
1: that
2: thing back.
1: The guy that started it, that went viral, he's like, I'll be the CEO.
2: So we're going to just trust this random guy to run it?
1: Yeah.
2: We've all decided that. We're just trust this random guy.
1: He's the one that posted about it first on TikTok.
2: Man.
1: So he's the CEO.
2: And he was going to run it right back into the ground. It was going to be extinct in less than 6 months again.
1: Listen, if I could own part of Spirit Airline for $45 and we could bring it back,
2: We're going to trust your decisions.
1: Yeah.
2: Put all your decisions into Kevin Quinn's hands.
1: Right.
2: Don't
1: not
2: worry,
1: me.
2: Everybody.
1: No, I didn't post about it. Let the guy that did it first on Instagram and TikTok run it. I'm disappointed that didn't work out. But it's a Texas-based company. Maybe it'll happen. It all came down yesterday. So keep your fingers crossed. Spirit may be coming back, y'all. And it could be a Texas thing this time. It's Kevin and Audrey.

0: I don't know about your feed, Audrey Rose, but mine has been absolutely bombarded by all these international soccer fans coming to town. Have you seen all these people?
1: Yes, I have.
0: And they are like so dumbfounded by American culture, American food, the portion sizes of everything.
1: Our norms. Our norms here have been cracking me up for some reason.
0: It's hilarious.
1: People.
0: The stuff that we take for granted every day that we see as normal. People from the UK, people from different countries who are like experiencing it for the first time, coming over here to watch the World Cup, they are like, oh my God. You guys eat what? You guys do what? It's amazing watching the culture shock of international visitors.
1: Now, I feel like the guy that like we're most attached to is that Freddy guy from Germany.
0: Oh yeah,
1: Freddy from Germany.
0: He's here in Houston right now, and his road trip like has taken him all across the country. He stopped off in New Orleans.
1: Yep.
0: And just
1: he had Waffle House.
0: Yeah,
1: documented what that was like for like the first time. Stopped out of Bucky's.
0: His stop to Bucky's was hilarious. And then because he went viral, he connected with J.J. Watt.
1: Yeah, J.J. Watt put him up like for a night at the Post Oak Hotel.
0: So cool.
1: Did you see that?
0: I did.
1: And then he
0: loading it down with jerseys and swag and all kinds
1: and
0: of cool
1: Trill
0: stuff.
1: And Trill Burgers. They gave him a Trill Burger to try, and they also got him, I think it was Killen's Barbecue, too. Yeah.
0: I just love seeing like the people like guy from the UK tries biscuits and gravy for the first time, and like these guys from Scotland tried Mexican Tex-Mex for the first time. They didn't know how to eat it, so they're like people are like, do not
1: eat with your
0: shove
1: fork.
0: The tortilla in your mouth and then put the eggs on.
1: The other one that was really viral too that had me cracking up is the Japanese fans. Because they're the ones that cleaned up like the stadium after the game.
0: Apparently, this is what they're known for. They do this. It's like a point of honor for them. And their players do it, too. They clean the locker room.
1: Yeah, because the players' locker room, they said, was spotless,
0: they
1: too.
0: They clean it up. They're like known for this behavior. They're like, wherever we go, we as a fandom clean and leave. It's a sign of respect and honor for them.
1: That's why Japan is so clean.
0: Japan!
1: Wow. Wow.
0: Yo.
1: They need to be giving us some lessons. I feel like they were doing that, and Americans, we were all looking like, what the heck?
0: Right?
1: What are you doing, man? The game's over. Get out of here. Those aren't our bottles.
0: No, it's like, that's amazing. They cleaned up the
1: brought trash bags into the stadium to do that after the game.
0: Yeah.
1: I appreciate that they did that, but I'm like, man, maybe we can learn some stuff
0: what
1: from some other culture.
0: Absolute. Like amazing and respectful way to behave.
1: Yeah.
0: I mean, and this is why like it's such a cool game. And you look at this and you're like it's like so cool to bring the world to our doorstep and to learn from each other and to like
1: see all these different
0: traditions and different cultures and to see these people. Like this is such an eye-opening experience.
1: It is. And I feel like the fact that we're a host city, we get to see it. Because, the Netherlands, I'm excited to like see this on social media. They're supposed to be coming and doing their march like from like Rice University to NRG is what the rumor is. Okay. Yeah. They have a march plan. Apparently they do like this fancy thing. It's a tradition that they do. And they break out like the double-decker bus or so. Netherlands.
0: Yeah, they
1: do. I can't wait to see it. I want to see.
0: Seeing all the different countries, their traditions, like seeing the Scotland's,
1: the bagpipers?
0: With the kilts and everything.
1: Yeah.
0: Just so cool.
1: Yeah.
0: We have run into a few snafus with the fans on the
1: Fan Fest. Yeah.
0: It's been closed. They closed it today because of weather, right?
1: Because of weather. I think it's still kind of up in the air if it's going to be closed tomorrow. So I'll give you an update if it changes and clogging our feed, but it's still kind of up in the air. We shall see.
0: It's been a little rough for us with the Fan Fest and so forth. But
1: Sunday they ended up closing it twice and reopening it again and then closing it again. So yeah.
0: But you know what? Hey, we roll with it. This
1: That's
0: is Houston.
1: Houston weather.
0: We roll with it.
1: That is
0: we
1: true.
0: We roll with it. This is Kevin and Audrey. It's KRBE, host city for the World Cup.
1: Yeah.
0: So cool.
1: So welcome to H-Town. We're so happy to have you here.

0: Kevin and Audrey on KRBE. Want to hook you up with $500 today in free money from Macy's. All you have to do is be the final word on today's Daily Debate. And if you are, you're registered for that $500 grand prize at the end of the week. $150 instantly to the final word today.
1: Yeah.
0: Lots of Macy's money.
1: It can give you a head start on your Father's Day shopping because they have the Father's Day gift guide for
0: you. What food do you have no self-control over? For me, it's Taco Bell. When I get Taco Bell around me, I basically house down as much of it as I can get. Yeah, it's Taco Bell.
1: See, for me, it's like a nice, good baked potato with all the fixins and all the butter and the chives and the cheese and just good. So
0: yeah, you
1: good.
0: And my wife have the same potato weakness.
1: Oh, man, I love a good potato. Yeah. I love a baked potato. I can never say no to that.
0: That's why I had to move that thing from out of here. My wife, same person when it comes to the weakness for baked potatoes. What is your weakness? What is that food that you have no self-control over? If you are the final word today, we'll give you $150 to Macy's, courtesy of the Macy's Father's Day gift guide, 833-390-5723. And you're in the running for that $500 grand prize, courtesy of Macy's as well.
1: We have
0: easy
1: some,
0: money.
1: Some funny comments on social media so far, too.
0: What are people saying?
1: Okay, somebody said chips, any flavor, just chips. Mm-hmm. Somebody else said sushi. And then another person on here, street tacos. Give me 10 of them with the spicy green sauce.
0: Yeah. Street tacos are good, and Houston has them.
1: Ooh.
0: You know?
1: Ooh, what about this one? Somebody else said, too, H-E-B's brisket queso.
0: Okay.
1: It's that apparently is really, really good. I've never tried their queso. Mm-hmm. Tiramisu. Ooh, pizza's on here. Crawfish. See, the only problem with crawfish is I love crawfish. I like the smell of it. I like to get in there. And then once I'm like halfway into the meal, I'm like, okay, this is a lot of work for a little reward.
0: Right.
1: You know what I mean? Because I'm doing a lot here, peeling and pinching and going.
0: I like crab legs.
1: Ooh, I love those too.
0: And it's the same thing. You know, crab legs are so much effort for like a
1: very
0: little bit of payday.
1: Very little reward. Yeah. You're like, gosh, I need more.
0: A lot of effort, very little payday. All right, we need to hear from you at 833-390-5723. Remember, we got Macy's money up for grabs for the final word today. It's Kevin and Audrey. What food do you have no self-control over?

0: Hi, good afternoon from the Bell Furniture, Unbeatable Bell Prices Traffic Desk. In downtown, I-45 northbound at McKinney, there's a wreck in the right lane. You're jammed up from Allen Parkway. I-45 Gulf Freeway northbound at 59, there is some trouble at the off-ramp in the clearing stages. You still got 5 minutes of stop and go. 59 southbound at San Jacinto River, an accident is across three left lanes. You've got a 35-minute delay from Kingwood Drive. I'm Becca Parker with your KRBE traffic check.
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0: Phone lines are popping at 833-390-5723. It's Kevin Quinn and Audrey Rose. Today's Daily Debate. Everybody wanted to get on this discussion. What is a food you have absolutely zero self-control over? What is that food for you, Samira?
1: Eggplant. I love eggplant pizza, eggplant appetizers, eggplant stew. I can eat it all day.
2: Wait. It can't be that delicious. Eggplant? Really?
0: Have you never had eggplant?
2: Yes. I mean, I've had it, pizza. But I mean, eggplant stew. Yes. I've never had that. I've never even thought to even have that.
0: Yeah, eggplant parmesan?
2: Like that I've had. That's
1: so, yes. Everybody exactly,
2: eats
1: yes.
2: Parm, but yeah, I've never tried it as a stew.
0: Yeah, never had it as a stew?
2: No.
0: Oh, it's good in soups and stews.
2: Is it?
0: Yeah.
2: Okay, well, maybe I'm
0: eggplant's
2: missing
0: a very
2: now.
0: Hearty vegetable. It's delicious.
2: I guess I gotta try it in the
1: it
2: stew.
1: Is awesome.
0: Yeah.
2: Yeah.
1: And what? Pizza. Try eggplant pizza. Fantastic.
0: Eggplant pizza. There you go. Exactly. All right.
1: Yeah.
2: Man.
1: It's delicious. Try
2: just
1: it.
2: Let's eat some eggplant. Yeah, that's all she
1: delicious. Smashed eggplant.
0: There it is. Samira with the eggplant out of nowhere. What got you hooked on eggplant?
1: It's something I grew up with.
0: Yeah, just kind of introduced by your family, and then that's you just fell in love. And
1: so it's very common in the Persian culture.
0: Uh-huh.
1: And that's where the eggplant came from. But it's delicious. Eggplant pizza. They have it in Houston. It's delicious.
0: Awesome.
2: Pizza? Eggplant pizza?
1: Yes, pizza eggplant. Yes, yes. Uh-huh. There's a place in Houston has it. It's fantastic.
0: Now you got us thinking. We got to
2: try this eggplant pizza now.
1: It tastes like sausage, actually. It not even tastes like eggplant. It tastes like sausage, but it's so good.
0: Wow. I love it.
2: She changed my mind.
0: You're turning us on. See, this is why we love doing these topics, because now we get turned on to new stuff.
2: I was like, eggplant pizza. Samira,
1: there you go.
2: What's
1: your
2: phone
1: number? You guys go and try it.

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0: Welcoming the world to Houston for the biggest soccer event in history.
1: We are Houston's number one hit music.

0: We're all worried about AI replacing us, but one of the biggest professionals that's worried about it, doctors, worried about AI replacing them.
1: Wait, doctors?
0: Yeah, doctors have been worried about this for a while.
1: I feel like they have a job that can't be replaced.
0: Oh, yeah. Well, you'd be wrong about that. Doctors have been worried about this for a while. AI is coming for them, Audrey. Doctors have been worried because AI can read medical charts and can predict cancer and things like that. That's been happening for a while. AI has been coming for the medical community.
1: Oh, no.
0: And now, doctors also... Medical experts now have something else they're competing with. Forget about AI. There's a new threat to doctors.
1: A new threat.
0: And medical professionals.
1: Okay.
0: That's not AI.
1: That's not AI. But it's a threat to their careers.
0: It's a threat to what doctors do.
1: Ooh, okay.
0: Wait till you hear this. Could blow you and blow your mind.
1: Sounds messy.
0: Doctors competing not just with AI, but with something else. We'll talk about it next.

0: say?
1: They've been saying how AI is going to revolutionize medicine by reading scans and being able to predict whether or not cancer is present in these scans mm-hmm. with huge accuracy, more accurate than doctors and experts can.
2: Wow.
1: Crazy. That's been going on for a while now. I don't know if you've been keeping up with this, the news on that.
2: But
1: that's
2: no.
1: been, yeah. But forget about that development, because now doctors have something else they have to compete with for their jobs and their expertise.
2: That's not AI.
1: That's not AI. Yeah. This is something else that's promising to improve medical diagnosis. And it's a small gray bird.
2: Wait, a small yeah. gray bird? Like,
1: pigeons, Audrey. Pigeons apparently are able to detect cancer as good, if not better, than doctors.
2: Wait a minute. Pigeons?
1: Yes.
2: How?
1: Apparently, pigeons have learned to look at images of breast tissue and tell the difference between benign and malignant samples with training. Their accuracy has been comparable or better than doctors. In fact, with just 2 weeks of training, individual pigeons have reached 85 to 90% accuracy in distinguishing cancerous from non-cancerous breast tissue.
2: What the?
1: And when they use groups of pigeons, they reached 99% accuracy in diagnostic tasks.
2: That's nuts.
1: Yeah.
2: So pretty much we've been training pigeons instead of being like carrier pigeons now we have breast-trained pigeons.
1: If you think this is unbelievable, if you're like, this can't be possible.
2: Like they've been training pigeons to do this.
1: There's
2: now?
1: A reason we call them bird brains. They've got like, the tip of my index finger is the size of a pigeon's brain. It can't possibly be able
2: this
1: to
2: smart
1: detect
2: this accurate
1: a cancer in a scan. But pigeons are incredible because of evolutionary, advantages. They're incredible at detecting patterns. This is why they can find their way home after, like going miles and miles away from where their nests are.
2: Where they originally were, yeah. That's why we have carrier pigeons.
1: Right. Huh. So pigeons are really good at recognizing patterns. And patterns are how you detect whether a cancerous mass is, you know, malignant or benign. And that's the whole thing. You can train a pigeon better than a human to detect cancer and diagnose it.
2: So are you going to get a pet pigeon? I mean, you already have a bird over there. You have Georgie. You going to add another bird to your...
1: Why do I want to open up a diagnostic cancer company?
2: No, I'm just saying. You could have, like, a specific pigeon for yourself. I mean, it could just be your health pigeon.
1: My health pigeon.
2: Yeah. You add him to the family.
1: There you go.
2: He checks
1: everyone,
2: all of our health stuff.
1: Everyone should just adopt a pigeon and train it to scan you.
2: I'm just saying. It's better than having, like... It sounds better than doing your annual checkups. I got a pigeon. I don't need this.
1: I don't need to go in for
2: my
1: annual.
2: Insurance will take it?
1: Yes. Audrey, do not give Cigna any ideas.
2: Instead
1: of paying to see your doctor every year, we're just gonna buy you a pigeon.
3: 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I-10 East Freeway, eastbound at Mercury. There's a wreck in two right lanes. It's got you stopped from the 610 East Loop. Downtown, I-45 northbound at McKinney. There's a wreck in the right lane. You're stop and go from Allen Parkway. I-45 southbound between West Parker and East Tidwell. There is flooding at the frontage road. Use caution there. I'm Becca Parker with your KRBE traffic check.
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0: 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The holiday gift guide is hooking Dad up with the best gifts for Father's Day. 833-390-5723. Final word today is going to win $150 and qualify for that $500 grand prize. Crystal on line three. What is that food you have absolutely zero self-control over?
1: French fries and ketchup. The plain French fries and ketchup. Anywhere, anytime, I'm down to eat some French fries and ketchup.
2: Girl, now we got to ask the question, who has the best fries?
1: I grew up eating the Whataburger fries. I'm sorry, guys, I have to go with Whataburger.
3: Normally, the answer would be like McDonald's, Crystal.
1: The Whataburger fries. It's because McDonald's is up there with Whataburger, but I grew up by a Whataburger, so I just, I'm sorry,
0: she's
1: guys.
0: She's a true Houstonian.
2: She's loyal.
0: A true Texan, Audrey.
1: Yes, definitely. Yeah.
0: You know, when you got a Whataburger in your backyard, you got to go with what you love, Audrey.
2: Oh, my gosh.
1: Literally, I could walk to it.
0: There you go. You can't blame Crystal for loving what she grew up on.
1: Yes.

0: Audrey Rose is keeping track of what's going on in the world so that she can tell us what's clogging our feed coming up next. Can you give us a preview, please?
1: Okay, this was a really busy weekend, Kevin, obviously.
0: Yeah.
1: And there was a lot of big stories, and one of the biggest stories that we got to talk about, obviously, this Oliver Tree story. Did you see this?
0: You know what? I actually, I'm going to admit something right now. I didn't know who this guy was. I had to actually look him up, but I heard his untimely passing happened, and this went down in Brazil, right?
1: Yeah, this all happened yesterday, and so slightly more details are starting to come out, so I'll give you the update about what's going on with that story, and then we also got to talk about why... Tyra Banks is suing Netflix right now, and I'll let you know why.
0: Okay.
1: Just a little bit. We're going to get
0: it. If it involves Tyra Banks, it's probably messy, right?
1: yeah. Just a little messy.
0: Okay.
1: Just a little bit.
0: All right. What's clogging our feed? We're going to get in both of those stories in just about 6 minutes. So hang out with us. It's Kevin Quinn and Audrey Rose, 104.1 KRBE.

0: so you don't have to.
1: What's clogging our feed with Kevin and Audrey?
2: So this was a sad story that came out of Brazil yesterday, but singer Oliver Tree passed away along with six others. They were in helicopters, and two helicopters collided, and they ended up falling into an electric car, I guess, dealership, and then ended up exploding. I mean, it's nuts. Absolutely nuts.
3: That's, like, hard to... like wrap your mind around something like that, just the specifics of how that whole thing unfolded.
2: Yeah. Now, the reason he was over in Brazil is actually because he was on, like, a world tour, okay? Oliver Tree decided to go, and he was bringing his world tour to Brazil, and so he was in the middle of doing that. Now, I guess what is being said is rumors that they were traveling or getting ready to go to his next stop in his tour when all of this went down. That's happened yesterday morning. As far as, like, identifying things, they're still trying to figure out what exactly caused, like, the crash. What exactly caused the helicopters to collide or for them not to see each other, if anything was involved. So they're checking that right now as far as black boxes. But this made me really sad because on top of that, like, he was hard to quote-unquote identify. They're still reaching out to, like, family members and stuff like that with everything happening. The reason why this went viral so quickly is because, you know, social media, this was captured and there's video and stuff out there. And so things have been on the timeline so quick.
3: Yeah.
2: But, yeah.
3: I actually have to admit that I didn't know who this guy was. But he's
2: a little different. He's kind of unorthodox. You know, he just recently left his label, too, from Atlantic, and he was doing the independent route. But, like, you know Melanie Martinez, that
3: yeah.
2: part of Fox?
3: Mm-hmm.
2: They used to date, and I feel like they matched each other's energy in terms of being, like, kind of eccentric with their art.
3: Yeah. Mm. Well, so, you know, anytime someone passes young in an untimely way, it's a loss for, you know, the family, a loss for the world, and... you know, that's a sad thing.
2: Yeah, he was only 32 years old, so still had a lot of life ahead of him. Now, other news that happened over the weekend, did you see that former Rockets player James Harden was arrested?
3: I did see that.
2: Did you see that?
3: I saw his mugshot, too.
2: Did you?
3: Yeah.
2: Okay,
3: yeah.
2: Mugshot look
3: none
2: like?
3: Of it. None of it looks good. This, I mean, he had a weapon, right?
2: Yes, he was pulled over for a traffic violation, and then when an officer looked into the car, there was a gun that was sitting in plain sight and not in a holster, so he was released on bond, and he's supposed to be back in court on the 22nd.
3: Yeah.
2: And, you know, he's currently playing with the Cavs. And so the Cleveland Cavaliers are aware of the situation. They still haven't put anything out there. They're just going to be waiting for this to unfold. They're trying to gather information on it as it comes. So
3: yeah.
2: There's that. But James Harden, man, what are you doing? What are you doing?
3: His mugshot, put it to you this way. Nobody looks good in their mugshot.
2: No,
3: and James Harden looked like it'd been a minute since he's had a trim, trim up on
2: his
3: the beard.
2: Beard looked a hot. Oh, no, I pulled it up now. Yeah. I pulled it up.
3: It does. It looks like it's been a minute since he's been to
2: James.
3: See a barber.
2: Oh, no. This is just not...
3: Listen, a mugshot is never somebody's most flattering moment, right?
2: I mean, Kevin, though, but you're right. James.
3: He does.
2: I wouldn't have recognized him if I pulled him
3: if
2: over.
3: If he was sitting behind a cardboard sign, I'd throw the guy a dollar.
2: No, you're so mad.
3: Okay. I say that. This means a multimillionaire.
2: Last but not least, let's talk about Tyra Banks. Because I don't know if you ever watched it, Kevin, because I'm not sure if you were into America's Next Top Model when it was at its prime. Do you remember the show? Rooting for you! We were all rooting for you!
3: Yeah.
2: Well, Netflix released this documentary that went behind the scenes. It was kind of investigating everything that happened with the rise and fall of that show.
3: Mm-hmm.
2: Specifically, they were able to get Tyra Banks to agree to do this and to kind of unmask and really, like, talk about everything and put it on the table.
3: Yeah.
2: Well, the documentary kind of showed her in, I guess, a negative light, and Tyra Banks is pretty mad about it. And so now she is suing Netflix for defamation.
3: Oh, well. Sorry, Tyra.
2: And for them to stop using her name because, you know, the people have been coming for her. So we're going to see where this goes. They need her to stop using her image, but how Tyra.
3: Tyra. Girl.
2: That's what's clogging our feed.
4: Good afternoon from the Bell Furniture, Unbeta Bell Prices Traffic Desk. I-10 East Freeway, eastbound at Mercury. There's a wreck in two right lanes. It'll cost you about 5 minutes from Gellhorn. I-45 northbound at 249. The frontage road is blocked with flooding. I-45 southbound between West Parker and East Tidwell. There is high water on the frontage road. I'm Becca Parker with your KRBE traffic check.
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3: 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How far back are we talking?
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2: Cake. Any kind of cake. The sweeter, the better.
1: Misty, what's your favorite cake?
2: Chocolate.
0: Yeah, I like chocolate cake, too. Audrey's not a chocolate eater, but I'm into chocolate.
1: I'm not.
2: Or that one cake from Whole Foods with the fruit in it. Oh, I can't remember what it's called. It's so good.
0: Yeah, you sound like you're craving it right now. You're like, oh.
1: I just need that right now.
2: I have to go to Whole Foods and get it.
0: Yeah, she's like turning her car around right now. She's like, I'm stopping on the way home.
1: It's been a long day.

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0: Final word coming in at 833-390-5723 next. And the winner will be $150 of Macy's money.
1: Ooh, and then they also get in the running for that $500 from Macy's.
0: Yeah, lots of money up for grabs courtesy of Macy's.com and their Father's Day gift guide. 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All right, what is a food you have zero self-control over, Sylvia?
2: So my one and only is going to be my love for pizza.
0: Ooh. Pizza's a great answer, Sylvia. Who is the pizza that, like, speaks to you most?
1: Yeah.
2: Between Domino's, Papa John's, and all?
0: Yeah, like, what's your number one? Is it like a restaurant? Is it a frozen pizza? Who's got the best pizza?
2: Any free pizza that's offered to me.
1: I like her style.
2: One slice, two slices, but I really eat, like, five slices.
0: Five slices, yeah.
1: 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Like pepperoni, cheese, supreme? Like, what's yours?
2: Pepperoni is the easy choice, but the restaurants have, like, margarita pizza.
0: Will you eat a Hawaiian pizza if it's the only thing available?
2: Oh, gosh, no.
1: 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Pineapple on pizza is one of them. Sylvia has limits.

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1: Here's the final word with Kevin and Audrey.
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3: Yeah.
2: Macy's definitely got it going on. All right, Maya, what say you? The food you just have zero self-control over.
4: It's definitely like any fruit with tajin or chamoy, like pineapple, mango, watermelon. I know it's all sugar, but it feels a little bit okay since it's just fruit, you know?
2: You know what? I love it. I eat a lot of fruit, too. I'm all about pineapple. I'm all about mango.
3: Yeah,
2: I
3: was
2: love mango.
3: Say, mango and tajin is like... Ooh, that's you know chef's what? Kiss right there.
2: Yeah,
3: so good.
2: Tajin all over it. You say it's all sugar, but it's natural sugar, and it's fiber, and there's so many nutrients in it.
3: And hold on. If it gets you to eat your fruits, then isn't it a good thing?
2: Fruit is
3: getting
2: good.
3: You to
4: it's
3: eat your fruit.
4: Absolutely good thing.
3: However way you got to decorate the fruit, it's okay.
2: And it's fine. No. Putting tajin on it's not the problem. The fruit itself is what people say. Fruit is loaded with sugar because
3: I
2: natural sugar. But
3: like
2: it's natural. It's fine.
3: It's on your pyramid elements.
2: Hey,
3: eat the fruit.
4: On the top of the fruit pyramid, there's a little triangle for tajin, so.
2: It's absolutely guiltless. 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You're also our final word today.
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2: Yeah, that's huge. 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
4: Oof. 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
5: Hi, good afternoon from the Bell Furniture, Unbeta Bell Prices Traffic Desk. I-10 East Freeway, eastbound at Mercury. You're down two right lanes from an accident. Gellhorn is where you get extra slow. I-45 northbound at 249, the frontage road is flooded. All lanes are underwater. I-45 southbound between West Parker and East Tidwell, you've got flooding on the feeder road. 59 East Tex Freeway, northbound at Little York, there's a wreck in two right lanes. You're jammed up for an extra 15 minutes. I'm Becca Parker with your KRBE traffic check.
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0: Kevin Quinn and Audrey Rose. It's 104.1 KRBE. If you're walking in the house, tell your smart speaker to play KRBE. You don't want to miss this discussion. Audrey added this news brief to our show plan. And I know you did it because you thought about me when you did this.
1: Positivity over here. I'm just saying. Yeah. I'm just saying.
0: This is the headline, okay? This is the headline.
1: Huh.
0: All right. Staying optimistic in life might lower your risk for dementia.
1: Uh-huh.
0: And she was like, Kevin, you need to see this.
1: I was like, we're going to talk about this today. I got to add this to the show.
0: Yeah. You know, Kev, if you stay optimistic, you might lower your risk for dementia.
1: Mm-hmm.
0: Because Audrey knows that, like, I'm paranoid that I might, you know, lose my mental faculties in my older age.
1: So paranoid to the point that Kevin is always looking at stuff that's like, see, they have another step in the de-aging process. It may not happen. It may not. We're living longer.
0: Right. Well, so I'm pretty optimistic I might get dementia. Is that what they mean?
1: No. See, why are you doing it like that? No.
0: Harvard did this study, and they followed 9,000, a little over 9,000 Americans, 70 and older. And they found that people with higher levels of optimism were significantly less likely to develop dementia. And this held true across the spectrum of race, health conditions, even depression levels.
1: Uh-huh.
0: How can you be seriously depressed but also optimistic? I don't know. But
1: Listen, I feel like this is just proof that it's power of the mind, Kevin. Mm. It is power of the mind.
0: Yeah.
1: All right. You wake up with there. You can do hard things. We can make it through things any single day. Do your mantras. And, you know, you got to take things as it is and take things as it flows.
0: I am valued.
1: There you go.
0: I am capable.
1: There you go.
0: I am thriving.
1: There we go.
0: I am not going to get dementia. I got to add that to my mantra. I am valued. I am capable. I am thriving. I am not going to get dementia.
1: I mean, if that's what you need to add for the mantra, I'll accept it. If that keeps you on

0: Well, another day is coming to a conclusion on the Kevin and Audrey show, and that may be a sad thing for you and everyone listening, but it's actually a really exciting thing because we are one day closer to Fuel Good Friday.
1: Yeah.
0: Ah, yes. And I know if you're driving around right now and there's like, you know, standing water in front of you and you have to back up so you turn around and don't drown. I know there's a lot of stalled cars and a lot of, you know,
1: people getting stuck out there.
0: A lot
1: today.
0: Of people getting, like, we're watching the news and multiple cars are stalled in high water along North Freeway and the feeder roads. And,
1: yeah.
0: There's some dangerous driving conditions going around in Houston, various areas. I hope that you're not encountering that on your way home from work.
1: Yeah, we do. But if you are encountering that, listen.
0: Like, there's a bright future ahead.
1: I was going to say that because Feel Good Friday, we're going to try to start you off on your new car journey on a good way by giving you free gas for a whole entire year.
0: Yes, exactly. So do yourself a favor. Don't drive through standing water.
1: Yes, try not to do
0: that. Because that would be a bummer. You know, you don't want to ruin your vehicle.
1: Yeah, please don't do
0: and
1: that.
0: Flood it. Look at this guy driving through the water. Don't do that.

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1: Hi, it's Gracie Abrams with my new song, Hit the Wall. It's your music plus.
0: Gracie Abrams on how the sound and storytelling on her new album differs from her earlier work.
1: I think the sound and the storytelling on this album, as opposed to previous albums, it differs just in that it's a reflection of this time in my life, which I have never lived before now, you know. I think feels to me like an evolution, but not like an aggressive, you know, left turn. I feel like the process of making this album was a very connected one for me and for my collaborators. So I think that there's maybe a degree of patience to this record that I don't necessarily feel I hear in the same way in my previous ones.

0: That was Gracie Abrams' Hit the Wall. It's your music plus.
1: Yeah.
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0: That's it. That's Kevin and Audrey, and the show is done for a Monday.
1: We're done, so we did it.
0: That's it.
1: Oh, I'm so happy.
0: I am too, because once I walk out of this radio station, I'm going to be in climate control that's actually adjustable.
1: I thought that, man, I'm going to crank the heat so high in my car.
0: Yeah.
1: It's not even funny.
0: My Tesla has both warming and cooling seats, and I'm going to turn the heater.
1: Oh, you got the seat warmer? Oh, yeah. Lucky.
0: Seat warmer on.
1: Oh, it's going to be so nice.
0: I know.
1: It's going to be nice.
0: Yeah. But for those of you who've been following our show the past couple of weeks, I think it's been about 3 weeks.
1: Yeah, somebody.
0: The air conditioning in the Caribbean worldwide broadcast headquarters have been broken.
1: Yep.
0: Something has left it turned on full blast.
1: And it's still broken, and so we have been living in this tundra, your whole entire radio family, actually. The Rule of Show with Eric to Kevin and Audrey. We've all been living in this tundra for about 3 weeks now.
0: I have a theory, and I don't want to say it out loud, but I have a theory that our HVAC system that provides air conditioning for the studio, it's been running literally full blast, cannot be shut down. It's been like in the 40s in the studio for the last 3 weeks, right?
1: Yes, it has.
0: I'm concerned. They've got a part on order that they're going to install to fix this so that it can regulate the temperature again.
1: Mm-hmm.
0: That, like, as soon as they get it installed, everything should go back to normal. But I'm worried that over the last 3 weeks of full-blast HVAC, you know, that our HVAC system has aged, like, 10 years in 3 weeks.
1: This. And so what? You think it's going to go out?
0: My theory is, given our radio station's history and luck with, or lack of luck with HVAC systems, that we're probably going to have a situation where, I don't want to say this and put it out into the universe.
1: No, you already are. You already are.
0: I'm thinking that.
1: Oh, don't say it.
0: After 3 weeks plus of this thing running full throttle wide open, unable to be controlled, that it's going to shut down. And, you know, it's going to stop working. And we're
1: going
0: to go from an ice box to a sauna in here, like, within the next couple of days.
1: Then you're going to be wishing for it to be the ice box.
0: We're going
1: to
0: come in here, and it's going to be like...
1: It's going to feel like... I can equate it to is like Hurricane Beryl, what it felt like the hot, hot desert.
0: We're going
1: to
0: be like, can we get the ice box back in here?
1: Keep it cold, please.
0: Can we... All of us going to show up to work.
1: I promise I'll bring back my heated blanket.
0: Yeah.
1: Just keep it cold.
0: Yeah. Well,
1: yeah,
0: hopefully that won't happen.
1: Yeah.
0: And we'll get everything back to normal.
1: Matter of fact, take back all that bad juju. Okay, I'm going to sage you after this so you can take all that back and we don't bring that energy back
0: just
1: in.
0: I had a nightmare about that. I woke up like
1: with chills, didn't you? Woke up with chills.
0: Cold.

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4: Welcome to Monday night on the show. 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That'll happen in about an hour with the Top 8 at 8.
5: They say the holy water's watered down, and this town's lost its faith. Our colors will fade eventually, so if our time is running out, day after day, we'll make the mundane a masterpiece. Oh my, my, oh my, my love, I take one look at you, you're taking me out.